thank you. Boys and girls, out of Jamaica, I present this one and only group to you, Barrington Reed and the Gospelite. Put your hands together and welcome them as their minister for you.

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0: from the Cayman Islands. 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

Lord of mercy. We were in Spanish Town, you know. 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How we do it, you see, we were not preaching highfalutin phrase, you know. We just, Lord of mercy. And while we were rocking like that, you know what happened? A lady said, I went to the doctor, and you know what happened? Doctor said, I have cancer in the breast. My God. And she said, the doctor frightened me because the doctor tell me, say, it malignant and I'm a fit.

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And guess what? We were just enjoying ourselves, and I don't know how to explain it to you.

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Most blessed Savior, without thee, my life is nothing. 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

0: from the Cayman Islands. Scarrett Boy from Antigua. And Broke Ear In.
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Wherever your family, lift up those hands. He's great over my family, I don't know about you. He's great over my job. 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
1: Then the all of them get up and take Jesus carry him go up Pilate. Them tell beer life and Jesus say.
2: We catch a man here try for make the people them go against the government. He want to tap pay tax to Caesar the Roman ruler and claim say him a Christ. The one where God anoint, bout him a king.
1: Pilate asks Jesus say.
3: You are the king for the Jew them?
4: I you say so.
1: Then Pilate tell the head priest them and the crowd say.
3: Me no find no reason for charge a man here.
1: But them still a push.
5: Him rile up the people all over Judea with where him teach.
2: He start in a Galilee and come all the way up here so with it.
1: After Pilate hear this, him ask if the man come from Galilee. As him find out say Jesus the under Herod rule, him send Jesus go a Herod where did he in a Jerusalem them time there. When Herod see Jesus, him happy so till, cause for one long time, him did want see him. From what Herod hear about Jesus, Herod hope to see Jesus work some kind of miracle. Him ask him only a question, but Jesus not answer none of them. The head priest them and the law teacher them did turn up there, and a cuss say Jesus do only a bad sin. After Herod and him soldier them laugh after Jesus and take him make preke, them dress him up in a warm pretty robe and send him go back a Pilate. The day the Herod and Pilate turn big friend, cause before that time, yeah, them did eat them one another. Pilate call up the head priest them, the leader, and the people them, and say,
3: "Uno carry that man a come to me and claim say him broke out the people them. Me question him in front of uno, and see say him no do none of this them uno a blame him for. Herod never see where him do nothing wrong neither, cause him send him back to me. Uno can't see say that man a no do nothing for we kill him. So me we just punish him and let him go."
1: Pilate said this, cause every Passover them always set one prisoner free. The whole crowd shout out,
6: Kill Jesus!
7: Give me Barabbas!
2: Barabbas!
1: Barabbas did in a prison, cause him lead people to fight against them ruler, and him did kill people. Pilate did one leg of Jesus, so him talk to the crowd again. But them keep on a shout,
6: Kill him on the cross!
1: Pilate asked them again. That make 3 times.
3: Why make? Why him do wrong? Me no find say him do nothing wrong for we kill him. Me we just punish him and then let him go.
1: But them no top shout out to them for kill Jesus pan the cross. Them shout so till them win. So, Pilate give them where them want. Him leg of the man where them did ask for. The one where did make people fight against them ruler and where did murder people. And Pilate give them Jesus to do what them want with him. Same time they were lead with Jesus, them grab Simon from Cyrene. Him did a come from country. Them force him to walk back at Jesus and carry the cross. All heap of people follow back at Jesus. And the woman them band them belly and a ball for him. Jesus turn round and said to them, say,
4: "Woman from Jerusalem, no ball for me. Ball for yourself and for your picnic them. Cause the day go come when people going say, woman we can't have picnic, woman we never have picnic, and woman we never nurse no baby, at them bless. Then we tell the mountain them, drop away, and then we tell the hill them, cover way up. If people do them sitting here when tree green, what go am when it dry up?"
1: Them carry 2 criminals to go kill them same time with Jesus. When them catch at the place where near the skull, them kneel up Jesus and the criminal them pan the cross them. One pan the right side of Jesus and the other one pan him left. Jesus said,
4: "Father God, pardon them. Them not know what them had do."
1: Then them throw dice to shear up Jesus' clothes. The people them went on up one side a watch and the ruler them did a scan Jesus. Them say,
2: "Him save other people, make him save himself."
5: Yeah. "Him a really the Christ, the one with God and nine."
6: Yeah.
1: The soldier them come and take Jesus turn preke and give him sour wine and say,
8: "If you are the king for the Jew them, save yourself."
7: "Yeah, save yourself."
1: One sign did even over Jesus head we say, "This are the Jew them king." One of the criminal them where did hang upside of Jesus start cuss him say,
9: "You're not the Christ, the one who got a night.
5: save yourself and save her too.
1: But the other criminal set him straight and say,
0: "You're not afraid of God, like how you're dead like him. Them a punish the two away for what we do. So we are get what we deserve. But that man don't do nothing wrong. Jesus, remember me when you turn king.
4: Me I tell you the truth. Today, you got the witch part me there in a paradise."
1: Now what the bob niggle there? The whole place turn dark, dark right back till about 3 o'clock. After it get dark, and the big thick curtain in a God house split in a two, Jesus bawl out loud,
9: "Father, me put me spirit in a your hand."
1: As Jesus said it so, him dead. When the head soldier for the army see what happened, him praise God and say,
10: "For real, the man is a most one good man. We never do nothing wrong."
1: When all of the people were gathered to see what happened, them go away with pain in them heart. But the people them will know Jesus and the woman them will follow him from Galilee, turn one side and watch. You did have one man named Joseph, who belonged to the group where make up the head priest and the law teacher them. Him did a one good and honest man, and never did go for what the rest of council member them did decide to do. Joseph did come from Arimathea, one town in Judea, and him did a wait for God's kingdom. Him go Pilate go ask him for Jesus' body. Him take down Jesus' body and wrap it up in a one linen cloth and put him in a one tomb we dig in a one rock where nobody never bury in a yet. And did the day when the Jew them would have get things ready for the Sabbath where did the boat start. The woman them will come with Jesus from Galilee, follow Joseph and see the tomb and all Jesus' body did put on in it. Then them go at them yard go look both spice and perfume. But pan the Sabbath them rest, cause at that Moses last said.

0: disaster to me special follower them say.
1: Uno always a go have sin we make people do wrong. What trouble for the one that we make smarty as do the wrong. Them would have better off if rocks thrown the tie around them neck and them get flingy in a sea than for them cause one of them little one have to sin. So watch on yourself. If your brother or your sister do you something wrong, talk to them about the wrong what them do. And if them sorry, pardon them. If seven times in a one day them do you wrong, and every time come back and say, me sorry, you fi pardon them.
0: The apostle them said to the Lord, say, Lord, help if you trust in you more.
1: If you no fear in a minute little bit, even like a one little seed, when you could have settled a big breadfruit tree, root up yourself from here, so, and go plant yourself in at the sea. And it would have do what you tell it to do. Which one you know, would have said to a servant to come back from the field or just don't look after the sheep? Come sit down and yam. Uno na go quick if you say, go and go look about my supper and fix up yourself and come serve me food. When me done yam and drink, you can go yam and drink too. I don't think the master would have tell the servant thanks cause him do what I'm telling him to do. I see him so when uno do everything we uno supposed to do, uno fi say, we are hungry servant. We no fi expect no big up or nothing special neither cause we hungry do what we supposed to do.
0: Jesus is upon him way go to Jerusalem when him passed through the part where Samaria and Galilee meet up. Same time Jesus are going to one district, 10 men we have skin disease come up to him. They near come too close, but turn little way from him and allow out.
2: Jesus, teacher, help me do.
0: When Jesus see them, him say,
1: Juan, go make the priest them look down.
0: When them depend him way, them get better. One of them see them get better and turn back a praise God loud. Him throw himself at Jesus' foot and thank him. And him did a one Samaritan. Jesus asked him, say,
1: tell me something. But turn around, they get better. So, where they had a nine there? Nobody else no come back, come praise God. Uncle that foreigner you want, get up and go out your yard. You believe, and that make you get better.
0: The Pharisee them asked Jesus to tell them of when the time will come, when God will rule in everywhere.
1: Nothing that we can tell you now of when God will rule in everywhere. And people now can say, look, see God will rule ya. Yeah? And look, see God will rule there. Because God will rule amongst you already.
0: Then Jesus said to him, special follower them say,
1: the time will come when you will long for the man where God pick come back. Even for one day. People will tell you, say, look, see him there. Or look, see him ya. Yeah? But no go, no follow them. The day me come back, I will come in like when lightning flash across the sky and light up the whole world. But me have to suffer a whole heap of sitting fuss. And the people them from that time, I got turn them back for me. Just like how people used to go on in another time, I see them so people go on when the man where God pick come back. People did a nyam, drink, and I get married up to the day when Noah go in at the ark. Then the flood come and kill half the whole of them. At the same way the people them in a lot time did a gwan. Then did a nyam and drink, buy and sell, plant and build. But the day Lot left Sodom, fire and brimstone come down like rain from heaven and kill the whole of them. I see him so it go happen upon the day the man where God pick come back. Upon that day there, who the pan house tap and have goods in at the house, nothing go down forget them. And who the out in at the field, nothing go back for nothing. Remember that wife, the one where I try to keep him life, will lose it. But the one where we give up him life, we save it. Me I tell you no, panda night there, two people were in at the same bed. One go get take away and the other one go get left back. Two women were grind grain. One go get take away and the other one go get left back. Two men were in at the field. One go get take away and the other one go get left back.
0: Which part, lad?
1: Anyway, you have dead body. At death of the junk, I go gather.

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0: 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And Broke Earring.
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3: But smile in front of you as if they love you. If I had to live my life over again, I wouldn't change a thing, except I'd open my eyes a little more. Sometimes my excessive kindness causes me problems. Too kind, too naive. I've learned that it's not my job to fix what I didn't break. I used to fear losing people, but now I fear losing my time. If I live according to others' opinions, I will never become the person I'm meant to be. Life is too short. So I enjoy each day, laugh whenever I can, cry only when necessary, and never let anyone bring me down. One value I never want to lose is my dignity. I've realized that as I grow, there will be fewer people around me. A mature mind does not tolerate falsehood in others. It doesn't matter who I lose, as long as I don't lose myself. The best thing I ever decided to do was just be quiet. I have nothing to say. I'm not convincing anybody that I'm a great person, and I'm not trying to fix anything I didn't break. I'm not fighting for anyone to see my worth. Whatever you do is on you. You better hope you don't regret it. In my silence, I found peace. No longer bound by the need to prove myself or to mend what wasn't mine to fix, I discovered a new kind of strength. It's a quiet strength, born from knowing my value doesn't hinge on anyone else's recognition. I've let go of the exhausting pursuit of validation and embraced the serenity that comes with self-acceptance. I could finally see that my worth has always been there, independent of others' opinions.

0: Those who see my value and respect it are welcome in my world. Those who don't can carry on their way. And if they come to regret their choices, that's their journey, not mine.
1: If meeting me was the worst thing in your life, I'm truly sorry. It was never my intention to cause you pain or regret. My hope was always to bring joy, support, and positivity into your world, not to add to your struggles. If I've fallen short of that and caused you any distress, it weighs heavily on me. I understand that life can be unpredictable. And sometimes, despite our best efforts, things don't turn out as we planned. If our time together has brought you more hurt than happiness, I deeply regret it. Please know that my feelings for you were genuine, and the last thing I wanted was to be a source of anguish in your life. All
2: yes,
1: I can do now is
2: good.
1: Offer my sincere apology
2: yes, man, yes.
1: and hope for your forgiveness. I wish for you to find peace and healing. And if there's anything I can do to make amends, please let me know. My goal was always to be a positive influence. And I'm sorry if I failed to be that for you.
3: If you don't want me, I won't force you to choose me. If you think you can find someone better, go ahead. I know what I have to offer. Understand your worth and never let anyone make you feel like you're not enough. Walk away from anything or anyone who makes you question your value. If they think they can do better, let them go. Let them figure it out the hard way. Sometimes people need to lose you to realize what they had. And that's okay. It might get lonely, but it's better to walk alone with your head held high than to be dragged down by someone who doesn't appreciate you. Be the best version of yourself for you, because you deserve to shine without hesitation.
1: Don't trust anyone. Life is full of fake people who pretend to care. But when you need them the most, they're nowhere to be found. That is hurts, but it teaches you to trust yourself, that keep your heart safe, and let the real ones prove they deserve a place in your life. Someone who really loves you is going to do these 10 things. Number one, they're always going to want to text, call, or see you. Number two, you're going to be the first person they miss when they wake up every morning. Number three, they'll always ask where you're going and with whom, not to control you, but because they care. Number four, no matter how busy they are, they'll always make time for you. Number five, they'll surprise you with little gifts, even when it's not a special occasion, just to see you smile. Number six, they'll pay attention to the little details about you, like your favorite snacks or how you like your coffee. Number seven, they'll support your dreams and push you to be the best version of yourself. Number eight, when you're upset, they'll do everything they can to cheer you up or simply be there to listen. Number nine, they'll be proud to show you off and introduce you to the people they care about. Number 10, they'll stick with you through the highs and the lows because real love is unconditional. Drop a heart if you know someone who does these things for you. Never go to sleep without saying these four things to God. First, the Lord is my shepherd, and I shall not want. The Lord guards me and my family against all evil. Second, Lord, I thank you for my home and for dwelling in my house every day. When I lie down, I quickly fall asleep because the peace of the Lord dwelling in my home allows me to rest in a quiet and blessed night. Third, I know that the Lord takes care of me, casting away all anxiety and making me trust that my tomorrow is already prepared for me. Fourth, Lord, for anything I have done that displeases you, I come here with a repentant heart. Someone who really loves you is going to do these 10 things. Number one, they're always going to want to text, call, or see you. Number two, you're going to be the first person they miss when they wake up every morning. Number three,
3: They'll always ask where you're going and with whom, not to control you, but because they care. Number four, no matter how busy they are, they'll always make time for you. Number five, they'll surprise you with little gifts, even when it's not a special occasion, just to see you smile. Number six, they'll pay attention to the little details about you, like your favorite snacks or how you like your coffee. Number seven, they'll support your dreams and push you to be the best version of yourself. Number eight, when you're upset, they'll do everything they can to cheer you up or simply be there to listen. Number nine, they'll be proud to show you off and introduce you to the people they care about. Number 10, they'll stick with you through the highs and the lows because real love is unconditional. Drop a heart if you know someone who does these things for you. Never go to sleep without saying these four things to God. First, the Lord is my shepherd, and I shall not want. The Lord guards me and my family against all evil. Second, Lord, I thank you for my home and for dwelling in my house every day. When I lie down, I quickly fall asleep because the peace of the Lord dwelling in my home allows me to rest in a quiet and blessed night. Third, I know that the Lord takes care of me, casting away all anxiety and making me trust that my tomorrow is already prepared for me. Fourth, Lord, for anything I have done that displeases you, I come here with a repentant heart, asking for forgiveness so that I may be purified by your grace. This way I can sleep in peace, knowing that the Lord loves me and forgives me.

Good morning, good morning, good morning. I need around 5 people right now who love Jesus from your heart. Put a number 5 now. Somebody find sweet delight for me now. Somebody find sweet delight for me now. I need somebody who love Jesus extra. Good morning to my friends all over the world. Brother Joe, I love your topic, brother. I love your reasoning. Hey, Sister Nicola, what you know about married? You did married already? Yo. We say people in my door married have too much conversation about married. I'm not married. How the conversation they real like Jesus heart. Good morning. Yo, but I tell though, they see people in my God church. Them love Jesus sometime when they want them to go to church. They want them to go to church, bad man, you're fenny. Good morning. No, I'm not lying. Ladies and gentlemen, if you miss Brother Joe this morning, you miss a conversation I'm like. I sit down in here and listen. And I think he get a little bit real. You know, we want to hear people's business, don't. When he say, yo, we argue. Because some people get like send an argument and I feel them something, you know. Unless they're married to a robot girl. Or a robot girl. Or a robot woman. Good morning, everybody. Somebody call what's your name for me now. Come and say, we wake up this morning, God is so good to me. Me in a some reggae vibe. Say, what Jamaican people love reggae. Sorry for the rest of the island, they don't like reggae. Reggae to reggae. Good morning. Hold on, man. Hold on, man. I saw me feel. If you're going to work this morning, DJ, dear, general.

thank you very much for teaching me how to do this. Everybody soon start doing it. I mean, you know, say, when you put you up, or you look by your tablet and I say, look by the TikTok. Hello. My God. Pull it up. Hey. Hey, Karen Dunkley, I love you, baby. Good morning. Sister Melrose. Can you tell Brother Alex, we supposed to get up this morning and bust a one dance? It's 6:14, ladies and gentlemen. My name is Brother Gary. I'm going to be with you until 10 o'clock. Good morning. I got an interview today, a private interview from 9 until 9:30. So now I go hear about music. We now go hear Brother Gary's voice from 9 o'clock till 9:30. But we have some nice music lined up for you. If you want to go and tile it, you can go and tile it between 9 and 9:30. If you have to travel, travel between 9 and 9:30. The whole family is busy this morning. Wifey have an interview. I think she interviewed two. I think she's doing who? She talked to. Let me see. When we say interview, because you know she want coach, so she do her thing. We call it interview. I call it interview. Because I interview, she interview people. And let me tell her every day, she says that I don't do interview. Somebody got an interview. Do you know me? I play from the computer. I like how we can't pull up that song without touch it. I want to say a beautiful good morning. God, I love you, Jesus. Thank God for who you let me be this morning. Lord, as I come to you this morning, just ask if you give me the right song, the right words. Control me more, control me ignorancy. And make sure, let me be real, let me be natural. And anybody me don't like, tell them if you kiss me when me dead. Who want to make some freedom business? I know you love me. Good morning. Thank you, Jesus. Let's go. Yo, Mr. Big Up Sister Jackie. My TikTok ambassador. Good morning, baby. Because sometimes some people just want you to be a hypocrite. Brother Joe, me not lie, me love a topic this morning. The man said, what make a good marriage strong? And he never said with Jamaican woman. Because if he did say with Jamaican woman, you have him know, say, you can't be no like a... Mom, I nearly said already. You can't be no like a weak man, you have to be a strong man. And you have to have like a patois and your accent. It doesn't matter where she from. She want like a patois now and then. Hey, good morning. Thank you. So anybody never listen to Brother Joe? Brother Joe is on Monday and Wednesday and Friday. And he come on from 5 to 6. And let me say this to you. I think Caribbean Radio have one of the greatest 5 to 6 programs. I'm going to talk to Dr. Wayne G and say if he want to carry them program. You know, so one day you're going to want to look for fundraising for Dr. Wayne G radio station though. Can I bring you all away? Anybody agree? Anybody agree? I think so you're going to want to look for fundraising one day. No! When you have one Jamaican man in your house, you can't be a fussy. You have to be a practical man. Good morning to all my real Jamaican woman them. And the rest of Caribbean woman, big up on yourself, you know. You know, different. Jamaican woman is the only woman give a man one jacket and we fight over it. I say, give me my picnic. Got a quote. Good morning. No, the Jamaican woman a real warrior. I mean, I grew on a corner, real warrior.

0: But a one egg, mighty warrior. Big up the girl there, man. So, we have downloaded the app to check in, Brother Joe. We have Monday, we have one man who used to come on radio Jamaica, Wolpa Radio, his name, Brother. What's the name again? Good morning. I remember. Brother Alan. Not Alan Magnus, Brother Alan. He's on Monday. And then, Tuesday, we have my stepfather and my father-in-law, Brother Tony, in the prayer meeting. Wednesday, we have Brother Joe, 5 to 6. Thursday, we have one of the craziest boy on radio. His name is Mikey Sterling. And then, trust me, if you listen, then Friday, you have Brother Joe again. Saturday morning, you have Chase Mystic. Then Marvin Sapp. Yes, D. Marvin Sapp. Right here on Caribbean, make sure you download the app, you know. The app. Yo, when you get ready, when you have beard, just carry the app going to the bathroom. And just press it. 5 o'clock. We have one of the greatest overnight programming. Let's go, Brother Gary. All of you know that God has been good to you this morning. And bring you through some something yesterday. Give me a number one on the screen, please. You know God has been good to you. Give me a number one on the screen, please. Number one. You know Jesus protect you yesterday. And he might go protect you again today. He might go watch over your picky them. He might go guide over the little careless man where you have on the careless girl. In now left for now. Are you reaching about this, brother? Good morning. Give me a number one now. Good morning. And Sister Nicole, I like your argument this morning, girl. Sister Nicole, you ever married yet? Sister Nicole, you ever married yet? Can you have a married conversation? I want to say happy anniversary to Brother Joe, 21 years and going. Good topic, Chargy. Good topic. Good topic. I'm like, where do? You keep your wife out of the drunk or the... Oh, sorry. You keep your wife out of the people. Lord Jesus, sorry. I don't know what I say. But me just come out of my mouth. I don't know what I say. You keep your wife away from them. Especially not at church. Sorry if you say that. I don't know what I mean to say. Lord Jesus. Sorry. It's not that many words. I don't know get mad at me, you know. I never that many words so early. I never that me the one, say Rasta. Honest to God, never that me once. Anybody see Bitchimo? Yes, Brother Shaw, keep out of the crowd, yeah. Sorry. It's not that me the one. So nobody get mad at me, no. I never that me the one, say so.
1: Ask me not, O gentle Savior.
0: Hey.
1: Hear my humble cry.
0: Hear me now, Jesus, man.

correspondence. Miss Annette. Hey, Mama Lola, good morning to you, baby girl. 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Mama Lola, one boy you have. Send me a voice note, the girl. Good morning.

We have, oh God, Lord, please warm me out this morning. Coming and how my name. This morning, me I go with my wife, say, my wife, she have a 6 o'clock this morning. She have a 6 o'clock, and she said, baby, you know, me have one coaching this morning with a twin. And the two of them are doctor, surgeon. I say, you mean twin? So they have the same job. How do you have intercourse with the same girl? Just a question. When you are twin. Good morning. No. I think I'm just... Let me tell you the truth. This is the only radio. How me say it last night? Oh, Brother Joe. Yes, Brother Joe said sex this morning. And Brother Joe a perfect Christian man. If nobody naga, every Brother Joe a go. Brother Joe is going to heaven. Brother Joe says sex. So as from now on, I'm not saying no more intercoastal sex. A Brother Joe and Brother Joe, they got school and then pass I fit on pastor. And Brother Joe said sex. Who know why you about sex? Lock up on the TV. Sex. Good morning. Brother Joe said this morning. And if Brother Joe says sex, me can't say sex too. Good morning. Bates and Debbie, good morning. I want to take my dad again this morning. Oh, you eat up so crazy. Me waffy.

0: Sister Nicole. Hey, Sister Nicole, me ain't even talking, girl. Honor us thou art calling. Do I think she do. Let me be honest. Ladies and gentlemen, my wife have more than she can bear. Every day me beg her. Every day me beg her for finally 1 hour, 2 hour for our people. You eat something spicy this morning. No, when me a go, she wake up before me. And my wife have an alarm in a fear, right beside her, upon fear, side her bed. And for those who don't know, for you to have a strong marriage, you have a side her bed with a fear. That's number one. It's called consistency. You have to have a side her bed where you know, say, a fear side of the bed that. Yes, you have to know that. That's number one in a marriage. The side of the bed where you fear. And make sure the side her bed is there at the door. In case anybody come in to kill you, you run out first. Hello, good morning.
1: Good morning, General. Sex. Good morning.
0: You cannot say that. I cannot say that. Brother Joe said it. And if Brother Joe said it, all of who used to quarrel with that Mr. Sex, who do can kiss me,
1: put
0: dead.
1: Put up
0: one
1: that
0: more
1: song.
0: Time. Yo, gospel station must make you happy. Sex. Joke on himself this morning, I'm not telling a lie.
2: Pass me not, O gentle Savior.
0: Jesus. Hold on. See why Sister Nicole knows so much. Sister Nicole says she have 3 ex. Girl, let me see how much ex me have. I want to say 3 ex, you did my 3 time, right, Sister Nicole? You did my 3 time. Because when I mean say you sleep with a man or your ex, you know. Met about marriage. Because if you talk about the ex, then me couldn't go there, so me no mean, my girl, wait, cheater your mind, right? Oh, you mean? Me like that girl, I see, man. Right now, me I bring her for be the strongest radio broadcaster around town. Watch. Sister Nicola going to be one of the strongest female broadcasters on Caribbean radio. Watch. Me I make that one, yeah. Me I put her in my class and say, come sit down here, so, girl. Me I go teach her the something, yeah. And nobody have no trash of the attitude. Just come real. Jamaican people love when you're real. That's why they love a prime minister, because we know say my thief. I would know say we name my food, but we're alright with him. Let me say it and done. I like it. Hello, good morning. Gospel sweetness.
3: Good morning. Give me a gospel sweetness. Put up on this, please.
0: Say, just a lad. Don't pass me this morning.
3: Don't pass me, dear Father God.
0: What do you mean? Make a prayer. Yo, I want to go on today.

0: 5 a.m. in the morning, and the kids are asleep.
1: Oh, my bad, my bad. All right. You cannot say sex now, because the picnic then get up intercoastal. Thank you, Sister Melly. Yeah, that's the reason why this program is what it is. Intercoastal, sorry. The picnic then get up, and you know, that's why so much handicap picnic there at Jamaica, because we hear say picnic jump out a plane, and we get up and sister and fool, you see. We fool dog at Jamaica. 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Lord Jesus! People still not helping that. Good body. All right, no, intercoastal. 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

0: Yes, Jesus.
1: Fine.
0: One Jason, man in my general, man in my G. Pull it up again for you, One Jason. Judge, judge. Hey, Super Prince, man in the no. Me get a message, yes, sir. If you ain't give me, forgive me. I just believe in Jesus Christ. He's my Lord and Savior. I'm one people know, so when you love Jesus and know Jesus as a personal Savior, no matter what you do, you get up on a man like this, and you get up and feel happy. You know, if you have money in your bank for happy, you just have Jesus. Jesus is happiness. Let's go! When you know Jesus Christ as your personal Savior, and you can be real, and you can talk about intercoastal. DJ Ren, anyway,

And big up that girl there, Panda Sanger girl. But then if you come to radio, Sister Nicole, me I tell you from now. Ladies and gentlemen, look out for Sister Nicole. She go have her radio show. Me I go invest in her, your girl. Me I tell you from now. Me I go invest in her. And when you come here, come be real and teach woman about real life. Good morning to you. And right now, me I make a P&I here this morning. Me I listen Brother Joe talk this morning. And me I say, oh, that girl, I know so much something. Oh, she knows so much. Have you ever dated a Jamaican man yet, my girl? Tell me, say you date a Jamaican. Tell me, say you date a Jamaican now. You know, me wake up this morning feeling good. Feel excited.

have a song for the people when we travel this morning, no? 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Take them back to this country safe. Please pray. Last time I watched a man and a man. And yo, the man in at the hospital. And the man lie down and cover three picnic. Not even two, not even one month old. I make the material drop on the man, then take up the man, then take up the material and find the man cover over two picnic rasta. Young baby, like them just born. I mean, I say, God, cover the man and make him come out and turn millionaire. Come America, meet President Trump, the greatest president of all. I don't give a rat. I the first president, Mr. Go in a garbage truck. In going the ready my campaign, in going the ready my dodge. Good morning. Oh, you mean? Big up my president. Anywhere in there. Can't hold him. I'm a G that. Good morning. Me wafi. Me wafi. Everybody press the follow button for me right now. Wanna press the follow button for me, no man?

too wide a girl that chunks in a man. Ladies and gentlemen, Lord forgive me. I want nobody bother vexing me. Please forgive me, Jesus. Ladies and gentlemen, if you have a relationship and you never date a Jamaican man, you know, go to university. Let me say it again. I mean, nobody begs with me, you know. It's my opinion. If you have date and you never date a Jamaican man, go try one. We are the greatest. We make the impossible become possible. We make her when you couldn't get pregnant, we make you pregnant. When you couldn't get nothing. Sure. Pick up the real Jamaican charge of them. The man they may know say, yo, so I want you to meet a woman you come in here and make her life either miserable or comfortable. Now allow me to tell ladies, we are the best. In them wife say, if I should know herself, she need two Jamaican man and the worst thing about her. But she can't do without us. Guess what? Sister Nicole dated Jamaican before. That's why the girl's so strong. That's why the girl has so much argument. That's why the girl's so powerful. Hey, when you have different culture and date on Jamaican, when they say, I can't make it teach you how to be strong. It

0: love what I do, man, and I do what I love. Trust me. Talk about Jesus. I think 90% of the woman named Elizabeth Aguirre this morning have a Jamaican ex-man. Talk it out. 90% of them have an ex-Jamaican man. Done. All of, oh, no, me not gonna ask. Good boy. Anybody see Sister Velma anyway? Sister Velma, come on the front of the line. Sister Velma, come on the front of the line. Sister Velma, come on the front of the line. Sister Aunt, come on the front of the line. All of, oh, I'm a Jamaican man, Jerry. Woo! Ladies and gentlemen. My wife said to me this morning, make sure you turn up the radio now. All of who have an ex-Jamaican man, come on the front of the line. Nobody now see you. When I'm dead, I'm not dead. All of who have an ex-Jamaican man, come on the front of the line. Costa Rica, come here. All of, let me go up at Hartford. Go say it loud up at Hartford. I see everybody up at Hartford. All of who have an ex-Jamaican man, come on the front of the line. I bet you know better gay long time on your own divorce. Front of the line, me I could bring you this morning. Yo, boy, I can't chat with a man. It's radio, man. It's radio. My job every morning if you come here from 6 to 10 and talk about the goodness of God. Talk about intercoastal. Talk about relationship. Talk about Jesus. Mama Boom! Come on the front of the line. Hold on. Mama Bernice, come on the front of the line, putty.
1: Pass me not, oh gentle saint.
0: Vinette Burrell, Bramwell, good morning.
1: Hear my humble cry.
0: Sister Vinette, good morning.

0: here. Good morning. What are you making so much noise? What are you calling me out for? What are you calling me out for?
1: Good morning.
0: Listen. It's what you have to eat last night. Jesus have mercy. Your mouth just getting away like Mr. Wittitop.
1: Flying.
0: No, sir.
1: Let's not do me a favor now.
0: My goodness sake. Go on, try something. What you eat so last night?
1: It's coming on now.
0: Lord of mercy.
1: Ideas. Want to ideas, Mios? Want to ideas, Mios, Costa Rica? With that there. I got beg 15 people right now. Do me a favor now. Send me a text now and get the app now. Do me a beggar now. When I listen to me, I don't love Brother Gary. If you don't support me, I just say app on the can download for me this morning. When I come back, me a 5 minutes, forget 15 texts. Now, if you can send me app same time. 305-305-6494. 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Send me a text right now, no? And just say APP. Please be a beggar now. Pastor is coming on now, and I'm going to go on for 5 minutes. Just send me a text and just say up. 305-305-6494. I'm soon come back. Pastor, good morning.
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2: Radio. And everyone that listened to me in Radio Land, Reverend Dr. Prophet Maxwell, it's my name. I'm located right here at 1034 Rockaway Avenue between Ditmas and Linden Boulevard in Brooklyn. This is the morning of deliverance, the morning of the power of God shall move. It's a charge morning. I hear a word, I hear a voice this morning. This poor man cried, and God heard him and delivered him. Don't touch the dial. Who is crying this morning? Who is crying this morning? I hear the Lord said, David says, many are the affliction of the righteous, but God deliver his people. The people are afflicted right now. Take up your phone and call the number. I'm talking about cancer patients. I'm talking about people who are down. I'm talking about those who are fighting spiritual warfare. I'm talking about some of you this morning that going blind and has no hope. Cataract, glaucoma. I'm talking about some of you set up to fail. Many are the affliction of the righteous. I'm talking about some of you who the enemy put an ambush in you and put an embargo on your money, an embargo on your children, an embargo on your wife. But I came to tell you this morning, power more than power. Let every power be subject in the name of Jesus. In this 5 minutes, by faith, embargo is going to go tonight, to this morning. And I speak this morning that deliverance is your portion. Death is not your portion. In the name of Jesus, he's not in the tomb. He arose. Every science break this morning. Backslider come home this morning. Deliverance in the name of Jesus. Now, take up your telephone and call 929-406-4332. 929-406-4332. Woman with the cancer, you're listening to me. Man with HIV, you're listening to me. Type 2 diabetes, you listen. Court case, you're listening to me this morning. The person with the court case, in the name of Jesus. Person that are afflicted and down, out of job. Try every physician around town, but they can't help you. You can't see a way. You're coming up against the Philistine. I'm here to tell you this morning that the Philistine shall die and you shall live. Never seen the righteous forsaken, seed begging bread. Caribbean Radio, it's your morning to move by faith and not by sight. Now, call the prophet. Join me tonight at the miracle prayer line. The miracle prayer line. The miracle prayer line at 1034 Rockaway Avenue between Ditmas and Linden Boulevard. For I shall be anointed, fresh fire, fresh oil, fresh anointed. 929-406-4332. 929-406-4332. 43, 32. It's your miracle age. Not over till it's over. You can't give up now. God said, this is your year of coming back. Miracle, deliverance, healing. 929-406-4332. Lay hands on your Radio Bronx. Lay hands on your Radio Queens. Lay hands Miami, Chicago, Washington, England, Canada. This is your morning when victory comes. 929-406-4332. The miracle man, the great physician, I am that I am, right now, can take you out of any mess. I speak it. I claim it. Right now, 929-406-4332. I don't know who I'm speaking to. Somebody that up for deliverance. Somebody that God said, I'm changing your season. Touch the radio. It's your healing morning. I decree and declare right now, just by listening to the prophet, lay hands on your radio. Your job is coming back in Jesus' name. Health is coming back in Jesus' name. Backslider coming back in Jesus' name. People are repenting of their sin in Jesus' name. This is your morning. God can do anything. Take you from nowhere to somewhere, from nobody to somebody. Anointing breaks yoke. 929-406-4332. Pain in your knees. You heal right now. Pain in your foot, heal right now. Pain in stomach, heal right now. Pain all over your body. Demons are scattering. Power more than power. This is a morning glory, a morning anointed. Reach out by faith. Touch him, water his troubles. 929-406-4332. Make your faith move. Make your faith move. Make your faith move. In the name of Jesus. Major breakthrough. Major breakthrough. Come out of your grave. Lazarus, you're hearing me. Come out of your grave.

0: Those who are on TikTok, can you guys see the flyer over my head clearly without no disturbance? If you can't see it, write a number 3 for me now, please. I just want to know if this thing will work good or me see it at work. I love it. Please let me know. For those who are on TikTok, the Bro Geary Radio TikTok, those who are on Caribbean Radio, I'm not put it up yet, but me, I learned something DJ Ren teach me, and me love it. You can do the promotion easy. Everybody with up on TikTok. Me know if you not see that semi promotion clearly. Me like that something here. Yo! I just want to tell you, say, God, that teach me. Yo, a DJ Ren teach me a little thing, you know. And me say, you know what? Let me see if I can learn something. But in my studio, and I saw it look, you know, it look off. But guess what? Pass me now. I'm going to take a next break at 6:50. And come right back with the news at 7 o'clock. Good morning. All right, me see some text coming for the app. Hold on a minute. Me not see any text coming for the app, Rasta. What go on? Me not like how not treat me this morning. And listen, not like the show, you know. Let me go look at my regular text. Can I get around 10? Somebody just text me right now. Let me see. All right, see one person just say app. Me, thank you, powered by. Please call me. How would this? Thank you, powered by Floor. How would this? No, no. Anyway, just send me a text right now. You talk to my life and come right back. And just send me a text. 305-305-6494. Just send me a text this morning. 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Please, 305-305-6494. That's the only thing I me own. Me no own TikTok, me no own YouTube, me no own Facebook. 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I'm going to talk to me. That brother young come right back. Good morning, good morning, good morning to you.
1: You don't know what to buy. Because my friend give me a little of fear by your life and me, I tell her, say, it make me feel good, me, I tell you. You me say energy wise and me, I tell her, say, my body feel different. All. Me don't even feel my belly of pain me no more. You say, Rasta, me, I tell her, say, me, I tell you, me, I talk to you right now, I'm full of cold bomb. Life toast she give me. Me, I tell her, the first time I drink, me feel like I like eat, like a heat coming on my body. It ain't good. Oh, me no go back on doctor for that, you know, kind of tongue like give me medication, and the medication make me sick. Me used to have all pain in my knee, me no have no pain in my knee no more. Man, me, I tell you, me used to bleed so hard, me can't come out that old. Said that to tell me, say, me diabetes. Every morning, me have to stick my finger. You know, see? So when time we start, we first day, when we drink it something, it feel like heat. Yes, it's from that, me not feel no more pain in my belly. No more than so I make me used to stiff up on me and cramp up. Me not feel that again. But me tell you, say, well, it's good. It's good. Me say it's good. When me say it's good, it's good.
0: Hello, good morning.
2: Top of the morning, Brother G.
0: Top of the morning, Father Zen, man. Ready for them, sir?
2: Oh, you mean? Then no more.
0: All right. Well, I feel them, you know. Take them in and do what you want to do, you know, because I know your man take care of them. Go ahead, sir.
2: All right. So with that being said, and ladies and gentlemen, good morning to each and every single individual that's tuning in. Let me just say this to you and everybody to Brother G. You see, this morning is a special day. You understand? I tell you, from yesterday, say, we are out, give me approval to do what me want to do. And I say today is a special day. Today is August 12th. I'm going to know if you don't know this. You see, for the 12th of August, I just saw this a little loudmouth boy I did born. You see me, I say? So I know say, today is my birthday. So for my birthday, you know, me I go celebrate with every single individual. How me I go celebrate, you know? 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That is 866-628-5433. Once again, ladies and gentlemen, pick up the phone, dial the number right now, right this second, right this minute. 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But you have to tell me, ladies and gentlemen, you know the trivia as them go. Tell me, what is the capital of Jamaica? Or what are the colors of the Jamaican flag? It's that simple and it's that easy. So just call me now, 866-628-5433. That's 866-628-5433. I don't know if you're buying nothing to call me this morning. I say I'm a birthday. So make sure to call me and wish me happy birthday. All right? So with that being said, 866-628-5433. That is 866-628-5433. What is the capital of Jamaica? Or what are the colors of the Jamaican flag? Call me now. Tell me the answer. And I will give you the birthday special. 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I'm a feel good too. So if you know something extra this morning, I'll see if I can chew in some extra for you. So brother Jay.
0: Yo, ready for them?
2: You know the thing going on.
0: Art of loving a youth. A full birthday today for you.
2: Oh, you mean? You don't know sound like 21 and me I 12. You know,
0: flipping number. Flipper. The August. Zen man, no, me don't like you, Yo, up is trying to charge it. Yo, good morning. Let me say this to you. Good morning to everybody. I just believe it. Ladies and gentlemen, let me say this to you. You see, if anyone I know in my position, I'm not just get up and praise God every day. Honest. Let me tell my wife, he says she see it. Let me tell my wife, he says, you know, she go see text from last night. She sent a text going to give me. Good morning. May I beg you to download the app? You send me text now. And let me tell you what happened. When they don't text me, I also get to the number. Because when I get to the number, add to list, I can't come, so Radam. I'm programming the number. And tell me, Sister Ellen, good morning. Thank you for the follow. I prefer you download the app more, even press follow. But I love follow too, and I don't like to. Because follow big up your TikTok page. And for those who are on YouTube. And that song here is a blessing this morning. Thank you, Jude. Talk it through the song, y'all bless you. Good morning. See ya. We're going live to Jamaica for the news at 7 o'clock.

cry. 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

0: 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Cue up.
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0: from the Cayman Islands. Scarrett Boy from Antigua. And Bro Gary.
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3: I'm Paula Ann Porter-Jones, and these are the latest stories from the Radio Jamaica News Center, courtesy of Quartz, bringing value home. The heads of the judiciary in several CARICOM countries have expressed confidence in the Caribbean Court of Justice, following reports of internal disputes at the regional unit. In a joint statement, the chief justices of Barbados, the Bahamas, Belize, Guyana, Jamaica, Trinidad and Tobago, and the Eastern Caribbean Supreme Court said the CCJ is a vital regional institution, and its authority depends on public confidence in the independence, integrity, and competence of the judges. Prince Moore has details.
4: Their statement follows a report in the Trinidad and Tobago Sunday Express alleging that CCJ President Justice Winston Anderson has been accused by fellow judges of authoritarian and dictatorial leadership. The allegations reportedly include imposing a judicial dress code, panel fixing, and attempts to influence case outcomes. The judicial leadership declined to comment on the allegations, but expressed grave concern over the disclosure of what appeared to be confidential internal court communications. The CCJ, meanwhile, said allegations made without context could lead to misunderstandings or mischaracterization of judicial deliberations and institutional governance. The court reaffirmed its commitment to judicial principles, including independence, impartiality, integrity, competence, and diligence, and said maintaining public confidence is essential to upholding the rule of law across the Caribbean. Prince Moore, Radio Jamaica News.
3: Thank you, Prince. The U.S. National Hurricane Center says a tropical disturbance in the central Atlantic has a 70% chance of developing into a tropical depression within the next 7 days. The system, currently located about 500 miles southwest of Cabo Verde Islands, is producing limited shower and thunderstorm activity, but is expected to encounter more favorable conditions for development over the next several days. The NHC says a tropical depression will likely form during the latter half of this week as the system tracks westward to west-northwestward across the central tropical Atlantic. The system has a 30

0: percent chance of formation within 48 hours, with that probability increasing to 70% through 7 days. The NHC is also monitoring a separate tropical wave located about 600 miles east of the Windward Islands. The disturbance is producing disorganized showers and thunderstorms, but significant development is not expected as the system encounters a large area of dry air while approaching the Lesser Antilles. And Principal Director of the Met Service, Evan Thompson, says the tropical disturbance is not considered a threat to Jamaica.
1: And very little to the Caribbean, because what is expected is that it will continue moving westward, but with a drift to the north. And this should keep the center of the system outside of the Caribbean as it continues to move. It should remain over the Atlantic Ocean and continue north of the Caribbean region in the next few days. So we continue to monitor it, of course, to see how what kind of impact could occur over the Caribbean at all. But the most likely area that could be impacted in any way would be the northeastern Caribbean, parts of the Lesser Antilles. And that would not be a direct impact from the center of the system either. It would be probably some of the bands extending to the center of the system as it develops.
0: Principal Director of the Met Service, Evan Thompson. Organizers of the Kingston Harbor Cleanup Project are calling for the government to engage with regional partners to stem the flow of plastic waste from other islands piling up along Jamaica's eastern coastline. It follows concern that waste bearing Spanish and French labels is creating a severe environmental hazard that threatens marine life and the food chain. A Sunday Gleaner report said in Holland Bay, St. Thomas, the pileup of largely non-biodegradable debris includes beverage containers, household packaging, and commercial waste from products widely distributed in the Dominican Republic, Puerto Rico, Colombia, Haiti, Guadeloupe, and Martinique. Experts say St. Thomas's position on the island's easternmost tip acts as a catchment for foreign waste pushed across the sea by the strong Caribbean current and persistent northeast trade winds. CEO of Grace Kennedy Foundation, Carolyn Mafood, believes the Kingston Harbor Cleanup Project, which was launched in collaboration with the GK Foundation, Ocean Cleanup, and Clean Harbors Jamaica, can be successfully replicated in other islands.
2: I think for that particular situation, community groups there need to figure out, do the cleanup, and I think NEPA will get involved as well and be able to kind of categorize where the waste came from. I think the next step, ideally, would be for our government entities or our government to contact the other islands where the waste has come from to say, we need to really think through what you're doing and how we can together stop preventing our waste from going all over the place.
0: Since 2022, the Kingston Harbor Cleanup Project has successfully deployed interceptor barriers at the mouths of 7 gullies in Kingston, preventing millions of kilograms of waste from entering the harbor. Managing Director of Clean Harbors Jamaica, Malcolm McCarthy, says, to date, the project has contained 6.3 million kilograms of waste.
3: You know, it's not marine waste. It wasn't generated in the ocean. It's just waste generated. It's a slang thing, you know. Plastics don't break down. They're not biodegradable. So years to come, the plastics are going to continuously be in the stream. When they do actually break down, you have them turn into microplastics and other stuff that then seep into your foods. You know, the fish eat it. The turtles eat it. All the marine organisms. Everybody loves to eat seafood, especially in the islands, right? And you're going to start consuming the same waste that you're throwing out. It's going to get right back into your food stream.
0: Managing Director of Clean Harbors Jamaica, Malcolm McCarthy. And finally, Guyana and the United States yesterday signed a Memorandum of Understanding, MOU, intended to enhance the existing Memorandum of Security Cooperation between the two countries. A government statement said the MOU strengthens and deepens the long-standing partnership, building on earlier cooperation in countering narcotics and wider security collaboration. The agreement was signed by Foreign Minister Hugh Todd and the visiting United States Deputy Secretary of State Christopher Landau. A statement issued by the U.S. Embassy in Guyana said Mr. Landau and President Irfan Ali discussed expanding bilateral economic cooperation and strengthening investment opportunities with a focus on strategic sectors, including energy and critical minerals. The statement said the United States intends to provide $2 million U.S. dollars for a new initiative developing air domain awareness and unmanned aerial system capabilities. And now to end this newscast, the main points. Heads of the judiciary in several CARICOM countries express confidence in the Caribbean Court of Justice. National Hurricane Center says tropical disturbance in the Central Atlantic has 70% chance of developing into a tropical depression. Organizers of Kingston Harbor Cleanup Project call for government to engage with regional partners to stem flow of plastic waste. Guyana and the U.S. sign MOU intended to enhance existing security cooperation. That's the 6 o'clock news. It was brought to you by Quartz, bringing value home. It's now 10 minutes after 6. News next at 7.
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6: Today is Wednesday, right? Make sure you say today is Wednesday, car. I don't know today why now. We're better Clifton. The better Clifton, where are you there? Hello, good morning.
7: Morning, boss. Internet problem here.
6: We don't have internet out there? Problem?
7: No, it have up and down.
6: All right, go ahead, sir. It's all yours.
7: Yeah, thank you. Family, let us pray. Our Father, who art in heaven, hallowed be thy name. Thy kingdom come, thy will be done on earth as it is in heaven. Lord Jesus, this moment we come before you, mighty God, the one which was and is to come. Lord, we thank you for being, oh God, like a referee to us. Lord Jesus, we thank you for, oh God, take off all the heat of us, Lord Jesus. We thank you for backing back the plans of the enemy, oh God, because of us. Lord Jesus, we thank you for flying every trap that the enemy have set for us, oh God. Lord Jesus, as we come before you this morning, giving you thanks and giving you praise, oh God, for keep us through the night, oh God, for helping us, oh God, to see another day today, which your own hands have made, which you have turned the darkness into light. Lord Jesus, we give you thanks. Lord, because of this confidence, oh God, we come before you, putting Brother Gary in your hand, Lord Jesus, with Caribbean Radio. Father, we ask you, Lord Jesus, to mold him now, to put your word in him, oh God, that it will go forth, oh God, to touch those that are sick, those that are lame, those that are in prison, those that are in jail, oh God, even those that are in the hospital bed, Lord Jesus, rocking with pain even now. Father, we pray for them in the name of Jesus. We ask you to put the word in his mouth, oh God, so that they will get healing. They will feel like you care for them still, Father. Oh, God, we pray and ask this mercy in your holy name today, Jesus Christ, our Lord and Savior. And amen and amen. Thank you, Brother Gary.
6: That was Brother Clifton, ladies and gentlemen. I have a new intro for Guno. I don't want to drop this morning because I want you, I want we want everybody to call somebody and tell somebody that Brother Gary.

yo, me not tell no lie. Yo, yo, ladies and gentlemen, let me say this to you. I was listening to somebody yesterday. I just want to tell people, sir, take things, use what God give us. AI come out and I don't know me and the boy, me a boy ever bond or something and say me not to rate it, but when we look upon the spiritual word, when we look upon the word, I know say everything we are celebrate Jesus. If it not real, if it not Jesus, nobody now go celebrate Jesus. And me look upon everything and I say, God, reveal this to me. I say, God, reveal it to me. And family, this one bad. No, man, that's Brother Gary. I am originator. And me and my wife, we never stop and stop till we find a girl, yeah. We never stop and stop till we find a girl, yeah. She a run it up. That girl, yeah, Tamika. That girl, yeah.

0: Good morning. 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And she do that commercially and send to me. And ladies and gentlemen, let me say this to you. Yo, bigger hype, sir. We better get that already, man. I better give me name, bigger hype. I better give me name. I mean, my wife, Isa, remember, my wife, married to two Jamaican men. And when you married to a Jamaican man, you know, African investigate. We don't. Yeah! Good morning. But isn't, yeah, AI. But you have to find the person behind the AI. You have to find, a lot of people, yeah, you have to find the person behind the, everybody when you hear AI song, they are all somebody behind it. Let me teach the them something. And if the person not believing in Jesus, them now go do nothing where I celebrate Jesus. Anybody agree? Every AI song when you hear in the world, if the person not believe in Jesus, they will not sing about Jesus. And my wife, she not top. Somebody say, is it a song or it's an ad? But I don't even know what. I just know somebody still be my ear. I'm fine now, make sure they do two dub for me. Because she have two dub, she have two songs in my shop whole world. Everywhere them sang I play, every Christian DJ, I play them. I'm a beggar and she do it two song for me. Yeah, she do it two song. That one, yeah? She do it two song for me. And I say, my girl, I'm going to promote you. But more and buff them first. Come here, I'm going to make people know how to find her. The girl have a whole heap of song. Anybody know that one, yeah? Listen to that one, yeah?
1: Hey, brother Gary.
0: Oh, yeah.

0: Uganda, man. I better give it to you. We used to read there now. We have to take it to a next level. When you go to a secular world, you find Billy Slater, you find Chopa, you find Black Cat. When you come to the gospel, you must know, say, you have to grow and boy in here, brother. Gary, sick head, mad head. Let's get back to the radio show. Good morning. Her name. What's her name? Yeah. Me have a number, me have everything. I'm going to say, I'm a promoter of the world. Make everybody we have dub. Can, yo, the girl have more song. Wanna type in her name pan YouTube. Tanya. Me just want everybody. Tanya. Need to dub. Bigger hype. Text me when me send you her info, me charge it. She have one dub, I say laugh after them. You see that dub here? She have only one that she put in a Jamaican accent. I will not talk about. I'm a real talker. I should say, Brother G, I'm not charging no money. And you name Brother Gear. When you find me, I know, say, I'll step out. The girl say, oh, you find me? I say, my girl, me and my wife, and she a Jamaican. And if I want to have one wife with a Jamaican, no girl can hide. They might go fight them. I like to tell. So, big up all the Uber, they're by the side. We take one man. Remember, me tell you, if ask the man where your woman come from. If he said Jamaica, go in the sky, go hide, cash, I go find you. Them at Jamaica, the money are FBI. They find you anywhere in the world you are is. No, me tell you that. All you have to do, act like you want the girl. And say, John, I want the girl, you're Rasta. But my wife did only see her, say, she can't make do something for the radio. Bigger hype said that is for you. No! Hey, ask Bigger hype. You got to dance on 2 times and one girl give you one look. And you come, sir. And Quinta, I make your wife see. Wife, you investigate the whole thing. Somebody say, I love listen to it. That's what we do, man. Well, that's Brother Gary me name now. We don't, our life, Brother Gary, I love listen to you, your program. I am blessed. Yeah, man. Let me say this to you. It's like when you go to work at your time, ladies and gentlemen, just up and coming here. Me do radio for your living. Me do radio for everything. Me have a second job. Me take a vacation every 3 months. And my wife come up with that, not me. When I met her, she said before we married, there's a few things that she will not change. When I met my wife, she said, come here. I need to go through with you before we do anything with marriage. She never worry about the intercoastal. She never worry about no money because she know me never have it. She said, there is a few things I want to tell you before we're married. Big up my Bridgeport people, them. She said, one, I do my ear every week. I said, okay, caca. Because I know me a pay for it, so I don't care. Yeah, she said, I do my ear. She said, number two, I take a vacation every 3 months. And then I said, all right. And I said, why number three? She said, number three, if you go out there and cheat, we don't argue, we just separate. We don't explain, we don't do nothing. We don't junk. We don't make no mistake. And we just have to understand. No argument. Nothing at all we no have to do. He said, but what if I got me go over somebody yard and them junk me? And put me on top of them. She said, you're not supposed to be there by yourself anyway. She said, there's no conversation about cheating. That's the cheating she give me, nothing else. And then she said, do you have any standard? I said, you have to have your own house. You have to be bright. If you can't have no daughter. And you pick them off over 15. And she said, pass. Because I want me dunce. Let me do that dunce, girl, if me dunce. Eh? Talk it truth. Somebody help me. If me dunce, let me do that dunce, girl. Talk it to somebody. Come up on the front of the line. Come up on the front of the line. Come here, Tamika. Tamika, come here, my friend. If me don't like bat, what me I do with one don't girl? What me I do with one don't girl? If me not, eh? If me I do. want to be a do that dance girl. Me not have a house of me own. Never buy a house of me barn yet. You have a house. And you can't have no daughter. Cause no not tell a lie for me because me know me strict. Tell me because I don't like you, I don't like you, I don't like you, I don't like you. Not the truth. The problem with us. And because me know me a hot boy, me look good and me think loud. What me, me know me a hot boy. Me know me a hot boy. So me have choices too. And the woman alone have choice. Cause she tell me everything what she want now, man. And then when I think, as we go along, she said, me no want a great Christian man. In out of 10, how much a Christian you are? Oh, and I kind of lick me. Me say, might be 3. She said, Jesus Christ, you couldn't before. You could. Hello, good morning.
1: Good morning, Brother Gary.
0: Dada Boom, good morning.
1: Good morning, that's the Bible. You got to live by the rule. We lay out the rule, you got to obey the rule.
0: Yes, sir. Yes, sir. No, she tell me pep long. She said, three things we have to go by. She never have no perfect Jesus, cause she grew up in a church, and she show me some picture when she a little pit, they have a ribbon in her ear, and look like them look a marga. My wife used to marga like dog. And me wouldn't look her if we did beat her them time there. That's my girl, we do. Me wouldn't look her. Marga like dog. But she loved that. She didn't eat. And she have ribbon. And we come together, we reason and we say, yo. And that's how it is. So ladies and gentlemen, make sure we have a standard, all of us, man. Doesn't matter who we are, how we look. Me know me never have no money. Me never have education. So me never want nobody we no have. And then, sheep around 6 months. Maybe 6 months to a year. Me and her, me go over, me and her, let me see, we skip out the marriage. I think when we just get married, me invite our family to my house. And our family is also 2 boys. That family where she create, not the family where she come from, you know. The family where she create, because I'm telling you already, believe in the family that you create, but not the family where you come from. Because the family where you come from, some of them bad mind, you know, can't say the right word. All right, me I tell. And she and her 2 boys come check me and my boy, they dead, eh? And me have 1 bed, 1 room, that we have. And we invite them over. And me say, yo, here I got me now. They go put some sitting on the floor. And the child now go sleep on the bed. And me and mama go sleep in the living room. And we sit in the living room. Because that's who I am. Me never have no whole part. I have 1 bed and me never have no, let me see. Me then want to look at 1 piece of chair in a living room. The problem. Hello, good morning.
2: Me say, God bless the day when Sister Sarah take up 1 man to 100 lane and clean him up. Lord, then I'll man think,
0: Yo, let me tell you the truth. Ladies and gentlemen, today is one day me never did want to come for a radio. Because the PNP, they are going to rush me. Because I see what I go on in Jamaica and I don't understand it enough. So there one day I said, yo, I don't want to hear from the PMP this morning. I don't want to hear from none of you. Anyway, I don't call me and I complain about what I go on in Jamaica because I don't know what I go on down there. I walk down or something, I don't understand it enough. So I don't want no Jamaican. PMP them. One name Brother King and one from Upper Hartford. I don't want to hear from you this morning. When I come, I'm going to tell you about. Tell the truth. Me never want no girl when I have no education, cause me know me don't like that. Me want a girl where have her own house. How you do? And me know me at her look good. Why I look sexy a frig? I can't say frig, right? No back foot. Let me say no back foot. Why I look good? And me say me want a wife where just different. And thank God, he gave me one. And the rest of it, ladies and gentlemen, it's create history. L broke loose. L broke loose. L broke loose. L broke loose. I think, let me can't say it and done. You know some people where they not do everything. I don't know if I can say it, but I'm before I did, I'm going to say it. Good morning. Have you ever gone to a marriage? And so this morning, Brother Joe, topic was what create a healthy marriage. Let me go talk to my sponsor and come back. And then we are going to bust a reason card to the name Talk and Smile. Ladies and gentlemen, let me say this to you. Are the real listeners get out of radio? Are you so? Are you so? You can't get radio no more realer. You can't get radio no more realer because everybody living a fake life. Yes, are the only radio where everybody real. What is somebody saying on my broadcast and call me and say, Brother Gary, come here. What's your name, divorce? I say, why? Me look on her finger and I see her ring. I say, well, either she and her husband go through problem because when time me and my wife are worried, I say, I take off my ring too. She say, you're right, and I divorce, then divorce. I say, yeah, my husband don't go through problem. And everybody, I say, when time me and my wife are worried, you know, can't watch my finger and I see no ring on the car. I mean, why could if we are worried? And she said, oh, Brother Gary, you're right. Might be them not left. I said, I don't think they left. But I see it too. I said, I see her a couple of times. Well, and I notice, I see her, I look at the finger, I don't see the ring. I don't ever lie, I broke the ring, broke. Because sometimes, some of them women get some ring where easy for broke. Drop me a drop word. Drop me a drop word. Good morning. Let me go talk to my sponsor. Left that. Bugla don't fear the pulling jack up. Bugla don't fear the pulling jack up. Good morning. Hey, we'll be right back after this. Good
3: morning. I just want to say a little something on behalf of the product. My story starts when I was in a cab going home and the cab driver had your radio station on. And I heard about this product, and he testified that he said every week he saved $5 to buy this Buy Life Plus and the Man of Steel, and he told me how good it was and so on and so forth. And I was encouraged with a little bit of skepticism as usual. But I bought the product, and the first thing I noticed is that the bloating that I used to have, it just subsided. And I used the Man of Steel, and I continued to use it, and everything changed gradually. I started to feel more energetic, more relaxed. And everything else, you know. So the product is good, and I plan to be a steady user of the product. I am from Guyana, but my wife is from Jamaica. So I went to Jamaica a lot, and I must commend you. I listened to you, and I must commend you. I was listening when that old woman called in, and she said she saved $5, and it was very nice of you to give her the giant formula and the Buy Life Plus free.
4: Well, that's what we're all about.
3: I think it shows a very humanitarian side of you, and I commend you on that. And that is my little story. It started in a cab, and now I found something that I'm going to stick with.
0: Hello, good morning.
5: Top of the morning, Brother G.
0: Happy Earth Song again, you know, because I feel like I saw him want me to tell you happy birthday, the more the people and get some sitting. Go ahead here, sir.
5: You don't know anything, go. Because right now, you see this morning, everything and anything really goes, and I like this. And one thing about each and every single individual that's tuning in, I want him to understand. You see, for my birthday, I want to make sure they're gonna get the shop. I shop me, I give it. So listen carefully, all right, people. 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You pick, choose, and refuse. All you have to do this morning is call me and tell me the answer to this very simple and easy trivia. Because I know everybody must have the answer to this one, you know. All right? There is a Jamaican Caribbean spice dumpling, all right? Made from grated green banana, sweet potato, all right? Some people mix it up with them coconut milk and corn meal, all right? And ladies and gentlemen, one of the greatest things about this Caribbean spice dumpling, when you mix it up and add your spice, them, you know, you have to wrap it in a banana leaf and tie it with a string. Now, in a foreign, we call this thing dukuno, all right? Yeah, this Caribbean spice dumpling, we call it dukuno a foreign. But in a Jamaica, we have a different name for it, all right? So if you can tell me the other name for dukuno this morning, that's all I want to know for you. Tell me the other name for dukuno. And if you can give me the answer, I will give you, ladies and gentlemen, any product of your choice for only $79 or 6 products for $2.99. Just tell me another name for Dukuno. That's all I want to know for you. Tell me another name for Dukuno. The number to call, ladies and gentlemen, is 866-628-5433. That is 866-628-5433. Mr. One other name for Dukuno this morning. Tell me the other name for Dukuno. I know one here. I know no fan go tell me Tire Leaf. I know that the one them one here. I hear the other name what you know. Alright? Tell me the other name what you know. For Dukuno. What is the other name for Dukuno, people? If you have the answer, just call me now. The number is 866-628-5433. That is 866-628-5433. That is 866-628-5433. Pick up the phone right this second, right this minute. Mr. Yeah, get any product for $79. Or you can get 6 products for $2.99. But you have to call me now. 866-628-5433. That is 866-628-5433. That's 866-628-LIFE. And Brother G, you know the thing going on. If you want to extend it for 5 minutes, any product for $79, we are going to do that. All right? And remember, too, you know, people, I can't do this all day. All right? So just call me now. And you remember, I'm a birthday today. So anything goes. Call me anything you want. I'll work it out for you this morning. All right? Ladies and gentlemen, remember, pick up the phone and dial the number and tell me. Another name for Dukuno, and if you all can tell me the other name for Dukuno, that's the only way you can get 6 products for $2.99, or you can get one for $79. But just call me now at 866-628-5433. That's 866-628-5433. That's 866-628-LIFE. All right? Brother Jay? Like Brother G Gandhi eating coffee, you know. I want to know a thing going on. When Brother G Gandhi eating coffee, you know, and I want to get more time to take advantage, you know, people.
0: Me there.
5: And yo, me say, extend it for them too, all right?
0: All right, me charge you. Manners and respect. Good morning. Right. Good morning to every single soul, wherever you are. Good morning. Yeah, man. Anybody want the girl? Send me a link. I'm at Maguna. I want to say welcome to Sister Ven... Venita Wilson from UK. She says her first time. Again, when you go over YouTube, me get to know Lexi. When you can listen to it 24 hours a day. Good morning. Yeah. Somebody come to me, what are you? Brother Gary, when you DJ divorce, you know. I say, what are you talking about? Ooh. I see the DJ more than 2 times. I mean, I see they have no ring on their finger. Me say, wow, I know nothing. Many man argue, I many woman argue. Nothing wrong with that. Wow, have a divorce and a debt. Divorce is not debt. Divorce is just 2 parties cannot come together and one. You understand what I mean? And it's one of the best things me think people must do. If you and the man now work out, nobody sit down in there and lie down in one other room and I broke your ears and can't sleep at night time because you're on the phone with somebody and you broke your ears if you listen and it'll run up your pressure. I don't know how people do it, you know. One pastor man, he tell me one time if you do it, you know. He said, Brother Gary, I pray to the Lord, let me tell you, say, you must live in a 2 separate room and he will bring you back together. I said, then Jesus knows I love sex. What am I going to do now? I go lie down in my room and sit. No, intercoastal, sorry. Jesus knows me love intercoastal. What am I going to do now? Lie down in my room and think about it and just sin. Mr. Pastor, I don't think you are talking right, Jesus. I don't think so. I tell you the truth, you know, sir. I don't think you are in my heart. I say this fool devil knows me divorce so long. She devil knows me divorce. So in devil knows me divorce. Hello, good morning.
4: Brother G, one time I met my wife in an argument. I'm going to start ringing as you ask me this. Where is the ring, Mr. King? I said the ring gets tight and I can stretch it. And I lie, I tell him, I'm true. I never tell him a lie.
0: Because they watch that, you know. They watch, they sit there, you know. When they know if you're Bex, you know, they know if you're Bex, good Bex, you know. Yeah. Brother King, let me tell you the truth. Brother King, let me tell you the truth, God love. This man was one of the man in my one company radio. Let me tell you the truth. I didn't want to hear your mouth. Because I know you sit down and say, let me see your brother Gary, I go say no. Let me swear, Brother Gear, I'm bunking up for Mr. Minneapolis. May I tell you the truth?
4: You know, Brother G, my heart, I'm my parish, you know, I'm my heart pulling. I mean, I want to talk about you, you know, Brother G.
0: No, this morning, me a couple, I'm, this morning, me said to wife, he said, you know, me glad you not come on panny way this morning. She said, why? Me said, come in, I'll get for you, Brother King, can I find a way for slipping something for cost me? Why, when the Prime Minister do anything, everybody call you and want to cuss me like I'm here, the Prime Minister, right hand. Brother King, why really took place? Why really took place? What happened?
4: Well, all right. To be honest,
0: I'm going
4: to
0: tell you if I know, Brother King. Me did, when me just go live a capture land, me and my mother, I'm a tree, brother, we did beat. Or we get capture land, let me tell you the truth, because you never, Brother King, for your barn, you never go pan capture land, no, Brother King.
4: No, sir.
0: All right, so let me tell you a capture land. One day with the Spanish town, and we'll all come together and Milo link up some man and say, yo, we're going to take over the slaughterhouse, you know. We need around 50 man and everybody will help. And we beat up the man, them, the man them and beat them and who if get shot and run them way. And we take over the slaughterhouse and everybody get a room pan it.
4: Right.
0: And around 20, I think, what is some man call me and say, yo, the boy them come take back the slaughterhouse, you know, and lick it down, you know. So what really happened over your place now? What happened over there?
4: All right, let me show you something I'll go down. Because
0: so hold on, let me tell you people, ladies and gentlemen, there's a thing I go on at Jamaica where the police and the Prime Minister go in there and lick down some place where some people capture a place and build up. And ladies and gentlemen, listen to me, everybody in America, me cannot say anything out of order because everybody have people who they know live on it. Me just say, bungled up for me now, pull it. Go ahead, so what happened?
4: But I'll keep it real, brother.
0: Yeah.
4: See that place? Years me know that place. Me a schoolmate live there. I mean, then get noticed a long time ago to move from that year, from about 2012.
0: Yeah.
4: Then get, see, a long time then get noticed. You understand me? But what I'm saying, they could have sit down around here and come to negotiate something instead of lick down the people that out. You understand what I'm saying? Because they are families. We are the, I understand it's capital land. I understand that it's a private
0: peace
4: person.
0: Brother King, let me ask you. You understand it's a capital land?
4: Yes.
0: Brother King, I'm going to hang up on your right here, so you see, on the PMP, let me tell you like we don't know. On the fine ways how to pretty up wrongdoing. I tell you, pardon me, we don't know.
4: But you want to know?
0: Yeah.
4: Right now, we run a stand it down back there. And I go come in where I find out that Andrew buy back that piece of property there. Because everything is put on buy back.
0: You don't know. You see how the bad man, Jesus
4: every
0: Christ.
4: Every house, Andrew lit down Andrew and invite buy back.
0: Yo! Oh, this is a cool man!
4: And I like we tell, you don't notice I like property them and Andrew buy back. And then buy back. Everything
0: is Brother King, man. Go on with your business, man. Let me go play that song here and just enjoy the man. Let me go play that song here, ladies and gentlemen. Let me play that song here. Jesus. I mean, I want to hear from the one from Hartford night, I know. Lady, me know you call her this morning night, I know. Jesus. Somebody say capture a national anthem.

0: brother and cousin and work hard and send money go give the family at Jamaica. Uno send money go give them for build concrete house pan the capture land. I know that Milo said, yo general, me no want a man build no concrete pan the capture land. Zinc. Because one day the boy them will come take it. Seen? And me know that. Somebody say tell all the Jamaican them have their family down there. Nobody never build. No. Me then see Mr. Abiki and Mr. Deno. Hello, good morning.
1: Good morning. Why not my brother think?
0: But he's lying.
1: Oh, everybody a lie. TNT a lie. Labor a lie. Listen to the man.
0: Good morning. Sister Marcia.
1: Good morning.
0: Yes. You hear about the piece of land with them buck down?
1: Me see it and me hear about the brother Gary.
0: So people have the right to take over capture land and live on here as long as they want to live. Me just ask. Me don't know if it will go now.
1: No, they may get warning to leave. Me not say that. Me not say they to take you over.
0: Why take me get along? Because you are the most happy, you are the most realest PMP from Upper Sligo Village, me know. The rest of them from up there? You are just PMP because your mama, your papa, born your PMP. You're not PMP because you love.
1: No, my papa is here, right?
0: All right. And we need love more. Tell the mama and the papa, we love more.
1: Love it to Sister Marcia.
0: Who you look like, Sister Marcia? Who you look like? Be honest.
1: Oh, me look like my mother.
0: Your mother brown?
1: Brown.
0: So who the other one you look like? Who the
1: other? Me pupa, black.
0: Lord Jesus! Big up all, hey! So they say, do say, when the jacket come in, nobody can't quarrel.
1: It's a mixed breed, black and brown.
0: You know, sometimes I miss my wife, father, I miss my girl. Where your mother come from? Because some parish, you know, say, a full jacket. I miss my wife, and she show me a picture of her mother. I say, where your mother come from? She said, we are from Mandeville. I say, oh, Mandeville people not get jacket, they're not good people.
1: Wait again, my mother was a brown Indian woman, I have long hair, you know.
0: Well, if Indian in Iberia, right. No, but if Indian in Iberia, no sense. Ladies and gentlemen, as I said before, Jamaican, we are the only men who take jacket and take it right perfect. And we don't want nobody, and we wear your 2 feet jacket. Me wafi. 748 Caribbean Radio. 103.1 HD3 and many, many more. Me not for deep, but me do it. So as I said this morning, Brother Joe have a topic where bless me heart. I'm a wife look like she be able to listen it go right to me ago. I love the topic. Brother Joe, big up yourself, you know. The topic was, what make a healthy marriage? And he was real about it. He never fear. Come here, listen to him. And he said, celebrate 21 years. When I think they get me, me never do. Me not lie to you. Brother Joe, thank you. Me never do that part, Brother Joe. Yes, sir. We must try to learn new things about our wife, because they change every year. And Brother Joe, I don't know if you know, in my house, my wife sometimes she turn off the AC, sometimes she turn on it. Sometimes it well cold, sometimes it well hot. When me do, me just keep on sheet, and if it too cold, me just cover under the sheet. And she say, you're cold. Me say, no. Really cold, I bust me shut, you know. Because me have central here. And sometimes I just take off my brief and lie down in the house, in the bed. And she said, at me, said, no, loving it. Yes, these are things you have to learn. The wife change every year. Every minute then change. Sometimes I see my wife, I put on yai.
2: But again.
0: Eh?
2: Good morning, but I do with change in a split second.
0: Jesus. Jesus Christ! Brother Joseph, you have to sit down and learn them. They change in a minute.
2: It's going to take a year to study us. That's what you're supposed to say, God.
0: Yo! Me say me sit down and me say me listen to the man program. The man program. And me never learn that. Because sometimes I see my wife and me don't know. Sometimes she says, eh?
3: You know, once you notice it's all on your DJ, them, because Reverend sent you, them always talk about this wife. How come they never said why the wife don't try to know new things about your husband? Why? We have to always know new things about the wife.
0: Because it doesn't give a rat about where we, it doesn't know nothing about we. And yeah.
3: So we know emotional. You know some man have the most broken heart. You know some man.
0: Brother King.
3: Brother King,
0: hang up. Ladies and gentlemen, we're gonna talk to Miss Pants and come right back. Good morning. The man I'm gonna choose on sitting. Yes! Someone big up by that Joe. I mean, like the man tap it this morning. The man say, hey, at 21 years he married. And he say, every day I have to learn something new about his wife. And me I tell you, now me have to start learn why my wife, sometime the house at all night cold, all night heat sometime. Good morning. Yes!
4: You got sick?
0: Hold on.
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2: 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And she did an explanation.
5: 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So I'm very excited about
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0: Hello, good morning.
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0: tang in the background. I just need everybody to just listen to the words. And if you get up this morning, you pray. And you hit the road, and you come in, and you go out. Just sing that song, because the whole of we can't sing it, you know. Ask God to cover you as you hit the street. Good morning. Good morning to my good friends. From up there in Vera Beach. Good morning, Vera Beach. Good morning, Palm Bay. No play, play. Good morning, Hartford. Sweet delight. I love you, baby. How may I see you? May I see you Labor Day weekend? How may I see you? A long time I don't see you now. Somebody said they need. And we are going to talk to some people. We are going to make some people go on. You know. If we can get S-E-R. They must say S-E-R. They are saying, we get around 20 calls sat there. People are looking for a real gospel radio in Hartford. And I don't know.
1: General.
0: Good morning, sir. Live on the radio, sir. What are you going to charge you?
1: What are you going to, General?
0: What am I doing? My youth, I get easy. At least 20 calls and texts and everything sat there. How the road?
1: What road sweet, you know, dog. It's sweet, me love it out there, brother. Love it.
0: You know, see, every year they come if you come play upon the show there, every year. Junior come.
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0: the Cayman Islands. Garrett Boy from Antigua. And Bro Gary.
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3: If you still gonna lock me out like them big handicapped gal.
4: You hit me now, I'll do it again.
3: Sure. They didn't text me and say, I would still want to be a sponsor if you're interested and you promote. We have breakfast, where. I'm say, you understand what I mean?
4: Yeah, man.
3: I'm just trying to do what Hartford knows. I'm dealing with Camiga Hartford. Enough people dealing with us. Dealing with Camiga Hartford. And in Cammy, the boss, I think dog, and a dog, Boston, asked him, say, he might look one radio person. And big up all of you sometime when you bring somebody go on a job. And then turn bigger on upon the job. It happened all the while.
4: Yeah, man.
3: So, my name is, I'm telling you, bring somebody got the work and the person want to fire you.
4: So, it happened already, them fire me. You know, remember? Yeah, man, me get smiley a job, brother. Them come here from, I think, a Guyana. Them come from, me meet them on the road. Me get them the job. About a year later, them end up the supervisor and fire me over some headphones. Yeah, man. Me will never get another person a job like that again. Never.
3: Servant, hang up. We still call him up. Lord Jesus! Lord, I'm gonna hurt me! Who the hell am I? I'm gonna pee and come back on the wall. Ladies and gentlemen, give me 2 minutes. I'm gonna pee and come back on the wall. Hold on, no move. On the wall, hold on.

Ask me not, no, Jim, to see if you're Hollander.

0: Ladies and gentlemen, it's Caribbean Radio. We are not just a radio, we are a lifestyle. Where you hear, where you get, where you get away, you didn't know did want. If we give you what you want, it's not going to be the same. Good morning. If it's your first time, you want to say welcome, welcome. My name is Brother Geary. Madded, sicked. As I was telling you guys earlier on, my day, I start a lot of things. You know, much time me and my wife, I do something. And we start it and forgot. And she said, hey, come finish the way I do. Jesus, have mercy, have me a so. Hello, good morning.
1: Manners, you wash your hand, manners.
0: Yeah.
1: Brother G,
0: you must
1: hear something a while ago that is very disturbing to me. I make a call, the person who just called now. And you know, so me I look a job, and you know, so it's the same conversation my old other day. Me say, oh, me I look a job, and I can't find a job. And all the people in around me want me get them job. Them not so to me say, them a hire.
0: Let me tell you the truth.
1: Look, I got another reason.
0: Let me tell you the truth. Dilingo take me to Boston, go to Dilingo, cause I might do gospel on Sunday morning. A Dilingo do it. And Dilingo bring me to Boston and say, Boston say, Dilingo, you know nobody can do gospel program. He said, yeah, me know how you to know. And he said, alright. And Dilingo call me and say, Boston, Dilingo call me and say, yo, Boston you to one busy radio once somebody pan the radio. And I say, for real? He say, yo, take a number, yo. And he give me. And I call Bafton, and he say, Dilingo, I go take a little break. And he go somewhere. And me don't want you to go on the show till he come back.
1: Mm-hmm.
0: And I say, okay, no problem. And he say, come on Saturday and Sunday. And he put me on. Do you know, say, me did it for the 1 week, next 2 weeks, me did it for the next week. He man call me and tell me, say,
1: remember?
0: Boston call me and tell me, say, Blingo call me and tell me, say, yo, you know, say, the one sit there tell me, say, he might take the Sunday from me and he sat there and give you. And I say, oh, you mean? He said, boy, the man tell me, say, man, you have 15 years, me sit down here, say, you know. And I said, the man, they sell you out like that. So I call the man.
1: Change, man, is warranted, man.
0: And but they call Irie FM one day and a man came got Irie. And when the man came got Irie, Irie give me Sunday morning and I said, no, I can't do that. No, I cannot do that. So I just want to tell somebody this morning, Big Ten, I want to tell you as my friend, until you take this out of your head, say who you get a job gi. Array, cause the enemy block up a thing, you know. The enemy block up a thing. The reason why you don't get a job yet is because God don't know if you really want to steer out for it, cause you're confused. Hello, somebody.
1: Listen,
0: let me knock your head a little more. And I'm is clear and down the back foot, car. Let's not take it. I know Jesus, I mean, I guess, because I know my friend. Everybody can call me and say, if you talk about the problem, because
1: I'm not wavering on the Florida thing. I can't manage the place there. Nah, come there.
0: You have to come to Florida, you're about blood.
1: Why?
0: The best of you, right now, where they are hard for, right there, so you have to come to Florida if you come finish the rest of your life. And they say, I go see the hot girl where you is.
1: Like in Europe somewhere. No.
0: You who?
1: Jesus, man. Listen, man. I'm going to hear because you talk some things. I'm going to like it. I'm going to disagree. But I'm going to disagree right now.
0: Yeah, I'm going to disagree. But that means you're right. Good morning.
1: No, that don't mean I'm right. I'm just said I'm just going to hang up because you're saying something.
0: Yes.
1: And I'm just
0: do like my wife, though.
1: Yes, so
0: do like my wife, though. When my virgin call me and say, yo, me and my wife, I look somewhere for bye. And my virgin called me and said to me, say, Brother G, what some house there, Port St. Lucie, where are the best set of place to live up here? And I said, what do you mean? He said, one name tradition. He said, tradition played out. He said, your place here are the fastest place where everybody are where, and anybody can live over there. I said, what do you mean? He said, up there, he said, oh, me see your wife. And it's good for people to see class in her, you know. The man said, my wife, if I don't live now, how is you live where you are? Your wife look like that kind of person there. So the place is fitter. Good morning. Ladies and gentlemen, people must care look for you and know where you stand for. He never said, brother, gay, because I know me all drunk. I live anywhere. I live all in a tree. But he said, my wife look like somebody who live over here, so. And he said, run, come look for them house here. I up here, say, I care this thing. And I said, yeah? And I said to mama, say, mama, come with me and look for some house. She said, where? I said, Port Central. She said, nope. I'm not living there. I hate that place. It is like a dark. It's like sin. Me say the blood of Jesus. Not no Jesus, not in our no sin. Me say, you know, say, up there, brother shall live. He said, who is brother shall? Me say, Altiman. Because sometimes you call brother shall Altiman. Me say, up there, brother shall live. And then, she said, my auntie live up there from there. And this is how my wife ranking her. My wife born ranking her. My wife said, my auntie live up there. Not one, two. So I say, my girl, right now I'm me and the husband. Put on your clothes and come go look on the house. And she said, okay. And she come and we drive, come up here. And when we drive, come up here, we go to the people and say, do you have any house? Them say, no, they sold out. Them sold out. They say, I mean, you sold out. Them said, no, them finished, them closed. Them not selling no more. And then when me I go up, me say, God bless her. She say, you're a Christian? I say, yeah. And she say, listen, there's one. Number one, my wife give me a rundown where she want pan it off before. This is how my wife cool because she know I'm up here. She know where the house. First thing she say, babes, if me I buy a house over there, me I forget corner lot. How the hell you get corner lot one time? Over 200 people live here already. Talk the truth, ladies and gentlemen. Don't. Somebody help me. Don't. First thing she said to me, say, babes, you know me now I live down here, let me get corner lot. She not call it corner lot. New York, I call it. When New York, I call you again. New York, I have a name for it. Because they don't know about corner lot about New York. You know. New York, now I call it. When they call it again, somebody help me now. New York, I don't call it corner lot because they don't have corner lot. Then call it one next name, man. Where was circle? Where that name again? Let my wife call it again. Somebody help me now. Somebody help me now. New York call it a special name, ladies and gentlemen.

0: No, I can't have a name for you, sister. Stavari! I knew I could call you again, man. Hey, what's your name? Call your auntie or ask her when you can call you. Them have a name. It's not kind of like, man. It's a next name. Let me go up on YouTube. Go see. Anybody see Michibu? Michibu, come here. New York have a name for each time. You can't remember the name. But whatever she means, she says she want kind of lot. I say, my girl, you know, say, I put me through a problem. Because you know you not get no kind of lot. I can't say that. We didn't call the house again, man. More tell me your name, man. Ah, so a New Yorker, yeah. So a New Yorker, yeah. Sister Melissa, you are in New Yorker, no? Hello, good morning.
1: Is you saying cul-de-sac?
0: Cul-de-sac, yes.
1: Okay.
0: Good morning. Hello, good morning.
2: Good morning, Brother Gary. How are you?
0: Good morning, my favorite girl from Trinidad. How are you, baby?
2: I'm great. You're talking about a cul-de-sac.
0: Good girl. You come from New York to go? Where you come from? Florida and Miami, you come from? We know what cul-de-sac.
2: It's a cul-de-sac.
0: Yeah, but we know what cul-de-sac and you come from Miami.
2: Come on, man. I know what that is.
0: Girl, you've been a... Hey, listen. Today alone, let me give you a PA.
2: You get more land space, so you don't have to be too close to
0: listen,
2: the houses.
0: Today alone, yeah. Sister Nicole.
2: Know what she wants, Sister Sharon. Know what she wants.
0: No, but how does she know? Somebody say curves. No, lady, it's not a curve. Where you get curve from? I love you, baby. Love you, God, to bed. Yo, that girl there. Hello, good morning.
2: Hey, Gary. Cul-de-sac. Me just asked my husband a while ago. Cul-de-sac.
0: Because we don't know about this sit there, don't we?
2: We don't
0: say a corner lot. We don't say a corner lot. Somebody say a curve. Somebody say a curve. Listen up.
2: It's a cul-de-sac.
0: Cul-de-sac. Yeah, thank you. Cul-de-sac. First thing the girl say, my youth, if I don't call the sack, me not leave it. Me say, where the mama? Me say, how you forget call the sack where the man say, it almost sold out. She say, I'm not living there if it's not a call the sack. And my wife talks soft. If it's not, because she set me up, you know. Because she knows she don't want to live up Port St. Lucie. Because she have come a bad mind family live up there, so she never did want to live here. After we find the bad man. So boom. Me drive up here. I'm going to go for the office. When I go for the office, they say they sold out. They don't have nothing to leave. And I said, Janua. And when I come up, I said, God bless you. And she said, you got a Christian? I said, yeah. She said, well, she said, I like your wife. She's pretty. And I said, when you have somebody walking and they say, I like your wife. She's pretty. I said, Janka, I said, I'm ugly. But you be never the quiet because I know me ugly. The thing about me, when somebody say me ugly, you know what I mean, no? I know in my heart that I'm a ugly guy. Very ugly guy. Me have good heart. My heart clean. And ugly don't make you, a bad mind. Yeah. Because I know good looking people. Bad mind, your friend. Bad mind. And then she said, here I know. I'm on a high roof. I mean, I said, that girl, I look what's sitting there, man. Now, I said, come here, that girl, I look a carpenter. And she look a man and make house. Yes, then? I start calling my aunt and I say, God, I want this man. Say, lady, say, come and go show you our house. Come and go show you our house. And then she said, I want to make sure it have window space. It have window, it have lots of window because she don't like darkness and more and this and I mean, I said, Jesus Christ, I want this man. And we drive, go look on the house, ladies and gentlemen. One house left, you know, 300 house sold out around there. 300. And a one day get one. And the one we get, me not tell no what happened. When my wife go, when my wife walk in and she pull up at the house. Guess which part the one house there? Guess which part the one house there, ladies and gentlemen? Guess which part the one house there? Somebody help me, man. Where the one house there? Where the one house there? Girl start to smile now, you know. And then she said, let me see if you and Jesus really connected. Before me go in her house, she said, babes, more and know if you and God connected. Me say, what about? And then when as she walk in, I swear to God, as she walk in, my wife turned to the lady and said, how much is this horse? Listen now, you know. $470,000. And my wife said, how can we sign this contract? When you hear me say, how can we sign this contract? I want this one.
2: That's faith, brother Gary, that's faith.
0: Eh?
2: Faith is the substance.
0: Of things for what does see and know.
2: Something not seen. That's faith.
0: Hey!
2: Faith.
0: My God Almighty. And when she walk in and the lady say, hold on. I cannot sell you this house. Listen to the testimony, oh God, good knowing up. That's why I tell people, say, touch to the Lord's anointed. My wife say, I want this one. She said, no, it's sold already. But one man and his wife did a come and the car crash and the wife dead.

0: Full stop. Hello, good morning.
1: Jerry,
0: Wafia
1: can knock the
0: auntie. Oh, oh, oh. But what are you now? She said, take this number, call the man, and ask him. What do you mean, take a break?

wife comes a boom. And again, my wife, Auntie Lika, my wife buy for everything. And then we call the man and we deal with the man. And my wife, them said to my wife, say, this is how the devil trying, you know. Them said to my wife, say, you have a bank, and my wife start go through everything. My wife have one bad mind, uncle, we sell house. And tell my wife, say, no, that house is too little and it's too far. True for my wife right now, hear my wife. Hear my wife. He say, where you take money about $250,000 worth of house for? So far. My wife say, far from who and what? How far and where your sister live up here? Okay, I say, bad man are chipping, don't? Bad man are chipping, don't? He said to my wife, say, I will find you a house cheaper, better than that. The man find my wife one house. Remember, I'm a realtor, you know. Bad man, you're freaking, you know. The man find one house, give me wife. We built from 1977. Hello, somebody. 1977. Nah. Everybody and them mama do not that and be not that and do all kind of sit not that. My wife funny, you know. My wife can't do certain things, you know. And I said to my wife, sister, boy, I know why you have nothing better than him, though. I've been telling you, your family not clean. She said, leave them now, maybe you want me to get a cheaper deal. And ladies and gentlemen, we go to hell. We go to hell. Me and my wife drive up here every night from Palm Beach and turn up at the house and pray. How we go up here after we are going to do the closing on the house. Then change the appliance them in the house and me never know. When my wife walk in, my wife say, hold on. We are going to do the final now, you know. You know, we are man, we not pray nothing. My wife say, hold on, the man. I never this me did get in our dear. Ilya, say, what are you talking about? Because remember, say, my wife beat them down, you know, and get the house for cheaper. Where she for doing, you know. Then change the sitting them behind the man back, you know. Seeing? My wife say, no. My wife say, no. I never that story we did forget. I never that story we did show me just come here. I mean, I say, babe, you know, say, you get trouble. You know, say, you have a problem. You know, say, I don't believe you. She said, babe, I don't eat it. I never that story. She said, never that story. She said, as a matter of fact, you know what? When you go to the camera, I'm going to show you sitting. Ladies and gentlemen, my wife have an iPhone. She don't know about the phone, but my wife record everything on the iPhone. She said, look here, me record the first day me come in here. I never this thing give it, they switch is 12. I said, my girl, you are the best. And I just want to encourage somebody this morning. I don't know who you are. They do that often. I never know.

0: Somebody said do it all the while. But never know that.
1: While on others thou art called.
0: This is how they cool now, you know.
1: Do not.
0: Then do everything. For me and my wife don't get that host there.
1: Savior.
0: For after then do.
1: Savior.
0: They say if we work with Freedom Banker, Freedom People, we will get $70,000 off of the house. So I say, okay. Why if you have classy credit? Girl have a good credit. Girl have everything good. When you go, then put up a, when you go there and then put up a paper sitting and if I sitting drop down on the computer and say, yeah, you approve. Then you say two days later, then call me and say, oh, we make a mistake. You nobody approve. Good morning. And let me say this to you. When woman was sitting, woman got the extra mile. Them said, no, you know, but I approve. My wife said, you mean, you know, but I approve. When you go through everything for me and tell me, say, me approve. Girl, a fighter and a war boat, you know. You know, you hear me say? Girl, a war boat. Girl, say, oh, you mean? Somebody say, I march you on that. And then my wife said, all right. So no, because then while we get that, you know, look on it, we between the line. We between the line. Then while we get it. Because they never expect. So we are going to have everything where they want. Guess what we do? Next day we go there. They move a girl. And send her got one different complex. And one book up in the one next woman now. And she said, I don't know what's going on here, but they told me that they're not approved. And my wife said, hold on, you mean I have 30 days. If you guys don't make me approve, I have 30 days. She said, let me go to my personal bank. Remember, no, read between the line. My wife giant cheers. Who hard to give a loan like cheers? Talk it out. Don't. Remember, brother, again, yeah, this knocker. Me not have giant. You know me, but. That's what I mean. Me this a high power up. Because me are the supple gen now, you know. And me are the supple gen now. And she go over this and them approve her for way more than where the house even costs. Way more than where the house even costs. $470,000, then don't bother give me the $70,000. And then my wife said, okay, now the problem we are going to court. No, we are going to fight now because I have to give me the $70,000. You don't have to give me it. You don't tell me already. You never tell me, say, me have to say, we don't know. The fact say, me get it. And she fight them until them. Guess what? Around 2 weeks later, the realtor called me. I said, listen, you guys are great. You guys are God. Senono. They even fire me because they didn't want to give you guys that property. Them fire the girl. Because the girl I work with. Never forget the girl name. She is naggy we. But all my wife sitting good. Cheers, give them. And then the little old crosses say, they nah, give it. And then girl call me and say, you guys are persistent. God want you guys to get that. Yo, every night, me and my wife drive come up here for around 2 months. And pray and say, Lord, if I feel it, I will want it. Yo, let me tell you how I call. Me I jump on a fence when I back and come round. You may go to some sitting for come to this gate at night time, car the gate like every day. Hello, good morning.
2: Brother Gary, purpose can't dead.
0: Never.
2: If I have something for you, you have to get it.
0: Tell
2: them. Girl good. How are
0: you talking about? What you mean? So the gate lock by 6 o'clock because they might do construction. Oh, me and my wife left work every day. And Cooper can turn up until it lock. I walk up and down in front of the house. And tell your God good to me. May have a policeman live right in front of me. That the man they rate me. That the man they if one yo. That the man they love me like how Jesus love little children. Good. good morning to my police neighbor. Oh, that man, if somebody come at the, in at the block on top of my gate, he seen us come out and say, you okay? Good morning. How will I talk about? I just want to tell people, ladies and gentlemen, anything you do, put God in a mig light. The holy time Jesus the inner the miggle. I went a intercoaster. You know what time my wife did that? And we say, ladies and gentlemen, every minute we see somebody at work on their house. Every minute this is somebody at work on their house. Can you know them houses here? People work fast and really fast. And men are say, babes, look how we do. We have no problem with our house. None. We never have an issue. Let me see. Never have an issue. All I'm saying to somebody this morning, focus upon Jesus Christ. Focus upon Jesus. Can we put God in at the front of that house thing there? And it work. No matter what you do. I know she there. She had the happiest girl. She love her Port St. Lucie. She love it. She said, Port St. Lucie come. When I tell me, she tell somebody, say, girl, up here, come like New York. More traffic there, more anything else. And my wife love the traffic, you know. When you come from New York, you end up, traffic become a part of your life, you know. My wife love the traffic, you know. Everybody come from New York, New Jersey, Connecticut. Never see people that love traffic, so. My wife there, Palm Beach, I say, I don't like it here. No traffic is here. Who the hell said that? My wife is there, Palm Beach. Palm Beach guns, to be exact. And that's how we live. My wife say, I don't like it here. No traffic. He say, who the hell don't like something? My wife say, nah. Ladies and gentlemen, my wife love it. She said, it's coming. Me, I should tell somebody, girl, up here, come live. Up here, feel like New York. Whole heap of restaurant. Whole heap of this. Whole heap of that. Up here, you have more traffic. And me, I say, what a wicked set of people live from New York. Who don't love traffic, so? Who don't love traffic, so? If my wife decides, we are going to Miami, because she love Miami, figure a restaurant. Me say, babe, if we are going to Miami, we have to leave early and we have to come up before 1 o'clock. She said, why? Me say, my girl, traffic will kill me.
2: She but said, girl, eh? It was too calm and quiet for her. She like it busy.
0: Jesus Christ, me say, the girl quarrying. She girl say, babe, babe, I like it. Palm Beach Garden is the number one place to live in a Palm Beach. At the best water
2: never
0: quality.
2: Like over here, so either, yeah. Because you never busy. Oops, for
0: yes.
2: Under, Katie. It was busy. Over here, calm and
0: quiet. Yes. Me say, my wife in the night, Depan. My wife go to the road 8 o'clock. And she said, watch her. Not even one traffic on the road. I said, my God, I'll be like that. She said, no. Oh, no? Girl, love it, traffic. Girl, love it, traffic. Hey, do you have to come the best, man? With a prune to traffic. New York to the world, to the bone. Yes! Why do you love traffic, so? When me and my wife go out with the traffic out there, my wife is the most comfortable people surround the car, and she relax, and me a stress. And the girl upon sit down, comfortable. She said, make me drive. Me say, you can't drive, this is too much traffic. She said, no, I like it. That means that people there, people are about their business. People is active. People out the road. Good morning. So, girl, that's why I make you know, say, are you teaching about traffic? Yeah, me not go to Miami, because Miami take too much time to get around. Traffic will kill me. So, me not go up there. Me do this and come right back now. Good morning. I hope you guys loving this program this morning. My planet phone, never plan nothing. Me just come here and say, I'm going to put that early for you because I'm going to take a half an hour break at 9 o'clock. Good morning.
3: Yeah, my name is Petlin Gordon. I listen to the Brother Gary show in the morning from 6 to 10. And I'm calling to give a testimony about the BioLife product, the kidney support, because I have went to the doctor and the doctor told me that my kidney was failing. And I had called, and I started taking the kidney support. I'm on it for right now over 3 months. And when I went back to the doctor the other day, I asked her about my kidney, and she said, my kidney is doing very well. And I tell you, I was having terrible pain in my back and heat, and I it was so terrible. But I tell you, since I started taking the kidney support, I tell you, I feel so good. The pain is gone completely. I don't have that heat in my back like I was suffering at night. I don't have it anymore. And I have to lift my hand to the BioLife product, the kidney support. It's very wonderful product. I would tell everybody to take the kidney support if you're having a problem.
0: Good morning. Hello, good morning.
4: Beautiful morning, Brother G.
0: Beautiful indeed. Go ahead, me charge
4: you. All right. And with that being said, and this in mind, ladies and gentlemen, once again, I'm just here to let each and everyone know and remind each and everyone that your health is everything. 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So this morning, I did a deal where I'm giving away any item of your choice for only $79. 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Today I'm a birthday. You don't know that, girl? 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What's the catch? Of course, me I go make sure say me ask the easiest trivia what me asked earlier. Me never know say too much people never know say Dukunu have another name and another Tire Leaf, other than Tire Leaf, all right? And what is Dukunu? It's a Caribbean spice dumpling made from grated green banana. Some people use cassava, mix that up with cornmeal, all right, with a little bit of spice and coconut milk, all right? Now, forget the little vanilla now, all right? And ladies and gentlemen, when they mix up all of this, them tight, you know, one banana leaf, all right? Then put now a banana leaf and tie it with a string and then steam it from about 45 to 60 minutes. That's what they call Dukunu. Some people call it Tire Leaf. 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Brother Jay, ready? We ready? We're not gone yet.
0: Don't.
4: All right. Look, good
0: morning. Morning, my brother. Happy strong again in the youth. Hold them, you know. Good morning. So, I want to say good morning to everybody. Good morning. And that song here this morning, we just want to put it in the background for somebody just keep on singing it all day. All right, beat where I beat them. I can't squeeze, every morning squeeze, beg me for do that show here. Yeah. We used to listen to them. I can't do it. I have reason why I can't do it. I'm just want to big up everybody who endorsed the radio station and share it with your friends. As much as sometimes they say, boy, you chat too much. Yeah, as I was saying to the item. So me, Brother Gary, DJ, Brother Paul, big up yourself and I'm a general. Me, Brother Gary, I do radio full time. This is my job. This is my life. You know me, I look right now. This is my everything. This is my everything, ladies and gentlemen. Everything to me at this radio. And it take care of me, take care of my family. It helped me to stand up. It helped me to help people. And it's like how uno have a job, I get me get time off. Me take every 3 months, me take a vacation. Every 3 months, me take a vacation. And me cope with it. Because I used to do radio before me meet my wife. And she cope with it. And me realize, and the first time I do it, it worked. Mr. Say, feel good. Because I come back with my mouth hot. I come back fiery. I come back with strength. And from that, every 3 months, and when I think that I do, I have to make sure. Right now, me I go on a vacation for my birthday. Me I take a vacation for my birthday. And me I go tell everybody what I want for my birthday. Me now I keep no show this year. Me now I do nothing this year. Me I work on a radio station. And yeah, but me I focus on the station the first. And me I take a vacation for my birthday. I think at the 22nd, I go on a vacation. Not my choice. I'm a wife by the everything. So I have to go. I'm not really interested. But I go the day after my birthday or the day before my birthday. What are the two? Think. And then August, September, October. Then October, I get me take a next birthday. We take a birthday every 3 months. That's how I want to tell you. And so... 841. Morning. I play this song in the background because I want you to sing it all day. Just sing it all day today. When you book up on traffic, just sing it. If you gotta work and somebody get by your nerve, sing it. You don't have to know the words singing up. We are asking God to stop by our place. Good morning.

0: morning. 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How are you doing? How are you doing? Why every morning I listen to you? You make my day, brother. Yeah, man, you make my day.
1: That's deep. Good morning.

0: 43, my God, I love you, Jesus. And let me tell everybody, fam, now. I'm not a perfect Christian person. We do everything as much as we can. Sometimes we get in trouble all the while. Evangelist Morgan, good morning, sir.
1: Brother Gary.
0: Morning, my charge.
1: Good morning, sir. What a powerful word. Pass me not to drink.
0: Yo, your man.
1: Big up Caribbean Radio.
0: Oh, my God.
1: Big
0: good
1: up
0: morning.
1: Caribbean Radio. Big up Uncle Wayne G.
0: The
1: big
0: boss.
1: Up the whole family.
0: The boss.
1: Big up everyone.
0: Boss. Good morning, sir.
1: Yeah.
0: What? Pass me not this morning, Jesus. Somebody said, I'm going to watch me, family. If I live in Baltimore, I don't care where you are this morning. I don't know what you're going through. But it's an ask if you don't sing that song with me. And if you can't sing it, just say this. Pass me not. Just say, pass me not, oh, Jenkins. Send me a text and get the app now. You have the app already? Send me a text and get the app. 305-305-6494. Hey, let me say this to you. It's like how you got work and take your work serious. So, no, see me come to my uniform a morning time. I care them got cleaners. You see them got cleaners and pick up my shirt, them $193. For my radio shirt, them. I'm going to try my best. Ladies and gentlemen, I take this serious. I'm a full-time job. Me no have nothing else. Hello, good morning.
1: Good morning, Brother Gary, sir. Good morning, sir.
0: Good. You didn't get the Kentucky, sir?
1: Yes, sir.
0: Lord, happy birthday, sir. Good morning.
1: Yes, sir.
0: Good morning. Me happy for you.
1: It's nice, man. Licking are good. Licking are good, Brother Gary.
0: Take your time with the licking. Take your time.
1: I think we have 10 more, sir.
0: Good morning, sir. Me kiss have our next birthday again. You hear me, Charlie?
1: All right. We have your little family our next birthday come, sir. All right.
0: Good morning. Good morning. Good morning. Somebody send me a text on WhatsApp. And my job this morning, if you just encourage somebody, is your wife joining us this morning? No. She dep on the road. I'm said, for my, you just start listening for my morning. I watch you from I was in Jamaica. Wow. Good morning. Send me a text and get the app now. No, she now work this morning. And she tell me from last week. Say she had do an interview with her and twin. And they are two doctors. Good morning. Sister Keys is crying. Say she can't. No, you know, I should play back last.

0: 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Scarlett, look at me something on WhatsApp. On TikTok, can tell me how me look. How it look. 305-305-6494. Just send me a text and say, up.
1: Save me by...
0: And you know who me I try to find? I am on the app and had to jump on TikTok to text you.

0: My music is not dancing music. My music is message music. Brooklyn girl. Yo, may I get more texts? Everybody asks me when I come, when I keep a concert in a New York. I didn't. This year, I want to take a break. 20 years, may I keep concert in New York. I want to take a break. Come, just get a new radio station in Florida. I'm going to focus on it. To take a whole heap of time out of me. Let me, and next time, I'm going to play that song, yeah? Because I don't want to play that song your whole morning, you know. Honest to God, I don't want to play that song your whole morning. I don't lie to you, you know. I don't want to play that song. Can I get 3 persons to call me and say, yes, brother, girl, pull it up. Scarlet, tell me look. Oh, you think looks Scarlet? Yo, me don't know S. Scarlet, ladies and gentlemen, Scarlet is one of them perfect people. And I don't know if you tell him, say, make a mistake. And the mistake only if you show him, say, can I get 3 persons just call me and say, brother G, continue playing it because the message is in the music. Me no dare fi tell nobody, yeah. Can I get 3 persons just call me right now? If you are listening to the radio in America, 305-654-7944. On my radio. A phone radio. A man time come just ask God to give me a song with a message. For tell the people, ladies and gentlemen, you see them look on TV. Could you playing it? Yeah, me and see TV, watch the TV, sit and see the earthquake going over Colombia. And one man lie down upon 2 pitney. Them are like, then look like my finger. Then look like my finger, and the man make it, the man make the sitting drop on him and cover him up. And me and look at me and say, God, everything are gone everywhere. Me are watching news and see them slip up my president, what I want. Let me left apart, enough of me that. Yeah. You want to sit and go under the world. Ladies and gentlemen, every day before you leave your yard, if you're even there in your yard, people dead in the yard and then dead, them are dead. Somebody's asked me if you just call me and say, me not do it myself. Because if you're on YouTube, right, number 7. If you're on TikTok, right, number 7. If you're on Caribbean with the HD4.com, right, number 7. If you want me continue playing that song, because I know there's a message is in this music this morning, and Caribbean people love the message. Some things are going on in the world. Me have to say, God, do not pass me. Let me see if everybody know a number. Me not get number. Me see if you know a number. Can't you must know a number? Call me and tell me if you pull up a song for me now. Just say, better girl, continue playing it. I'll play something different. A phone radio show. And on my show. Me just the one that come back and sit down and talk with God put by my heart. And if uno want to hear about that song, yeah, me have a continue playing it. 305-605-6494. 305-305-6494. That's my cell phone. Just call me and say, continue playing it this morning. I sell music. Back in the days, you play artist song because you sell CD. Evangelist.
1: God is with you. God is with you. God is with you.
0: Thank you, my daddy.
1: All right, sir.
0: Good morning. 305-305. If you had Jamaica, can I get somebody listening to Jamaica again? Just call me and say, renewing your interview at 9. Oh, Jesus, me forgot. Kaka. Ladies and gentlemen, if I can go do an interview, and then I go put on some music. I go put on 20 minutes of music. Let me find a song, yeah? Incoming. Hello, good morning. Hello, good morning. Yeah, I'm going to put on the music I'm going to put on right now. Jeez, I nearly forgot. Yeah, I nearly forgot. The music I want. Hi, good morning.
2: Good morning, Brother Gary. Continue playing your song.
0: All right, my baby. Bless your heart. Good morning. Good morning to everybody. Hello, good morning.
3: Good morning, Brother Gary. Good morning.
0: Good morning, my baby. How are you doing, Mama?
3: Fine, thank you. You know, Lloyd, I got caught up in Colombia.
0: Caca, for real?
3: With the earthquake. Yeah, she went there with her son-in-law and her daughter and the kids them, and she said it was so bad.
0: Back foot.
3: Yeah.
0: So, I mean, so
3: we
0: know people down there then.
3: Yeah, yeah, our son-in-law, who's from there.
0: Lord have mercy. Tell her we are praying for you.
3: I will.
0: Tell her we're praying for you.
3: All right.
0: Good morning. It's almost, thank you. Lady, remind me for my interview start. Let me look for the mixer me I put in this morning. How are the mix there? That mixer. Or that mixer me I put in. Let me see if I find it. Hold on. You are God. Good morning. Let me go do my intro. Let me start that one, you know. Let me start it, yes, sir. I just want everybody, if you just start, share the page, download the app. Please, me, I beg you now. You know, go see me. You know, go see me. Me, I go there, and me, I go put up one picture. Hello, good morning.
4: Hey, good morning.
0: Morning, boss.
4: Yeah, this is Ken Baker here. We just here a while ago. Boy, I'm from Jamaica still, but I live in a place called Nevis. I'm just on vacation. I'm just tuning in a while ago. And see YouTube. I see your thing come up. I'm just landing one day and joining. So, love your thing, man.
0: Thank you, my boss. Thank you, sir.
4: I love your thing, man. I tell you first, me link up. I love your thing.
0: I first say I listen.
4: Man, okay. And it's funny, you tell a vacation in the family, man, we send me video and me still a 2 weeks vacation, so we just I play around on the phone and we see a thing and we just log on one time.
0: And manners are respect, my brother. Manners are respect, sir.
4: I mean, I tell you uncle, but you make me feel like me a fly, uncle.
0: Chaja.
4: Jamie, I tell you make me feel like me a fly, uncle, but I listen to your thing and me can't move up. Me there want some sleep and thing, but me can't sleep.
0: Wow. I'm just
4: I love you, team.
0: We big up yourself and tune in every morning. We come on 6 to 10. And don't worry, we have a full radio station here, sir. Full 24-hour radio.
4: All right.
0: Love, my brother.
4: All right, my family. I go download it.
0: Have your number. Yeah, man. Good morning. Let's not I'm going to set up a thing for me something now. I'm telling already, sir. I'm the man when it comes to the AI plan. Me have the music them. I'm going to drop that one here. Everybody. Oh, me look! You like me flyer, done!

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1: Bop! 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Me have a word of the song them in here.

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0: from the Cayman Islands. Scarrett Boy from Antigua. And Broke Earring.
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0: Good morning, good morning. Welcome back, welcome back. Good morning, good morning, good morning. And well, I'm going to draw this over here, so. And my meeting done. I was doing a meeting on Teams. I'm like it. I want to use something. I first made up on it. The name Teams. Good morning. And it was Feds meeting. Okay, you know, when I work with Feds, they have to see you. They want to take picture of you. They want to make sure you say you understand what you are getting into. You know, I'm not lying. When I used to do something one way, I know you had it a different way. It's a whole heap of something you have to learn. You know, I'm learning a whole heap of something. Structure, analyst, and a whole heap of different something. But it was great. Good morning. Good morning to everybody. And yeah, the part right there over. And we have to go to structure analyst. And let me see this hour now. Update. You have been invited to view the assigned updated CR7 review notes. Good morning. I like it. Good morning. The meeting review ... construction permit application and outstanding engineering and documents require. And my wife tell me one thing. When time, this is how my wife teach me. She said, when you have a meeting and them program for 30 minutes, and if you do it in a less than 30, you pass. You do good. Permit and license, confirm construction permit and name and gear and license will Caribbean Radio. And see more. And Wooly Pass, yeah. Then they just tell me what they want now to complete everything. So I'm going to send this to my people. Yeah, I'm going to send this now to my people. Good morning. Email copy agreement between such and such. Section 7, review notes. Yeah, that's something I'm easy, you know. That's something I can't tell you everything, you know. Good morning. Anyway, good morning. As me say, it was simple. I'm done. We never have a long thing coming, everything. And let me tell you something. So when you have something legally, you don't have to worry because you don't have nothing to hide. You see, joke? When you have the way you have done legally, you don't have nothing to worry about. And it was just... You just do it. But when you're not doing it illegal, you have to remember everything. Yeah, and now we are doing it the right way and the great way and the way how God wants us to do it. Good morning. And that's what we did this morning. Good morning. So, as I tell you, the first me I do the part of radio, the part I never do it before, I lied to you, I never do it before, where... Good morning. But good morning. Welcome back. I'm done. And one more things reach is part of it. You and your mind and heart is free. Ben no said free. Everything good. And yeah. So I'm telling Narada, so we just buy our own FM station. And God has been good to us. And we are taking time and go. We are doing and all the while we are going to lease, you know. You lease and then you go up until you can buy. No say go. Talk it out. No say go. Lease, and rent until when you reach us in your place, you know, say, all right, you did it so. And that's what we just do. So now we have to do everything by our own. When you lease, you have to find out spot enough to put no antenna. But when you buy, everything have to in a yearning, they have to know you, they have to know what they might deal with, they want to see you. And they want to make sure, say, yeah, do what you do. And that's when we just meet with them. If we go to Structure Analyst. We don't know what that word I mean. And yesterday, I get to an email. So, I have to ask wife what that email I mean. See the email? Yesterday, the email said, new application. Yeah, the email yesterday was like this. Let me tell you what it said. It's where they sit here. It said, update such and such, Caribbean radio, due diligence. That's what the meeting was about this morning. Update with the company, and which part of Tobago there? Caribbean radio, due diligence. And it said, are you going? And it's a meeting on Teams with 37 different people. And it was simple. And my attorney said, no, I'm not going to do that with you. This is about you. Or you, they want to know now. They want to know who they might deal with. They want to know where you're from. They want to know everything about you. They want to see you. So I did something there. I just want, it was, then give me 30 minutes. And 15 minutes, I'm done. Everything what they want, me dinner, me been know them, been have them. I mean, it's a Caribbean radio. So that's the way there. And it's a blessing. So we just took a time and we not rush nothing. And we just follow the lead. And what we do, and we just get an email back now, what I need to update. Yeah, me like it. Good morning to every single one of Uno. Wherever you are. It's just a blessing. It's just a new experience. And as you learn, are we in at this? Across the meeting report. You have been to. Good morning. All right. So, that was one more hurdle we crossed. You see, I'm coming this morning and I'm excited because I know it's one of the biggest part of. That journey of doing what you do. Yeah, 20 minutes. Less than 20 minutes, we take a mash up. Less than 20 minutes and just done it. Wow, but we did nervous. Look why I be team here. I'm nervous like, wow. Yeah, but me never nervous as, no, me had me nervous as the place where me there in my life. Yeah, and again, when you do something where it's you do it legally, fair and straight, I'm gonna sit down. Good morning. Good morning. Another good morning. It's 10:28. I'm gonna talk to my and come right back. But it's a new level, and new direction. I just want to tell everybody say it was. Yo, me have some music line up from morning, you know. Oh, that song helped me this morning. The song was my guidance this morning. When little fear come down for me, me just sing that song this morning. I don't know how I got a purpose for singing this song. Palm Beach, you ready? Mado, sit up. Palm Beach, are you ready? I'm ready. Palm Beach, are you ready? Palm Beach, are you ready? Good morning. My wife just texts me and say, I just finished one. I have one at 10 o'clock. If you want to talk before 10, I'm available. Good morning. As we journey down the road, good morning.
1: Yeah, Gary. Any day you feel somebody choking in your ear, me. You know how long you have me power hole. You know say you have a meeting, you know. Your interview, you know. And me do want to tell you say me want the song to change. But because you know, you who put me power hole, you smell the rat.
0: Oh, which song? That song, yeah?
1: No, when you were asking to put up number 7 to repeat the song, I was the only one to say, no, I need a new song.
0: Oh, I never know. Well, see it again. See it. Sita. Ladies and gentlemen, let me do the song, come right back. Good morning. I know the song have a purpose. I know what I was thinking. I know what I want God for do. I know what I want God for just hang out with me this morning. Make me any more little vibes because I know me I'm going to need his strength and his guidance and his answering and his everything. And he did. Good morning to every single soul wherever you are. Good morning. Good morning. Good morning. Let me do this and come right back. Not that you have to hear 30. Not that you have to hear 30. If not, what do you have to hear? I think maybe they have one, you know. Hello, good morning.
2: Top of the morning, eh, brother J.
0: So don't play one when they sent me yesterday. Don't play that one, right?
2: I mean, it don't really matter. Right now, we can't do anything what we want to do, you know.
0: All right, we can do it ready then. You do anything you want, your birthday. You ready?
2: All you mean?
0: That's go ahead.
2: So you want to go on this morning, all right? And for every single individual that's tuning in right now, right this second, right this minute, remember, your health comes first. And if you have any form of medical issues, it could be diabetes, hypertension, cholesterol, fibroid, prostate, lupus, cancer. It no matter what medical issue you suffer from, because you don't even need to suffer from a medical issue to reach out to BioLife Health and Wellness. Because we have an array of products. One, they are made from the finest ingredients that Mother Nature has to offer. Two, them 100% raw, natural, and organic. Three, them genuinely work. So, people, pick up on the phone right now. Me ask you a very simple and easy trivia. I asked it earlier, but no founder never. Me not even didn't know, say no founder. Come from Jamaica, and never know, say, Dukunu, a.k.a. Tire Leaf, have another name. So, what is Dukunu? It's a Caribbean spice dumpling made from grated green banana. Some people use cassava, all right? They mix it up with cornmeal, coconut milk. We add them spice like sugar and vanilla. And after they mix it up, them tighten a one banana leaf, wrap it with a string, and boil it for 45 to 60 minutes. The end production, you know, the proper word is called Dukunu. In Jamaica, some people call it tire leaf. But which part of me born and grow a country, you have a different name for it. So what is the other name for Dukunu, a.k.a. tire leaf? What is the other name where you know from country? If you have the answer, ladies and gentlemen, pick up the phone right this second, right this minute, because you will be able to get any product for $79, or you can get six products for $2.99. The number to call is 866-628-5433. 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What about products like the Berberine? All right, what about products like the blood pressure maintenance? What about products like the blood sugar maintenance, ladies and gentlemen? But remember, me talk about them things here because poor circulation leads to diabetes, hypertension, and cholesterol. Three of the things them what we call silent killer. All right, because of them things that can lead to heart attack and stroke. And one thing that you have to understand, ladies and gentlemen, you see, if your A1C level is above 6.4, only in a hot water. And then if you come down and come in at some cool water. How now go get in a cool water, ask about products like the Berberine. It reduces the LDL, which is the bad cholesterol, and it increases the HDL, which is the good cholesterol. And ladies and gentlemen, one thing I like to tell people, speak with the nutritionist. They are here on site. They are available from 6 a.m. until 9 p.m. They will guide you in the right direction where our line of products are concerned. If you don't want to talk to the nutritionist, you don't want to listen to me, you don't even want to hear my voice, go up on the website. The website is www.biolifenow.com. But this morning, as I said, today is my birthday, I'm going to give you the whole shop. You can get six for $2.99 or any product for $79. But you have to tell me the other name for Dukunu. And remember, I don't want to hear nothing about no tire leaf. A country me born and grow, so tell me the name when me know when me de a country. All right? And it's not me know tire leaf, and me know Dukunu. So tell me the other name. Only one other name they have for Dukunu. 866-628-5433. That is 866-628-5433. That is 866-628-LIFE. With that being said, Brother J, you know the thing going on. Ready, we ready, are we there?
0: Gone, we gone. And a happy birthday again, now, brother. Make sure you celebrate
2: man, your day, you know. All right?
0: Make sure you celebrate and make sure you buy one piece of steak, you know, and cook it out of the door, you know.
2: Hey, me sir, between me and you, me roast on squid midnight last night. Yes, I say, oh, tell
0: All right. Good morning, good morning. Happy birthday, Zenmar. And keep on the way of the youth, because one thing you bring up your thing, you know, and you know, drop your ground, you know, good morning to everybody. God, I'm excited. I'm happy. I'm just enjoying what God have in store for the next 2 years in radio. I think me I gotta take 3 after me done that couple months. I think so by no one. This how me think. This how me think by the. Hello, good morning.
3: Yes, good morning. Tell Brother Gary, say anytime you feel out here any different, just repeat certain part of scripture. Isaiah chapter 54. No weapon shall form against thee, shall prosper.
0: All right.
3: And plead the blood. Plead the blood.
0: Yeah, where we are. And these are where Christian people get to me. I don't know, we must plead the blood, pan. There was no blood time for. Sometimes we plead the blood for waste and waste a little blood, you know. Let me tell you, talk to you. We waste a little blood sometimes. Yeah, where we are go? Where the weapon and the no weapon and then something there for? I mean, I know, there's nothing, we're just going to do something and you have to do the right thing to make sure it's what they want. Yeah, yes, Dan. Something I don't know where there's something there. I just want to tell people so you have to know when and which plate and where to plead the blood. Good morning. Yeah, me no waste the blood. Me find, me look time and plans, confidence. Preparation is key, yeah. Yeah, because I never know that word there. That word there, I never know. Me never know that word there. Diligence review. Because me alone see the email and my wife come and she tell me, she said to me, say, now them all got you and ask your question about everything. Show you where you have to do. Show you where you have to turn. Which part you have to do and where and where you have to update. And if you have anything where they want you to fix, these are things where you have to do. Yeah. Princess Davis, welcome back to Real World. Can you get back your phone?
4: A witchcraft. It goes to tell you how much they believe in a witchcraft.
0: Good morning. So there's somebody there. I could very sorry today was the day for the pre-recording. I couldn't have shown yes. Yeah, but the meeting done way in advance. Everybody, and yeah, that word that did that kill me yesterday. DILIGENCE. That tower. Caribbean Radio Due Diligence. That was the word. Never seen that word before in my radio career. So, me now with auntie wife, come on, she come on after 5 years, so I asked her, and she said, yes, what it mean, you are going to have to do this. And me say, so, me need anybody? She said, no, the attorney cannot talk for you in this time. This is when they get to know who they are working with, what is your background. And it was, I like it. So now if we see it again, we know if we do. Hello, good morning.
5: Good morning.
0: Good morning.
5: Congratulations and wishing Denmar and a friend of mine named Dawn in Fentons happy birthday.
0: Happy birthday to Dawn or Zenmar. Good morning. And take her down a tropical flavor ice cream, no? Take her down a tropical flavor ice cream, 9927 Miramar Parkway. Tell her, she get any ice cream, flavor, grape nut, anything. She get the best set of ice cream down there, tropical flavor. You know they are one of our sponsors, the Brother Gay Morning Show. Everybody in Miramar, stop by the restaurant here, you know. Tropical flavor ice cream. The ice cream with that difference. Let me drop that one, I know. Jesus.

Liga! Good morning, another man. It's Caribbean Radio. Reggae Sunday. Reggae Monday. Reggae Tuesday. Reggae every day. Reggae. Real gospel music. Good morning. Shop.

0: Good morning.
1: Good morning.
0: Can I get a pull-up, please?
1: Good morning, girl. How you do?
0: I'm good. Thank you.
1: All right, baby. Good morning. Hello, good morning.
2: Pull up the tune one more time for me.
1: Pull up the tune. Run again, stop it. Calm down. Run again, stop it.

0: innocent. Let me see something. Andre, good morning.
1: Good morning, sir.
0: Are you there from 45?
1: Me there from 45.
0: Andre, me put my life on the block. You're never there 45.
1: If it turn 46, after me press upload.
0: Well, I know me put my life on the block. Because one time I can't take a picture and say the cross shake, I take a picture already at 45 and sure say never there.
1: Hey, 45, me I click Brother Gary link at 45. Me know me click your link.
0: Okay. So me know you never there at 45. You click link at 45. Because me know me not take the blame this morning. Ladies and gentlemen, me take a picture this morning and go in here and say, never in here.
1: Mm-hmm.
0: It's all yours, sir. Go ahead.
1: I've been texting when I click link. I'm so what time I text you, so I'm ready. Got you.
0: Yeah, text it.
1: At you at 46 G's.
0: Yeah, but accurate this morning. Good morning. It's all yours, sir. Go ahead.
1: Yeah, man. Good morning, everybody. You know, me realized I did do a video of the renovation of the Portmore property. We were talking about this on the radio, about the property I renovated in Portmore, and I realized I actually have a horizontal one. So let me reshow it again, because I know you hate it vertical looking. Now, the pictures, like I'll just give you some before and after people. So if you're watching on YouTube, which I hope you are, if you have the ambition of owning something in Jamaica, and I found a website. I want to talk about it at the end, though.
0: Go ahead.
1: We can use to find houses. I'm sorry?
0: No, man, I hear your thing. Go ahead.
1: Yeah, man. So take a look at these pictures, everybody. This is a house that I did for one of our listeners, and she's looking to move back home, and she wanted to just renovate her own space that she had, right, that she raised her kids in, and she didn't want to go move somewhere new and unfamiliar. And we just transform it into something that you'd probably see in America, especially where I am in Florida. A lot of these designs that I used on this property would have been like a very modern architecture. We're still keeping some of her original structure without knocking on a lot of stuff. So one of the things that I want to say to people, right, and I get a lot of calls about this, a lot of calls about people who want to buy in Jamaica, build in Jamaica, renovate their property. This is something, and for the ladies especially, if you know this company, it's called Italian Shoemaker. I was blessed to be friends with the son of the owner of Italian Shoemaker, a shoe company. And I went to dinner and the man tell me this, right? You get to go to dinner with a multi-millionaire, a billionaire. The man said to me, when I just came to America, the lazy man works twice and the cheap man paid twice. And I found this out in Jamaica while doing this project. A lot of the things that were cheap, when I meet people and I say, hey, buy this, use this, use MDF for the kitchen. Like for this kitchen, I shipped hardwood from Florida to Jamaica and I got it barely above the bagasse board price. So you have contractors in Jamaica that use MDF board, which is bagasse board, press board, and Chichi going to eat it out. Oh, put on one name, Chichi. Right? It look pretty when you're just done, you know. But by 2-3 years, now, at least I can guarantee and say, hey, you know what? Everything in this house is quality. Everything in this house is Sherwin-Williams plaster. We see hotels in Jamaica that use cheap Chinese plaster and then rotten and drop off of the wall after 2-3 years. Everything is quality and we still maintain a good budget. So, if you're looking to renovate or build also in Jamaica, one of the things that I tell people, don't give a show for unsure. Yeah, you might find a man who say, him can, you know, a man down the road, we can do a thing or two, but don't give away sure for unsure. You know my standard, you know my quality. When it comes on to buying, selling, renting, building, renovating, is the same standard I maintain right across the board. I get the job done for you. You get to relax and I take off all the stress. God make me take stress. So listen, you want to know more about how you can recreate your dream of going back to Jamaica, or if you want to move to like Florida or Georgia or Texas, wherever you want to move to, number to call is 772-577-2353. It's 772-577-2353. You can call or text. You can set an appointment to talk to me. A lot of people rather set an appointment so when they're off work, and I'll accommodate you. 772-577-2353. Brother G.
0: Yes, sir.
1: You can't get me out. I want to renovate something as a Jamaica. I was so happy with how this turned out. And we still have a few little tweaks to make when we go back down. I want the next one. I want to try something else.
0: I lie. Let me say you go on good then. Because you want everybody listen. And everybody, they must say great work. Yeah, me like it. To where it has come from. I like that.
1: Yeah.
0: How can so if anybody want to buy a house in Jamaica, they want to refurnish their house, ladies and gentlemen, you pay Andre up here. Up your money, you give. No, say go.
1: Yeah, you can't care. I'm going to quote up if you don't get your one. You know, if I go to Jamaica, I'm going to try to fight anybody. And me and you make an agreement up here. And me and take place. Hey, listen, brother, Jim, they know some of us want to get paid for their Jamaica. I mean, love Jamaica.
0: Listen, this one get paid for their Jamaica.
1: Yeah, so they give me word down there, my God, you know. All right.
0: Me like that. And the phone number for them to call you?
1: It's 772-577-2353. That's 772-577-2353.
0: All right. Ladies and gentlemen, keep it locked right here to the Brother Gale Morning Show. And give me a minute. Let me check for something. Wherever you are this morning. Good morning, good morning, good morning. Good morning to East, West, North, and South. Everybody all about. Let me go talk to the man here and come right back. And do this and come right back. Get the phone number again for me one more time, please.
1: It's 772-577-2353. 772-577-2353. Leave me a message. I'll set an appointment.
0: All right. Again, keep it locked right here to the Brother Gale Morning Show. No. Good morning. Good morning. Good morning. Hello, good morning. No,
2: sit down. A pleasure. Good morning, Brother Gary.
0: Good morning, sir. How
2: are you? You're good?
0: Hello?
2: You got it. Yeah. Are you good?
0: Of course. How you mean?
2: All right. Just a check-in, make sure I say you're good. All right. Yeah, so today I did my big birthday.
0: Look, so what?
2: The numbers the number is the other way around. Birthday is the other way around. Anyway, ladies and gentlemen, it's David Haneke, and in conclusion of the Brother Gary Morning Show, between 6 and 10, USA Credit Repair just wanted to say thanks for being a proud sponsor, but it's where you get the benefits when you use USA Credit Repair. 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Thank you so much, Brother Gary.
0: Thank you very much. Good morning. Good morning. Ladies and gentlemen, this is where my day come to an end. Big up the people all over the world. Thank you for participating this morning. And hey, remember, believe in yourself, man. Put yourself first. You can do all things through Jesus Christ who strengthened me. And don't forget, it's all about this, not that, this. It's all about this and this. It's all about this.

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Good morning to Caribbean Radio HD. Good morning to YouTube and TikTok. Thank you so much for following and subscribing to the Central 96.3 FM Jamaica page. We appreciate you, social media. To all our listeners in Radio Land, we appreciate you too.

to all our voters, we appreciate you too, even though there'll be no voting this week. Yeah, no, yesterday you didn't hear from me. I know. It was a sad feeling because I'm so used to Tuesday mornings. I know, and it was a challenge. It was a challenge yesterday, but we're started. And once there's life, there's hope. Once we're alive, everything is all right. Right? True. The good thing is I have these songs lined up. The three artists sending their songs and they're ready and waiting. So next week, Tuesday, you'll be hearing the artists for On a Central Stage.

keep that expectancy very high, because God is about to move in this place. And don't worry about who is sitting next to you. Say, excuse me just a minute. I've got something I need to dance about. I got something I need to shout about. The psalmist then says, when trouble is in your life, what do? You sing praise.

Running? Are you running right now, or skip it, or what do you guys do right now? I know some of you are on your way to work. Some of you are home just relaxing. Some of you are cooking. There are so many different people right now, all across the world doing all type of thing. But right now, I feel like running.

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And On Central Stage is a platform where gospel artists send in their songs for a competition, and they'll go up against other artists and have people vote for them. The person with the most vote wins for the week, and then the winners will go up against each other at the end of the month. So don't be afraid to submit those songs. Don't be afraid. I know that you have some great songs out there. Don't be afraid to get some highlights.

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I know you're used to your voting. I know that you would be voting right now if we had got the songs played yesterday. I know, but don't worry. I have them right here waiting for you. So Tuesday, don't remember to get voting then. Not now, not this week.

I know you guys are listening, you know, I know that because yesterday I got two phone calls and somebody is asking, so where are the songs? I know that you guys are anticipating each week. I know that, and I really apologize. I must apologize for yesterday and the fact that there'll be no Artist of the Week for this week. But as I said before, I have them ready. Don't you worry. I have them lined up. I even have people line up for the entire August. So don't worry. Everything is going to be okay. And we're right on track. We're right on track. And we're looking forward for more persons to submit as well for September and for the rest of the year. So never feel like, oh, my song is not good enough. I don't want, no, don't feel like that. So let the people be the judge.

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Big up Clipper right over there on the Central 96.3 FM TikTok page. Clipper says, I am working. That I know that was when I asked if you're whatever you're doing right now when I feel like running. I know that the time that you said that. I'm just looking over there. I just want to big up all the listeners over there, right over there on TikTok. Thank you so much for following the Central 96.3 FM Jamaica TikTok page. And also the persons listening and watching on the Central YouTube page. Big up on yourself.

0: I also got a message from one of our supporters. This person wants to big up their grandfather, Brother Elliot Derrick from Coffee Peace, Clarendon. Big up yourself, Grandpa, coming from his granddaughter, Chin. All right, Chin, there you have it. A big up well sent to your grandfather in Coffee Peace, Clarendon, Elliot Derrick. Good morning. Are you up?
1: Yes, man. I'm here listening to you.
0: Yes. Yes, thank you, Sneen.
1: Hello?
0: Yeah, I know you're always listening.
1: Yes, man. 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

0: All right, let me say good morning, good morning, good morning, good morning, good morning to you, and you. This is the day that the Lord God hath made, one that we ought to rejoice and be glad in. I will say, as the writer would put it, oh, magnify the Lord with me, and let us exalt his name together. It is Fasting Wednesday. It is Fasting Wednesday for all the peeps. You know yourselves not on fasting today. You know me have a bonfire and who not upon fasting today. Like somebody signaling to me that oh, Fasting Wednesday, but me go eat. Anyways, it's Fasting Wednesday, and of course, you know, we go through the day prayerfully. You know, it's going to be a day of worship. You know how we do it on a Wednesday, when we get before the Lord. Okay. So we're going to go through the morning as usual. You know, we try to put things in perspective, you know, on a daily basis. We look at how the day is. We look at, you know, basically what we do as we start our day. And I know that the day is, well, pretty much every day, starting at 10, the day already gone ahead. A lot is happening. A lot has happened and a lot is going on. So we advise you this morning that as you go through your day, as you go through your morning, focus yourself, get yourself together, relax yourself, breathe, be grateful, extend gratitude unto God. You know, settle your mind, you know, silent the noise that is around you. Focus, take on a task and take it on quite calmly. All right. Okay, so with all that being said, let me say good morning to the entire Central 96.3 FM Jamaica family, Adoration Gospel FM over there in New York City, International Bread of Life Ministries, Church Without Walls Global, good morning to you, Caribbean Radio HD4, good morning, good morning, good morning, good morning to the global world, good morning to all the handsome people around and the handsome little people, the beautiful little people around. Good morning, good morning, good morning. All right, so I am the Essence. I will keep your company all the way up until 2 in the afternoon. I want to remind you that the number that I usually use, or the number that I was using when I was away, it's no longer operational. Please do not let the people then ban me from not wanting to use them phone again when we go away. All right, so remember, I am home, I am here in Jamaica, and the number that you can reach me at is 876-347-4201. I'm home, guys, so you don't need to text that other number or call that other number. We don't want anybody to get tired of us. Okay, it was just a loan, and they were grateful or gracious in loaning me that number to, you know, connect with you guys. So let's keep it together and keep it real. How about that? All right, so it's Fasting Wednesday. It's worship time. Want to remind you, coming up at 10:30, we have our weather update, right after which we will have, at 11, we have your food. At 11, to know is to know. Where am I going with my head? To know is to know at 11. And then, of course, we tell you a little bit of what's going on in the day. And, of course, we have, what should I say? Coming up at 12, jamming 5, 1:15, your food, your health. All right. So, that's the lineup for now. There's a lot more changes to come to the show. So, you know, sit tight with me a bit. We know Pastor comes up, or hopefully, God's willing, you know, she'll be here with us, you know, to join in and all these good stuff. All right. So it's now 13 minutes after 10. Let's get on with some music right about now. We're going to be starting our worship this way. All right, here we go.
1: How many of you want the Holy Spirit to fill this place?
0: And so even now we invite his presence to come on in. To fill us with his might, to fill us with his power, fill us with his presence. So of course, Beverly Crawford is telling us, or singing, come fill this place.

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Forget about the cameras. 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

Indeed, come fill this place. 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

0: Indeed, Holy Spirit, come and fill this place. It is now 10:30, and of course, we are ready for our weather update. Wednesday, August 12, 2026. A low-level jet stream and a Saharan dust plume across the Central Caribbean, including Jamaica. The Saharan dust is expected to remain across Jamaica over the next few days. The low-level jet stream is expected to threaten across the region this weekend, resulting in very strong winds across the island, especially southern parishes. 24-hour forecast this morning, mainly fair and hazy. This afternoon, isolated showers and possible thunderstorms mainly across western parishes. Windy conditions mainly across southern parishes. Tonight, mainly fair. Maximum temperature expected for Kingston today, 34 degrees Celsius. Maximum temperature expected for Montego Bay, 34 degrees Celsius. Maximum temperature expected for Maple and Clarendon is 35 degrees Celsius. And maximum temperature for Mandeville is 32 degrees Celsius. 3 days forecast starting tomorrow, Thursday. Isolated afternoon showers and thunderstorms and possible thunderstorms, mainly across sections of western parishes. And on Friday to Saturday, mainly sunny and windy, especially across sections of southern parishes. Other current regional weather feature: an active tropical wave across the central tropical Atlantic with a high chance of developing into a tropical depression over the next few days. And that wraps it up for our weather update right here on Central 96.3 FM Jamaica. We take a break. 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
0: Let me say good morning to all our online folks, peeps, family. Good morning to you and welcome. You know where you are. 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Let me say good morning to you and welcome. Listening from Canada, welcome, welcome, welcome.

those of you streaming otherwise outside of you know, the platforms, let me say good morning and welcome. It's Fasting Wednesday, so you know we're taking it in strides. We're gonna take it this way. I tell you, we give you. Indeed, we give you all the glory.

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Do you believe that for yourselves today? He has never and will never lose a battle. You never lost a battle. We serve a winning God, always and forever. If you're just joining in and you're wondering who is this on your radio, the name is The Essence. Some call me Essie, some Silica D, some say Baby D. But you can call me Essence, The Essence, yeah, or S. Same person. I keep your company all the way up until 2 in the afternoon.

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2: Okay, it is now 11 o'clock on the dot. So you know what time it is. It's time for To Know Is To Indeed Know.

So, upon my little bit of a research, and not God, I tell you, say you see, the eyes going leave me now, yeah? The eyes are leaving me. All right. So, I was looking up for the plant that carries the weirdest smell. And so, of course, there is indeed a plant that, you know, smell awful. So, we're going to look this up. Hold on there, look a bit. I got to find my... I can't believe I can't see stuff. I got to look for my glasses here. Wait.

right, so we are ready again. I was to go find my glasses. Like, I really couldn't see anything just now. That literally, like, oh my God. Oh my God. You know, I told myself that I will not be wearing glasses until, you know, if I should ever be wearing glasses, is when I'm 80. I guess I am right there. Okay, let's get on with it now. So the weirdest and, well, the title for the world's weirdest and worst smelling plant goes to, drum roll please. So it goes to the corpse flower. Did you know that there was a flower that is considered or called the corpse flower? And I will not even attempt to call this, you call it the botanical name. I'm not going to, I ain't going to do that, not today. I ain't going to do that one today. So it is called the corpse flower. Along with close relatives like the corpse lily and the carrion plant, these plants emit odors of rotten meat, decaying fish and sewage to trick flies and beetles into pollinating them. Oh dear Lord. Can you imagine? So they smell, they emit odors of rotten meat, decaying fish and sewage to trick flies and beetles, because they don't want them to pollinate. You know, because when the flies and stuff, they would just go and pitch, you know, on there and take their pollens and whatever. Yeah, that's a good. Wow, I don't think I would love to smell them. I don't want to smell. How? Where do they even? I mean, then that's my next research. Need to know where they exist so I don't go nowhere near them. I'm just saying, man. I'm just saying. So then they have different plants, and of course they have them in ranks, okay? So here we go. The Titan Arum corpse flower rank the top. Smelliest plant ever. And of course it gives you that rotting flesh, old fish and sweaty socks odor. Ew. Good God almighty. All right, so native to Sumatra, Indonesia, it grows over 10 feet tall and blooms for only 2 days every few years. Thank God. So nobody will ever I could tolerate that every day, man. Only for 2 days every few years. Then you have the Rafflesia arnoldi. Arnoldi, the Rafflesia arnoldi, corpse lily. So the smell is putrid decaying meat. Now this holds the record of the world's largest single individual flower, up to 3 feet wide and has no leaves, roots or stems. Interesting. Lastly, we have the Stapelia giganti, carrion plant. Now this one smells like

0: rotted or rotting ham left out in the sun. 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Rotten ham left out in the sun. I don't know how badly that one is. But coming across some what you call it now, the smelly socks and the, you know, rotten meat. Ooh, dear Christ. Anyways, so rotted or rotting ham left out in the sun. We're talking about the Staphylia gigante. Now the fact is, it's a cactus-like succulent grown in gardens that mimics dead tissues to attract helpful insects. All right. So that's the to know is to know the weirdest, the smelliest, or the stinkiest, or the most smelliest plant in the world. Let's go back over them. We have the Titan arum, which is the corpse flower. Then we have Rafflesia arnoldi, which is the corpse lily. Then Staphylia gigante, which is the carrion plant. The most, the smelliest, and the weirdest plant ever. All right. So that wraps it up for To Know Is To Know. And of course, if you knew this all along, if you were knowledgeable of this all along, okay, so know it again. But if you don't know, like how I didn't know, now we all know together. So that is To Know Is To Know, right here on Central 96.3 FM, Jamaica. We're going to take a break. When we come back, some more music as we continue our worship vibe, as we continue knowing that today is Fasting Wednesday and we're doing what we got to do, right? We're doing it. Here we go.
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0: Open your mouth right now and give him what you owe him. Give him what you owe him. Give him what you owe him, church.
1: Hey, saying good morning to Anne Marie out of Uddersfield. How are you, mama?
0: Praise is what I do.
1: Praise. As we get on with the worship.

Powerful song by Rhoda Isabella, featuring, of course, Dr. Glacier Robinson. If it had not been for the grace of God, I would not be here. Listen, listen, listen, listen. We can acknowledge it. We know it of a fact that if it had not been for him, for his grace, for his mercy, for his kindness, for his love towards us, we would not be here. Listen, I'm going to take this one from the top one more time for you. One more time. If it had not been for the grace of God. Hey, I want to say thank you guys for the follow. I see you on TikTok and I see you on YouTube. Welcome, welcome, welcome. Thank you for joining. Remember to like the live and to share and do subscribe, all right? And so that we can, you know, increase. And remember to tap the screen too. I say, go. Yes.

0: and torn.
1: But I'm still here.
0: But I'm still here.
1: Just a few more minutes to go before we get to our midday news coming up at 12. That's Jam in 5. Once again, reminding you it is Fasting Wednesday. This is how we do it. We set the atmosphere. We set the tone for the word coming up in a little while. Yes, sirree. So many times. But I'm still here. Come on now. Come on now. Come on now.

Do with me as you please. Do with me as you must, you know. There's one thing that I do know of a fact is that I am still here. Not by my might, not by my power. There ain't no power or might of my own. But I'm here because of the grace of God. Yes, can I tell you? Can I tell you this morning? You know how many people really sitting down and wishing and praying and hoping that you will no longer be around, you know? They feel like as though you are an hindrance to them, to their life, to whatever they, you know, want to do. And they would wish for you not to be here. But can I tell you this morning? Can I tell you this morning? Ain't nothing no one can do with you except the Lord God Almighty gives the go ahead. I remind us this morning that God is He that hath made us and not we of ourselves. So, if you didn't kill me yesterday, try your best as much as you want to, but you can't kill me unless the Lord says so. So until then, I am still here in your face. I am still here. And now guess what? You know what? The beautiful thing is that when the Lord ready to deal with your enemies, He said that He will prepare a table before you. In the presence of your enemies. Sometimes we say, God, just get rid of them. No, get rid of them. Get rid of them. Get rid of them. God, I don't want to see them. But how can He do something like that to get rid of them? Then, oh, you're going to see them. Oh, then, oh, them are going to see. They are needed. They need to be around. They need to be around to see that the Lord is blessing you. To see that no matter how much they try, the Lord is still blessing you. You are still here.

0: All right, indeed. I am still here. Let me say good morning to you if you're just joining in. Good morning to those of you that are, you know, viewing via our TikTok page. Of course, Central 96.3 FM Jamaica. For those of you that are for Facebook and YouTube, it is Central 96.3 FM Jamaica. All right, and so it is as we continue today. Let's see, I'm going to do this right here. Here we go. As we continue, news comes up at 12.
1: Gentlemen.
0: So, of course, feel free to stay with me. We go all the way up until 2 in the afternoon. The name is The Essence.

0: And that is one of my favorite songs. If you should ask me to sing somewhere, best believe that this is a song that I will draw for. Because when I think of the goodness of Jesus, when I think of all the things that I have been through, gone through, walked through, I mean, mighty God, I can only say, if it had not been for God, it is one of my fave. All right, so we're going to be jumping over to, of course, time for us to get into our Jamming 5. We're going to take a break. When we come back, news next.
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Good afternoon and welcome to Jam in 5. Sherwin-Williams Manufacturing ends Jamaica. Sherwin-Williams has called a time on more than half a century of paint manufacturing in Jamaica, ending production at its White Marla factory and shifting to imports to supply products that have long rolled off its production lines in St. Catherine. The U.S. paint and coating giant confirmed to the Jamaica Observer that July 31st was its final day of manufacturing at the facility, ending a production run that began in 1974 and at one point included a full range of automotive, decorative, and industrial finishes. Long-standing products including Chem Flat, Chem Gloss, Chem Low Sheen, and Sherwell Special were among those produced at White Marl. Sherwin-Williams said products previously manufactured there will now be made at our facility within its international network and imported into Jamaica. The company, however, declined to say where that production is being moved, leaving unanswered whether Jamaica will be supplied from North America, Latin America, or a combination of plants within its global network. It also did not clarify whether all the familiar product lines produced declined to say where that production is being moved, leaving unanswered whether Jamaica will be supplied from North America, Latin America, or a combination of plants

0: Jamaica. Jamaican-American businessman Denton Douglas is embarking on an ambitious plan to take his boat-building business to Jamaica and is prepared to spend US$25 million initially to make it a success. Douglas, who operates Monarch Yachts, a Florida-headquartered company which began operations in China and now operates two plants in Turkey, is pushing to open a yacht building and repair facility in Jamaica and is confident that within 3 years it will become profitable while employing scores of Jamaicans. I want Jamaica to be a manufacturing hub. Over the years, we have been mainly on primary goods. We export bananas, we export ore, but we never make something. We import our cars, we import everything else. I want to move Jamaica from the primary producer to a manufacturing hub, and I think we have the know-how. For sure, we have the skills and we have the logistics to do it, Douglas told the Jamaica Observer on Sunday. And finally, veteran coach Riley responds to World Under 20 criticism, defends the performances. Technical leader of Jamaica's World Athletics Under 20 team, David Riley, has hit back at critics of the team's selection and tactics at the just-concluded championships in Eugene, Oregon, insisting that the decisions made by the coaching and managing staff should be respected. Riley, who was part of the management team that guided Jamaica to 8 medals and a 3rd place in the placing table, said the performances of the athletes should speak for themselves, pointing to the number of finalists and strong times produced by the team. They need to really just chill and understand that the expertise to manage a team is dispatched to the championships, said Riley upon the team's arrival on Tuesday at the Norman Manley International Airport. They need to respect the judgment and the professionalism of the people who are there, he added. The teams ran well. You can see it from the times that they ran. You can't run faster than you've ever run, and it's a complaint. So we dismiss those and suggest that they be better students of the sports, said Riley. Jamaica finished 4th in the medal table with 8 medals, inclusive of 2 gold, 3 silver, and 3 bronze. The United States of America topped the table with 24 medals, 12 gold, 7 silver, and 5 bronze, finishing ahead of Kenya with 11 medals and Italy in 3rd with 5. But their 3 gold medals put them ahead of Jamaica. Australia rounded up the top 5 with 6 medals. And that wraps it up for Jam in 5 right here on Central 96.3 FM Jamaica. Do join us again this evening at 6 p.m. for more news in details with Alexia King White. I am Dahlia Dawkins.
1: 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Where are you heading to now?
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As we continue within this lunch time hour, I don't, what's going on with my tongues? My tongues. What is this? Anyways, all right. So as we continue today in worship, listen, much in store. Again, saying good afternoon to those of you joining in on TikTok via Central 96.3 FM Jamaica. And also over on YouTube. Good afternoon to you. 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

0: Sometimes I get desperate and I say like this. I say, fix it for me.
1: Yes, indeed. So we say, Lord, fix it, fix it, fix it, fix it. Already. So I was trying to connect with Apostle. I'm not getting through to her this morning, this afternoon. Hopefully, I will be able to connect with her before I'm out of here. However, I was, going through this morning when I was looking at the plant. And a thought came to my mind that I'm just going to share this afternoon. Do it for me. No, in no sense of the word. Do it for me. When I was looking for if there's ever a plant that can actually survive without oxygen. You know, some weird stuff out there. So I was just checking. And there is absolutely no living thing that can survive without oxygen.
0: Sometimes I get desperate and I say,
1: absolutely not. There is absolutely no way can any living thing survive without oxygen. Which in the same breath, there is absolutely no way can any one of us survive without the ultimate oxygen. The life giver himself.
0: Can y'all play that for me?
1: The one who gave us this very breath that we breathe. Our very existence is nothing without him. Can you just think about that for a minute? Your very being is nothing without him. Every decision, every plan, every move, every time you are awake, every time you go to your bed, I want to see one person that can tell me that when you go to bed and you are in a deep sleep, you are aware of what is going on around you. One will say, I don't sleep dead, so yes, I know what is going on around me. The most I can say is, the only way you can know if something is going on around you is by you hearing it. But if you're in a deep sleep, because you will fall into a deep sleep that something will fall or something will move or somebody will enter your space and you are oblivious to that because you're in a deep sleep. If you need God to do something, say Lord. And the beauty about that is that even in your deepest of sleep, you are able to you are not saying that you are able, but you are kept by God. That when you get up in the morning, you are yourself. Everything still in place. You are inhaling and exhaling perfectly fine. Even if you are having a shortness of breath, the point is you still got oxygen. And so today I will say to us, just as we cannot survive without oxygen, we cannot survive without God. There's no way we can survive without God. There's absolutely no way. He is the one who giveth, and he's the one who will take. He is the one that will see you. He knows you. He knows every single thing about you. So yes, there's absolutely no way can we survive without God. Yet and still,
0: do it for me.
1: We take it for granted.
0: Oh, Lord.
1: Yet and still, we take the things of our God for granted. Not recognizing that without Him, we're nothing. The truth is, the Bible tells us that there's nothing that exists, nothing made that was not made by Him. Everything is by Him.
0: Fix it for me.
1: Even if man made it, my question now is, if man is able to make something and you give the man the credit, which we ain't going to take their credit because they made stuff, yes. Who gave the knowledge to make it? Who gave the knowledge and the understanding to create? He is who give the understanding and the knowledge to man to create things.
0: Can y'all play that for me?
1: So why do we think it's so hard to give unto God that which is due unto Him?
0: Lord, I need you to do it right now.
1: This very moment, this very minute that you are existing in was given to you by God.
0: Lord, if you don't do it,
1: was given to you by your master, by your king.
0: Be done.
1: But yet we take everything for granted. Sometimes we are like, God, if you don't do this, now God, you have to do this. Let me tell you something. This is something that I would love for us to do. You know, I do it too. God, you have to do this to me. God, you have that kind of speech. Hey, God, have to work this out for me. God, you have to do that. Look at something there. He doesn't have to do anything. It does not have to do. Why do we say it? I say it sometimes, so don't feel like I'm bashing you or anyone for that matter. It's what keeping here, so.
0: Do it for me. Sometimes I get desperate and I say like this. I say, Lord.
1: So, I am saying to us this afternoon.
0: Anybody know that only God can do it?
1: There is no way we can exist without God. Let us not take Him for granted. Let us not take the things of God for granted.
0: Lord,
1: let's not take His grace for granted. Let's not take Him for granted.
0: Do it for me.
1: We may have our own mind to do this and to do that. But the truth is,
0: do it for me.
1: It is He who has given it unto us, the very same mind that we have.
0: Nah.
1: So why not let us acknowledge Him?

0: So if you need God to do something, just say, Lord, do it for me. Don't go around saying, Lord, you have to do this for me. Hey, God, have to come true for me. God, I was saying that earlier. You can't say, God, have to. God, he does not have to do anything. Yeah, God, you have to come true for me. No, God, if you don't come true and you realize him not come true for you, what happen next? You can't say, God, have to do this. God, not have to do nothing at all. God can just sit there and watch you go through all that you are going through, and that is that.
1: Come on, just wave your hands. If you need God to do something, say
0: it. If we go back in Bible history, if we should go back in Bible history for a minute and notice how they speak about God or talk about God or address the Lord. And when they are petitioning the Lord for anything, they say, if it pleases you, my God. Look here. We should just take a walk down memory lane when it come on to these things. If it pleases you, Lord. One would say, if I find favor in you. Talk now. Make we talk now. Make we talk Bible now. One would say, if I find favor in your eyes. If it pleases you, my God, to do this or do that. Nobody in the Bible you ever say, God, you have to do nothing. Because he does not have to do anything for you. It is by his grace and his will. If his will, and this is the thing. If his will says that I want you today to go through this season of your life. That's his will. You're going to come and tell God, say, right now, God, this minute I'm going to you, I have to fix this right now. And we do this when we pray too. We say, God, right now. Right now, God, do this. Right. No. If I'm wrong, a pastor, a leader, a missionary, a deacon, an evangelist, and anybody else want to say something and talk to me about it and tell me, say, boy, essence, you are wrong to say that. You know, because even in your prayer, you must, when you're praying, even in the Lord's prayer, you hear it. Thy kingdom come. Thy will be done. There's not a petition that demand of God anything. And where we come from with that? There's never a petition that was put forth to the Almighty God that came with a demand.
1: Fix it for me.
0: Because the real truth stands that if it is not in his will, you could have demanded from now till tomorrow morning, it ain't gonna come to pass because it is not in his will. He said in his Bible that, for I know the plans and I know the thoughts that I think towards you, to give you an expected end. There's a good and not of evil. To give you an expected. So if you are having an evil time, and you say that the devil is doing this to me, might I also tell you that the devil can't do nothing that the Lord did not give the sanction to? Even in that. So if the enemy are touch you, if the enemy are messing with your life, it is for you to go and petition the Lord in humility and respect him as the King of Kings and the Lord of Lords. And to say, God, look. Hello, I remember one time, you know, Lord Jesus, can I testify of my outrageous behavior towards the Lord? I remember once a sister of mine, she was sick, very, very sick. She died. Yeah. And I went before the Lord and I said, God, what is, because you tell me this and you tell me that and you said this and you said that and me I quote up scriptures and me I beat back to the Lord. And I'm telling it, bless God, me I tell off God. You know. I said, God, I want you to heal her now based upon your word. She dead. Mm-hmm. So what does he say? God said, look here. Basically, what God was looking at me a couple years ago, I said, look at you. You little rat. You little... not even look at you. You little... I can't even see it, or you are nothing. How dare you to demand me? Then you want to come bring scriptures that whatever these people experience, you want to come and tell me about it. And God said, okay, I'm going to show you who's the boss. And he just snatched that one out. There you go. I took her. Say something, Nona. All I did was cry. I said, boy, God. But then I didn't know the plan. My approach then should have been, when I go before the Lord, I say, God, if it be your will. I wonder if somebody has learned something today. Me feel like me I talk to somebody today. We need to practice to say, Lord, if it be your will, give life unto this person. If it be your will, bring healing to this person. If it be your will, turn the story around. If it be your will, set in place the things that needs to be in place concerning my life. I remember, and this is what I say all the time, that when people talk about the word of God, everything that is written is for our learning. Everything that is outlined in the scriptures is for our learning. All of that is the experiences that others had with the Lord. That is helping to guide us in this life that we now live. So if we're going to look into all of that that is there. My God. My God. And we understand what you're going to present before the Lord is a template of what these people have already done. Gone through an experience. You best believe if you're going to share it with the Lord, you better go in and say, God, I remember that with the three Hebrew boys, you did this. Father, if it be your will. I am currently in a position that feels and seems like a fiery furnace. So God, I'm asking you that if you are not going to deliver me, come in with me and help me through this fiery furnace of my life. It's not like me I make sense now with me I talk. Because our approach before the Lord counts. There ain't nothing we can do for ourselves. That's why he said it is he who hath made us, and not we ourselves. We are his people and the sheep of his pastures. He guides, he protects, he keeps, he holds us in place. So if there's anything whatsoever,
2: fix it for me.
0: There's an approach to God that we ought to practice. And I can talk this way because it's something that me did do. Me tell them before, me talk, me fling the big stone upon myself first.
2: Oh, thank you, Jesus.
0: I'm one preacher that when I preach, I lick myself, you know. Don't feel like me go preach and preach myself out of the pussy. It'll beat me first. Or beat me during when me I preach. So I will say to you, and you, and even my very self, whatever we do when we're approaching God, sometimes check it why certain things are not working out in our favor. Why when we pray, some things not materializing the way it ought to, or when we, or even how we expect it to. It is because of our approach. check how we are approaching the King of Kings and the Lord of Lords. Angels bow and say, holy. There's a level of reverence that we ought to give. Check your status, man. How have you been approaching the Lord concerning your matter? And you find that it is not working out for you. Lord, fix it for me. But how are you asking him to fix it? Are you demanding? Or you are asking? Or you petitioning with a humility that is like no other? That only you can solve. And I didn't realize the song in line with what I'm with. I'm playing this song, I don't even realize that's where I am. I'm just saying, man. Stop bad up God. And a bad man business work this out. We tend to bad up God, man. Bad up business day. He is not with it. He does not support it. You can't bad up God to do anything for you.
2: Lord, if you don't do it,
0: when we find ourselves at a place when we can acknowledge unto the Most High, Lord, that look here, God, you alone.
2: Do it for me.
0: Fix it for me. I have no other way to go. I have nowhere to turn. Because if you don't do it, God, nobody else can. Humility.
2: Anybody know that only
0: humility with a heart that is pure. Because you can't want God to fix something for you, you know, and you don't stay right.
2: Because, Lord, I have a problem.
0: You cannot want God to fix something for you. And your heart is bitter against somebody. It's a holy polyp or something, you know. You can't want God to fix something for you. And you are in arrears with somebody. It's a holy thing to it. For God to fix it. So today, as we go through, I'm saying, on this fasting Wednesday, if there's anything that we need to pray about today, we need to pray about our approach to the mercy seat. Our approach, understanding that we are absolutely nothing. We can't bad up God to do anything for us. We can't butt up God to do things that He, God, does not have in His will. For Lord, thy kingdom come, thy will be done, on earth as it is in heaven. Let us look back on the Lord's Prayer. Our Father, who art in heaven, hallowed, meaning holy, is thy name. Thy kingdom come. What? Thy will be done. On earth as it is in heaven. Give us this day our daily bread. And forgive us our trespasses. As we forgive those who trespass against us. And lead us not into temptation, but deliver us from evil. For thine is the kingdom, the power, and the glory forever. Amen. Can we visualize the, the order in which this prayer was orchestrated? The acknowledgement of our Heavenly Father, who art in heaven. The adoration that went out. Hallowed be your name. Holy is your name. Thy kingdom come. thy will be done on earth as it is in heaven. Ooh, I tell you. Yes, sir. And there's also the very, very, very, very big part. When he said, as we forgive those, forgive us our trespasses. As we forgive those who trespass against us. Meaning that you can't petition God with unforgiveness. You can't petition God with your heart filled with bitterness. You can't petition God and everything is imbalanced. There ain't no balance to it. Mighty God, listen. And then the next thing, there's another petition to it. Oh, Lord, give us this day our daily bread. Give us this day our daily bread.
2: Do it. It just won't be done.
0: Because, and that ties in, because he said that tomorrow provides for itself. Tomorrow takes care of itself. So our daily bread, our daily sustenance, we ask him for. Give us this day our daily sustenance. Because the truth is, tomorrow promised unto none of us. So if we have today, I may not have tomorrow. What a thing. So me can say, Lord, give us this week. Me don't know about tomorrow. Tomorrow I promise unto me. Me don't know. Lord, give me this week my daily bread.
3: Can y'all play that for me?
0: And the Lord in his will have it planned and set for. Have it planned and set that tomorrow morning I'm not going to be here. And he said, tomorrow morning I'm gonna take you out of this world. But me, I tell him, say, we plan for next week and this week and one more week and two more weeks down the line.
2: Lord, if you don't do it,
0: so as I wrap this up for you today, it's not the type of message that will get you jumping and kicking and screaming like our apostle will do it. But I will tell you today, if there's anything that we ought to repent about, let us repent about our approach to the Lord.
2: Anybody know God can do it?
0: We have our petitions out there. And of course, he will answer. And I have learned over the years that there are different types of answer that we'll get. Yes, no, wait. And that's why there's a song that I struggle with. I struggle with a song. And the song say, no, no, 1,000 times no. Jesus will never say no. Me have a big problem with the song there. You best believe he'll say no. And he will say no 1,000 times. I got a problem. I kind of find that I'm more pulling back. I'm pulling back when it comes on to that Sunday. If we should be honest about it, no, no, 1,000 times no. Jesus will never say no. It's a lie. That is a blatant big lie. Because you best believe he will say no. So, yeah. Jesus will say no. And he will say wait. And he will say yes. That's why who can fathom the mind of God? That's why I can't sing the song there. I did love it some time ago when we look at Teeny Weeny and I grew and all this type of something. I did love that song. But when we grew up, and I said, I hear the song there again, and I said, then something wrong with the song, you know. Because then God, you know, tell me no what they are. You didn't tell me no they are there. I like for about a week. 2 weeks, 3 weeks, you've been saying no. Jesus will say no. I get a remix by Miss Crossley. Miss Crossley just gave a remix to that song. Jesus will sometimes say no. Okay, I hope the author is listening. Jesus will say no. It's something that we gotta pay attention to. Because there are some things that we gotta pray about. To just say, you know, how we approach him, how we see him. And you know, if we are able to see him as the Almighty God that he is, and acknowledge him as the Almighty God that he is, we will never, it's a disrespect to talk to God a certain way. I'm telling you, it's a disrespect. I'm telling you. And it's so sad because you know what? We'll never talk to our boss a certain way. Come on now. We will never talk to our parents. Well, some will talk to their parents because they're not brought up properly. We cannot talk to our employee or employer a certain way. We must acknowledge our employer and we say, sir or ma'am or Mrs. So-and-so, good morning. And we can just approach the King of Kings and the Lord of Lords any and any way. It is not right. We got to fix it. Fix it. And then when we fix it, we'll see that he will work things out for us. There's so much that he wants to do. But we approach him as though, you know, we take God, honestly, to God. We really do. We really, really do. 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To the awesome God who giveth, who lendeth the breath and the energy and the strength. What if God decides to say, look here, you know what? You're going to work tomorrow morning. You are giving your time so much and you have so much respect and so much dignity in what you do on this earth. Okay, so tomorrow morning, I ain't going to get you up out of bed. You're going to lay there and you're alive and well, you're not dead. But guess what? Your limbs aren't moving. You can't roll out of bed the way you usually do. You can't do. And he says that, look here, okay, so. And then you know what? Next thing you're going to do, you're going to turn to him. Oh, Jesus. Help me, God. And you know what we worry about? We don't worry about the fact that we leave now work. Oh, God, me not go work. Me can't miss a day. Come on. Come on. Come on. And without the strength of the Almighty God, you can't do your job, you know. So we need to fix some things this morning. I don't know why I go down this road. I didn't prepare anything because I knew Pastor was supposed to be on today and I didn't get her. However, I'm just going where I just feel like going. But I'm saying in truth and in fact, render to Caesar what is for Caesar and unto God what is for God. It's crazy. And yet we want him to fix things for us. Come in and help us. God, do this, turn it around for us. But we don't give him anything. Can God be pleased with us today? A songwriter says, what if God is unhappy with our praise? What if he is not pleased with the words we say? What if he takes away his love and his spirit from above? What if God is unhappy with us? He is the Almighty God, the Redeemer of our lives, the one who gave us this life. If him take it from, we will not have nothing. So give to him what due to him, no man. And do it respectfully. Again, none of us will disrespect our boss. Never. Because the boss is making sure that we have our, what you call it now? We bills money. Not true. And we ear do money and all these things. So we're not going to disrespect you. We're not going to disrespect your boss, man. You disrespect your boss, you lose your job. Talk now. Make we talk truth now. We disrespect the boss, we lose our job. So, what say our Heavenly Father? We can't afford to lose daddy work. We can't afford to lose our Heavenly Father's work. What says God? What says the King of Kings? Talk truth. Do it for me. I didn't plan to come and burst anybody bubbles today, you know, and give anybody anything to think about too deeply. But if it is something that I'm talking about today, it needs to be spoken. Peradventure, somebody was taking it a little bit too far in taking granted of our God. It just won't be done. So I am watching the time. I know we're up on a break. When we come back, we'll get into prayer. But while we are here, think about it. Think about the things that you have been doing. Think about the things that you've been saying to God. Think about your approach. Think about how you have cheated his service. Think about how much that he desires of you to do more for him and how he is getting way less. As we, in a few minutes, get into prayer and we get into repentance, it's Fasting Wednesday. These things we highlight in fasting.
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0: Because the Bible says, these kinds go it not out but by fasting and prayer. 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

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That's an invitation I'm extending to each and every one. See you there.

speak into my life. All right. So, just before I get into your food, your health, let me just get on in prayer, and then right after we get into your food, your health, okay? Yeah, so as we focus, as again we said, we focus on, as I said before, as we will focus on the things that we should not be doing and the things that we do that displeases the Lord. So even now, Heavenly Father, our King, our Savior, our Redeemer, we want to thank you today for giving us this opportunity, this life that you placed in us, knowing that we don't even deserve it. Based on the things that we will do from time to time, we don't even deserve this grace. But we want to give you thanks. We thank you that you are a God that is loving, forgiving, comforting. A God who, my God, if you were ever like man, wow, where would we be today? But because of who you are and the things that you do for us, it grants us this opportunity to, you know, God, to just give you thanks and to look around and to appreciate that which you have done and that which you are doing. Heavenly Father, today, if we have ever taken you for granted in words, in deeds, thoughts, action, we pray that you will forgive us. Wash us and make us whole. Cleanse us from all unrighteousness and sin. Forgive us as we forgive those who also trespass against us. Help us, Lord God, to see you as the Almighty God that you are. Help us to learn how to petition at your feet. Help us to understand that, God Almighty, the way in which we do things matter. And so, God, even now, as we come before you, we ask that your grace and mercy will once again be extended unto us. We ask that you will cleanse us, make us whole, wash us thoroughly with your blood. For God, we are absolutely nothing without you. We are complete failure before you. And so, Lord, we ask of you today that you will pardon us one more time. Knowing that we are nothing, we can't live, we can't breathe. Our very existence is nothing without you. So, Heavenly Father, our King, our Redeemer, be with us today as always. Grant us grace as always. Grant us liberty as always. And continue to guide our steps, guide our minds, according to your will, according to your way, according to your word, as though you see fit, pertain it to us. We thank you for your love that is everlasting. We thank you for your grace that is ever abounding. Keep us and guide us, we pray. Amen and amen.

0: Okay, so the health benefits, time for that. So we're going to be looking at the health benefits of sardine. For all of you, eat sardine. Some say it's cat food, while others think that it is very good. I love sardine. I'm sorry. Me and the cat go have a very, very hard time down the road because I love sardine. Before, when I usually eat rice, because I don't eat rice anymore, you can bet on me when it come on to rice and sardine. One of the things I like to make is rice and sardine with, so it's seasoned rice. So I would put like the cabbage in it, put put saltfish in it, season it up, and then I put the sardine in there. One of my fave. But you know, I don't eat rice anymore, so, and I'm not going to think about it. Get out of my mind. Get out. Oh, you know, that recall kind of vibe to, you know, just to remind me how lovely that was. Get out of my mind. I command you to get out of my mind, y'all. Get out of my mind. All right. So, all right. Let's look at sardine, the health benefit of sardines. All right. So, here we go. Sardines are nutrient-dense fish that support heart, brain, bone, and overall health due to their high omega-3 fatty acids, protein, vitamins, and mineral. Yeah, that's what I say. That is that right there. So if you don't eat sardines and you have a problem with sardines, then you know the things that are going to have a really big problem. Okay, so let's get with it. Sardines are rich in omega-3 fatty acid, EPA and DHA, which help reduce inflammation, lower blood pressure, improve blood lipid profiles, and prevent arterial blockages, significantly reducing the risk of heart disease by over one-third with regular consumption. Minerals like potassium and magnesium and zinc further support cardiovascular function. And then you have for the brain and eye health. Omega-3s in sardines contribute to brain health, potentially increasing gray matter and supporting cognitive function, while also aiding in eye health. Regular intake may help protect against neurological disorders and age-related cognitive decline. Bam! For the sardine! I tell you. You see, when I was a child, I used to intake this thing. I was doing the right thing. Gotta get me some more sardines. I love it with rice. All right. And then we have bone strength now. So sardines are an excellent source of calcium, phosphorus, and vitamin D, which promote strong bones and teeth. Eating sardines with bones provides a natural, highly bioavailable source of calcium. You see, some people face that look like, what on? Wait, just a sardine gone? Sardine going in with itself. Okay, so we have the anti-inflammatory and immune support. The combination of omega-3 fatty acids and selenium in sardines help reduce chronic inflammation, which is linked to conditions like arthritis, asthma, and cardiovascular disease, while also enhancing immune function. Now we look at protein and muscle maintenance. Sardines provide high-quality protein containing all essential amino acids necessary for muscle repair, metabolism, and hormonal balance. A single can supply a significant portion of daily protein needs. Now we look at fetal development. That is mean that if you're pregnant, the baby in your tummy, oh, it helps with the development of the fetal. Let's look at it. It says for pregnant women, the omega-3s in sardines support healthy fetal brain and nervous system development, reducing the risk of delayed cognitive development in infants. All right. Yes, sir. Then you have low mercury and sustainable choice. Sardines are low in mercury due to their short life cycle and plankton-based diet, making them a safe and sustainable seafood option for all age groups, including children and pregnant women. And then, of course, we're going to look at the practical tips. Sardine can be eaten straight from the can, added to salads, whole grain toasts, or mixed with vegetables and greens. They are versatile, budget friendly, talking about that, budget friendly, and provide a concentrated source of essential nutrients. In summary, incorporating sardines into your diet can support cardiovascular, brain, bone, and immune health, reduce inflammation, and provide high-quality protein and essential nutrients, making them a highly beneficial addition to a balanced diet. Somebody say yes for sardine. Somebody give a hallelujah shout for sardine. Hallelujah! For sardines, oh, that is it for your food, your health, right here on Central 96.3 FM, Jamaica, on this fasting day. We shouldn't be talking about sardines. Hey, my feel, look here, you know me feel them worms here in our tummy just have a thing. Because as soon as we start talking about sardine, but just I wonder, oh, you all don't hear it coming over the radio. I mean, you just like, oh yeah, I'm talking about my favorite stuff now. Come on now, come on with your bad self. Okay, somebody need to pray for me. Somebody need to tap into glory for me right now. I think I need it. All right, so that's that for your food, your health. When we come back, more music. And guess what? We're going to be chit-chatting with one of our team members here at Central 96.0 FM Jamaica.
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0: 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I'm Minister Odisessa.
1: Okay, yesterday we had choir rehearsal, but now we can sing it for real. Come on, help us sing this song.
2: No, sir. Every time as I'm about to open the mic, I feel my belly growl. Like, I don't know. Look here. This is so, like, that, you know, this level of embarrassment. You'll be singing Sardine. We have with us today, of course, one of our team members. And let me also put it out there that she also will be, chit-chatting one of these days with all of us. Did someone say they love Sardine? You see, I am not alone on TikTok. I am not alone. All right, so her name is Rhonda, Lady Rhonda.
3: Yes, ma'am.
2: Good afternoon, Rhonda.
3: Good afternoon, Auntie Dee. How are you doing today?
2: I am doing absolutely great, Auntie Rhonda.
3: Thinking of sardines, I see.
2: Yeah, and you're not making it any better. You know, I just try to push it out of my mind. Just not, like, literally, me just go, okay, go now. Go to the back of my mind and forget about it. But then now, here you are.
3: Well, the worms are singing sardines, you know, hence why we're hearing the growling over the mic.
2: Yes. You never hear anything. Not good. You're not being nice. You're not hearing anything whatsoever. Nobody heard it. And I'm almost sure that Riddleland not hear it. Oh, no, never hear. Don't. Nobody hear the growling in my tummy for the people them sardine. Okay. So, Auntie Rhonda, I heard you are just now giving me like a recipe concerning the sardine. You said that with the cucumbers and
3: yes, that's my favorite sardine cucumber with my little corn, sweet corn, and bell peppers and a lot of black pepper. Yes, ma'am. I'm a foodie, you know, so yes, I have to eat it that way. But the rice is a no-no for me.
2: Yeah, so sad. It's sad that we're not having rice anymore. It's sad.
3: Get it out.
2: Yeah, because we find that when we're in certain age group, you know, we got to take in consideration certain things that we can't eat anymore. But it's on KFC though.
3: Lord have mercy. And she's not making it any better because I'm thinking about the lovely salad now, you know. Miss D, talk to me now. Why KFC? Why KFC of all places?
2: No. Sometimes.
3: The junk food is good for the soul.
2: Sometimes. I'm rebuking it right now.
3: Help me, Lord.
2: I come against every KFC spirit.
3: Every
2: junk food spirit.
3: Yes,
2: come on,
3: ma'am.
2: Get up and out. All right. So, Rhonda.
3: Yes.
2: You know, being a new team member to Central, what is it like for you? How you feel?
3: Oh, Lord, it has been a blessing. Being around a family that is for God, with God, always about God, you learn every day. Because even today, I was listening to you, and you are right. Sometimes we need to stop, but we need to stop, but up God.
2: It's true.
3: That's why some blessings don't reach us, because we don't know how to pray.
2: That's true.
3: Like it says, thy will be done. Yeah. He doesn't have to do anything for us. Mama said, God is top rank, you know.
2: Right.
3: We're down here.
2: Right.
3: So
2: right.
3: He doesn't have to do anything for us. So being with Central 96.3 FM Jamaica family, it has been a wonderful pleasure, because I have been on the road. I've been on TikTok sometimes, and persons are saying, you're the Auntie Rhonda here talking about. Yes, I am. I am the Auntie Rhonda. So yes, I am truly excited. I am blessed. I am grateful to be here working with you all, especially with the Essence, because boy, she matched my craziness.
2: What are you talking about? Me?
3: I'm not crazy.
2: I'm not crazy. I'm almost certain right now with all the listeners out there, if they hear you say that, they must say, no, why are you saying that? Essence is like, I'm not the crazy one. I am the one that keep everybody sane in here. Everybody. I'm the one that keep everybody in check.
3: I'm sure Mrs. Crossley can attest to that.
2: She's the worst out of all. I have to pay close attention to her.
3: She's the baby of the group.
2: Yeah, we have to pay close attention to Crossley. Close attention. So you know, I know that, you know, this is your first time. I don't know if it's your first time, really.
3: It's actually second.
2: Your second time?
3: Second time, yes. I was with Uncle Wingy before.
2: What?
3: Now I'm with you.
2: I'm so happy for that. So, I'm not getting a trip. Uncle Wingy.
3: Yeah, man. It was wonderful, especially speaking to my elders, because I love my elders. I learned a lot from them.
2: Yes, right.
3: Because the last topic we had was about greater cake and drops, and is it a necessity that we should have sugar being placed into it. And I learned that instead of using the actual sugar, there's something called stretcher.
2: Stretcher. What's that?
3: It's a type of sugar. It is worse than the actual sugar, brown sugar that you use.
2: What?
3: Yes, it's worse, but still it's not healthy.
2: It's the first time hearing all of that. Stretcher. Really? Wow. Stretcher. You lose me. I'm lost. Stretcher. Okay.
3: Yes.
2: Molasses or something?
3: No, it's a type of sugar. And I learned it just, last month? I don't remember her name, you know, Auntie. It was one of our elders.
2: Auntie Jess?
3: No, man.
2: Auntie Parchment.
3: Yes.
2: Auntie Parchy. Auntie Parchy, come tell me what I want there now. Do. You understand? Tell us about. Many if you know about that, they know. Many if you know all that.
3: And I'm a young body, no. I'm very young.
2: I've never heard about stretcher.
3: I don't know why
2: sugar. Nobody granulated sugar. And me know about the regular sugar.
3: Mm-hmm.
2: Or if you're going to honey. Me know about honey. Because honey can use to put into something.
3: Yes,
2: something.
3: Can. But stretcher gets it more stickier. We were talking about drops. You know, drops cannot make without sugar. So she was saying, instead of using the brown sugar, we can use something called stretcher. It's more sticky.
2: No, that's time when you melt, you melt, me can't take a sugar, you melt, man.
3: Masa?
2: Look at
3: anti-parchment.
2: Anti-parchment, you come to the front of the line. Anti-parchment. come to the front of the line, because I don't know what that is. Stretcher.
3: I was clueless myself.
2: Me need anti-parchment for Carl. No. Lord of mercy. Come, auntie, you have a couple more minutes to go before me get. Somebody find auntie parchment. You sure see a parchment? Mine, you call it wrong name,
3: you know.
2: Mine, you call it wrong name, you know. If you ask about this, come to the front of the line and tell me about this stretcher business.
3: The question was, is it necessary for sugar to be used? And then the stretcher came up. She said you can use something called stretcher. My dear.
2: Look at me now, play on. Miss Crossley, please.
3: My dear.
2: And I can't take it in there today. I'm not taking it to replace sugar. Me no say if you want sugar. Are you cooking chicken and you don't have no something there? You can't use sugar. If you're not browning, you can't use sugar to make browning. When you tell me all the stretcher something I'm gonna know, cause right now me very curious. Let me go Google. Do you know all the stretchy sugar? Stop it. Hey, if my mind start down some places though, you know.
4: They melt it and then when it pick up, they start stretchy.
2: That was good. Miss Crossley, go on. Miss Crossley.
4: I've never heard that.
2: We're asking for them to come. Whoever said it. We cannot call Uncle Wingy right now. Uncle Wingy is out of commission because Randa and Uncle Wingy was having the conversation.
3: Yes.
2: So you learn about the stretcher. All right. What else? Tell me about it now. Because me, I look for it while you talk.
3: So she was, yeah, man, it's actually real, because I was even confused when I heard she say stretcher, and I'm like, stretcher? Because we all know what stretcher is. Once you hear the word stretcher come to your mind, you know. What I mean, like, you know what I'm saying? Yeah. But then she said you can also use something called stretcher, and she said it's like sugar. It sticks the grater cake together, the drops together. So I was confused myself, because even Uncle Wenji was looking at me like, okay, Auntie Rhonda, your head gone.
2: then you come to the same thing with me now. You come to the same thing with me now. I see here, sugar can be replaced with natural sweeteners, sugar alcohols, or high-intensity sweeteners, depending on your health goals. I don't see nothing with fruit, honey, maple syrup. I don't see nothing. Raw honey, aspartame, monk fruit. I don't high fructose syrup, whatever, apples. Midos, stretcher.
3: Well, the person's gonna have to come to the front, you know.
2: Come to
3: That's
2: the front.
3: The only
2: of the
3: way
2: line.
3: We can confirm the stretcher.
2: Stretcher, sugar replacer.
4: Look for stretcher sugar.
3: Look for stretcher sugar.
2: Look for stretcher sugar. We're learning
3: say
2: something.
3: Stretcher sugar, you know. She said stretcher.
2: Because, but it's still sugar. Stretcher. Let's.
4: It says it's a traditional boiled candy, pulled and stretched by hand.
3: Mm-hmm.
4: So incorporate here, change its texture and create a glossy or smooth.
3: That is just giving unhealthy.
2: How to stretch out sugar? Smart strategies for sweet savings. Okay, so. Miss Crossley found something. Who sent me a photo? Thank you, hey. Simsima. Hey, Simsima, you know, man. Sure. Simsima is just simmering. Just right. So, Simsima says, a sugar stretcher, often a bulking agent or blended sweetener, is an ingredient mixed with high-intensity sugar substitutes like stevia or sucralose. Mm-hmm.
3: The word there.
2: Amen. To add back the physical volume, texture, and measurement properties of real table sugar. Common types of sugar stretchers are a zero calorie. Okay, I'm getting there. Hold on a minute. Okay, so it's a.
3: Oh my God.
2: I can't say Jerusalem. Okay. Let me just try and break it down. Is erythritol. Erythritol. A zero-calorie sugar alcohol frequently used as a one-on-one bulk replacement in brand like Truvia or Swerve. Maltodextrin. Me need my glasses. Yeah, you want me to say it? Say Jerusalem. Okay, good. Maltodextrin, a polysaccharide filler used in small packets, okay, like Splendor or Equal, to give. Oh, I know Equal. I know that Equal thing they use when you go making tea some places, like some hotels also. They have that Equal, that little sachet.
3: Mm-hmm.
2: Yeah, but you use it. You use it. Well, an anti-parchment coming to the front of the line. Well, an anti-parchment coming back. Hey. truck, Auntie Pache. Don't do that. Call I back, man. All right. So, yeah, I know the equal. To give the intense powder enough substance to pour easily. Allulose. A rare natural sugar that... Why are you making up your face looking at me like that? Listen, you want to come and pronounce it? Look here. Come, Randa, you do it. You go, Randa. I quit. I'm going to start saying Jerusalem.
3: My God.
2: Go, Randa.
3: So the word is maltodextrin.
2: No, don't call that. Because you hear me call that already. Call the first one up at
3: the top. The one up by the top, that's... Jerusalem. My God. Oh my God! I think it says erythritol, erythritol or something like that. Sweet Jerusalem.
2: That's right. So you see, that is that. All right. So we get it some info. Anti parchment. Me soon come. Look here. A couple more minutes before me go in an anti parchment man. Anyways. So we get in an understanding of the stretcher. I learned something today. Just a couple minutes before me get on out of here. Yes, the stretcher. So they use the stretcher. Mm-hmm. But I was telling you that I know about the equal.
3: Mm-hmm.
2: Right, so the equal now, when I go out to some hotel and I see the equal for the sugaring, because they want to make sure that you don't overdo yourself. It's, you know?
3: In sweetness, yes.
2: You know how much equal me have to use to even get a little sweetness in an IT, brother? Somebody tell me if you
3: package.
2: One look a package and you use like me if you have to cook black about all 6, 7, 8 for even feel for even get the sweetness in the tea.
3: Them
2: set it out for some real diabetic people, and as I think are people who watching their sugar, their sweetness. Like me or me too sweet for beet right now, me have got to avoid some stuff.
3: Hello.
2: It is what it is. So, Auntie Randa, we're going to hear more of you, see more of you.
3: Yes, ma'am.
2: No more of you. I'm excited. I'm super excited to know that you are here with us at Central 96.3 FM Jamaica.
3: Thank you so much.
2: So, what Jamaica can look forward to? Tell them what they want.
3: One look or something. Just a little tips or something. Just look forward to hearing the talents of our children. Yes, look forward to hear the medical supports, the tips, the parental tips. Nagi no more. It's just
2: something. All right. So we get a little something and we will know more to come soon, and very soon we will hear a whole lot more from Lady Randa. Central 96.3 FM is growing and growing immensely. And I am looking forward to hearing more from Auntie Randa.
3: Yes, ma'am.
2: Auntie Randa. You may call her Auntie Randa, you know what that children call her Auntie Randa.
3: Yes,
2: you know, it's Auntie Randa. So it's Auntie Randa. We'll hear more from her time to come. Okay, it's time for us to wrap up the people, I'm sure. Uncle Wayne G comes up later on for Bible studies. Can't wait for that. You know, after fasting service, one of the best for me is, I keep saying it, it's one of the best days for me out of the entire week. When you come on to fasting Wednesday and then the Bible class, Bible studies. We passed St. John 18 now. Yeah, move it on. We passed St. John 18, then we passed St. John 19. We're keeping it up. I don't know. So, anyways, I'm waiting for Bible studies coming up later on, guys. So, stay with it. It's going to be good. After fasting service, Bible studies, Uncle Wingy, with Uncle Wingy. All right. So, Auntie Randa, anything you want to say before we go? We're closing out now. It's time for me to get on out of here.
3: I just want to shout out to my grandma who is listening right now.
2: Because
3: a loyal listener.
2: Hey.
3: Yes, Sister Doris, hello.
2: Hey, Sister Dorette. Big up yourself, Grandma. And who else? Who else? Who else you're picking up now? Anybody else? Just Grandma?
3: Yes, and Daddy too. Yes, we call him Brother Gigi in Victoria. Big up yourself as well, my daddy, my bestie. God bless you.
2: Love. All right. And so she bigging up everybody. I will say to you guys, do have yourselves a great rest of the day. Stand by for Bible studies comes up in a little bit from now. The name is The Essence. I would say walk good. And if you can't walk good, ride good, drive good. In total, overall, be good. The name is The Essence. Until tomorrow, request a Thursday. I'm back in the building. So Request Thursday is on the roll. Find your songs from early. I'm out of here.
1: Here we go. The Lord is my shepherd, everybody.
5: The Lord is my shepherd.
1: He goes before me.
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1: Defender behind me.
5: Defender behind me.
1: Y'all been practicing. I won't fear.
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0: Hey there, my friend. Where are you heading to now?
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0: Well, I think I might take that opportunity and listen to Church Without Walls this Sunday. 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

0: and the music sounds so sweet. Before the day's over, God will come true for you. Yeah, man, Pastor Jabez, bless up every time. Boop, me gone.
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6: 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I know your time yet. So you know you're not afraid. Yeah, man, this is Ryan Mark representing for Dr. We and G.

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2: Ladies and gentlemen, the captain has switched the fasten seatbelt sign off. 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Thank you.
3: WNG, remember when the man at the gate called Beautiful did park? 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Standing in

All right, it's another day. Good afternoon to you. Good afternoon, everybody. And thank you so much for joining us on a beautiful, hot Wednesday light today. Gotta say good afternoon to the Essence. I listen to you all morning. Good afternoon to you, ma'am. All right, so as a friendly reminder, we are broadcasting live out of New York, where we are live around the world at www.adorationgospelfm.com. Good evening. Let me also say good evening to our radio family over there in Jamaica. Do you feel? Yes, the Caribbean and the rest of the world. 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Do you feel? Good evening. Good evening to the staff down there at Central 96. Good evening to you. This is Quest, good evening, ma'am. Auntie Rhonda, good evening to you. Let me also say good evening to our global partner, International Bread of Life Ministries. And of course, all the members of Church Without Walls Global. Good evening to you. Good evening to my servant leader, Reverend Melva Carty. Do you feel me? My name is Uncle Wayne G. Feel me? And of course, we're going to be taking you all the way up until 7 o'clock in June.

0: Jamaica tonight, or 8 o'clock here in New York. Should I say 6, 7 o'clock tonight? Or should I say 7 o'clock tomorrow morning? Or 7 o'clock the next day? Hold on a minute. So, it's 7 o'clock. Come on up, Evangelist Scar. Bible studies time. Come on up, man. Is 7 o'clock considered a different day? Or it is the same day? What is it? Simsima. Later on when you call in Simsima, you correct me. You hear me? Correct me after Bible studies. If I am wrong. But hey. Let me say good afternoon to the Bible family. I tell you, everybody's out. I see the WhatsApp messages. Uncle, I'm waiting. Uncle, I am here. Uncle, where you at? All these things. I see them. Good evening to you all. I must say good evening also to Sister what's her name again? We miss it, you know. She's in Grants Bailey. I can't remember the name. What's her name again? I can't remember the name. Not Sister Imogene, no. Good evening, Sister Imogene. Not Sister Imogene. There's another lady that calls us from Grants Bailey. I don't remember her name at all. And if you said, Uncle is getting old, that's not a problem. That's okay. Because you won't get old at all. Evangelist Carr, good evening. How are you? Evangelist Carr?
1: Good evening, Bishop Dr. Wayne Graham. How are you, sir?
0: I was wondering if you could hear me at one point.
1: No, I think I have to go call you on the other phone.
0: What, you're not hearing me? No. You're not hearing me?
1: No, I'm not hearing. Not properly at all.
0: Hang up and call back at the same number. Let me hear something. Yeah, man. You mean you're not hearing me properly? Call me back on the same number, Vanji. Let me say good evening to Sister Maxwell, Van, Sister Edwards, Brother Edwards. Can you hear me better now?
1: Mm-hmm. Yes, sir. Yes.
0: You know, me feel say it's your headset.
1: Mm-mm.
0: You sure? Your headphone charge? Why you always never you never prepare yourself when you go call the radio? By making sure that your headset is charged.
1: My headset just came off. I just took it off the charger, sir. Well charged.
0: How many headset are you using? Earpiece, I should add.
1: My earpiece is well good, sir. I just took it off the charger.
0: How many earpiece are you using now?
1: Two of them, sir. Two of them. I am using.
0: What are them phone thing, man? Yeah, okay. You're using two of them?
1: Eh? Yes, sir. Two of them are using. Come from
0: Ascension, Florida. Okay.
1: And my phone is well up.
0: Up and running.
1: Up and running, yes, sir. So.
0: All right. We're back at Bible studies.
1: Yes, sir.
0: And we are presently in John chapter 19.
1: Yes, sir.
0: Yes, and welcome everyone to Bible studies. If you're just joining us for the first time, we say welcome to you and thank you, of course, for joining us. We're going to be studying in the book of John. And presently we are at chapter 19. And we are at verse 31. So Evangelist Scar will be reading John chapter 19 from verse 31 through to verse 42. So Evangelist Scar, we're going to play a song. When we come back, you read and let us continue here. All right?
1: Yes, sir. Okay. All right, sir. Yes, okay.
0: It's nice in my backyard.
2: Ah, yes, God.

0: All right, welcome back, welcome back, welcome back. Evangelist Sky there?
1: Yes, sir, I'm here.
0: Oh, yeah, there. Okay. Sounds good to me.
1: Yes.
0: All right, okay. So welcome again to Bible Studies. I got to say good evening to all the ministers joining us. Thank you so much for taking time out to join us this evening. I won't call names, but we know you're listening. Thank you all for joining us. So we are still in John chapter 19, and we're going to finish out the last part of this chapter from verse 31 through the end. So turn your Bibles to the book of John chapter 19. Beginning at verse 31, Evangelist Carr is going to be reading, and of course she will be reading from the ESV version of the Bible. So you follow along with us as Evangelist Carr reads. Over to you, Evangelist Carr.
1: Yes, sir, thank you. John chapter 19 and verse 31. Since it was the day of preparation, and so that the bodies would not remain on the cross of the on the Sabbath, for that Sabbath was a high day, the Jews asked Pilate that their legs might be broken and that they might be taken away. So the soldiers came and broke the legs of the first and of the other, who had been crucified with him. But when they came to Jesus and saw that he was already dead, they did not break his legs. But one of the soldiers pierced his side with a spear, and at once there came out blood and water. He who saw it was borne witness, has borne witness, his testimony is true, and he knows that he is telling the truth, that you also may believe. For these things took place that the scripture might be fulfilled, not one of his bones will be broken. And again another scripture says, they will look on him whom they have pierced. Verse 38. After these things, Joseph of Arimathea, who was a disciple of Jesus, but secretly, for fear of the Jews, asked Pilate that he might take away the body of Jesus. And Pilate gave him permission, so he came and took away his body. Nicodemus also, who earlier had come to Jesus by night, came bringing a mixture of myrrh and aloes, about 75 pounds in weight. So they took the body of Jesus and bound it in linen clothes with the spices, as is the burial custom of the Jews. Verse 41, now in the place where he was crucified, there was a garden, and in the garden a new tomb in which no one had yet been laid. Verse 42 and ending. So because of the Jewish day of preparation, since the tomb was closed at hand, they laid Jesus there.
0: Hallelujah.
1: Amen. Back over to you.
0: Glory to God. Thank you, Evangelist Scar. Let us pray. Mighty God, eternal Father, our King, our Guide, our Protector, we come another evening to look into your word. Lord, as we are ready, prepared to go through these verses, mighty God, to talk about what these verses mean and what these verses are to us, dear Jesus. Mighty God, we invite you right now, Lord, to do a work in us, Jesus.
1: Yes.
0: That we, Lord, might be receivers of what you have to give to us. Mighty God, we pray today for spiritual eyes, ears, and mouth. Oh God, we pray that you will enlighten our hearts this evening. Oh God, fill our hearts this evening. Nourish us, Lord Jesus, with your word. Mighty God, your word is true, and that we know. Oh God, we are longing for truth, dear Jesus. Oh God, you see that truth is walking away from us in this world. But today, Lord, we come today and we ask that as we come this evening, your truth will remain.
1: Hallelujah.
0: We pray, God, that you will equip us, dear Jesus. We thank you for your grace. We thank you for your goodness. Thank you for what will be done this evening in your study. Allow us to allow the Holy Spirit to take control in Jesus' mighty name. Amen. Now, you will notice that John tells us here in the verse 31 that this, a matter of fact, the day that he is referring to here, it was preparation day. And that means the Passover Sabbath was about to begin. And it will begin at the end of that day. Now, one thing I want you to understand is that the Jews considered a day to end at sundown. We today, we don't see that ending until it turns over like at midnight, like about 12 a.m. or 12 or 1 a.m. in the morning. But to the Jews, that wasn't the way they considered a day. A day begun at sunrise and it ended at sunset. And so this was preparation day, meaning it was the day on which they would slaughter the Passover lamb and prepare it for the meal that they were going to have during the Passover celebration. I want you to follow us closely. And of course, Passover was a, let me say, a feast of the Jews that was celebrated. Yes? And there's something about the Passover that we will learn here this evening. Yes? So I am going to ask you to pay close attention. Yes? And we don't take phone calls at this time of the evening. So my brothers and sisters, be careful. Yes? So the Passover was a feast of the Jews that was celebrated annually to commemorate their release from bondage or slavery, which they experienced while they were in Egypt, while the nation of Israel was slaves in Egypt. They were oppressed, but God released them from that bondage. And the celebration of that release is Passover. And now we are given some of the details, yes, as it relates to that liberation. and the celebration of Passover that goes along with it. Now, if you look in the book of Exodus in the Old Testament, yes, there's a couple of passages that I would really want you to have. You can write them down, yes, if you wish. But let's look in the book of Exodus chapter 12 from verse 21 through to verse 27. Yes? So Evangelist Carr is going to read this for us and then we continue.
1: Sir, Exodus chapter 12 and verse 21 through to 27. Then Moses called all the elders of Israel and said to them, go and select lambs for yourselves according to your clans and kill the Passover lamb. Take a bunch of hyssop and dip it in the blood that is in the basin and touch the lintel and the two doorposts with the blood that is in the basin. None of you shall go out of the door of his house until the morning. For the Lord will pass through to strike the Egyptians, and when he sees the blood on the lintel and on the two doorposts, the Lord will pass over the door and will not allow the destroyer to enter your houses or strike you.
0: Stop right there a minute.
1: You shall
0: stop right there for me. Now, you can see what's going on here. Now, God is telling through Moses, yes, to tell the elders that this Passover celebration, yes, that they're going to inaugurate it at this time is all about the blood of the Passover lamb. And when they would slaughter the lamb, they would catch some of the blood in the basin, and they were to take this hyssop brush, and they were to literally paint the blood on the lintel, which is the top of the doorpost on the side. So that at night, that very night, yes, when gods allow the destroying angel to pass through the land of Egypt, he would see the blood that was on the doorposts of their homes, and he would pass over those homes and not bring death into their homes. In other words, the Jews were told, yes, to shelter under, hallelujah, the blood of the Lamb. It is a beautiful picture, believers. Let's keep reading, Evangelist Scar.
1: Verse 24, you shall observe this rite as a statute for you and for your sons forever. And when you come to the land that the Lord will give you, as he has promised, you shall keep the service. And when your children say to you, what do you mean by this service? Verse 27, you shall say, it is a sacrifice of the Lord's Passover, for he passed over the houses of the people of Israel in Egypt when he struck the Egyptians, but spared our houses. And the people bowed their heads and worshipped. Hallelujah.
0: Hallelujah. What a beautiful picture. So Passover became their celebration, this feast of the Jews, yes, whereby they commemorated, yes, their release from bondage and slavery. Now, hold on. For you and me, though, it's really the same sort of a picture. Because we too, like the Jews back then, are sheltering under the blood of the Lamb, our Passover Lamb. And that blood has released us also from our bondage, yes, to sin. The Jews were in slavery under Egypt. You and I today were born in slavery to our sinful flesh. And we needed to be liberated from that sin. But how is that liberation going to take place? Yes. Well, once again, it all comes down to the Passover Lamb. And of course, this whole story, this whole insight, give us so much more understanding of what John the Baptist declares. Way back early in our study of John chapter 1, you will remember, believers, this very passage from John chapter 1, verse 29. It says, the next day, John the Baptist, yes, saw Jesus coming toward him and said, behold, the Lamb of God who takes away the sin of the world. And this statement, Bible family, and what we are seeing here today in this passage about the death and burial of Christ Jesus in John chapter 19 here, brings us full circle to understand now the Passover Lamb. Back again in chapter 1 we just quoted, John said, behold the Lamb of God who takes away the sin of the world. And now we come to John chapter 19. We dealt with his crucifixion last time we were here. Now we are dealing with this whole concept of his burial in this passage. And we are seeing why this Passover observance, yes, is so powerful and so pointing that Jesus would die during Passover. But one of the key elements, believers, of the Jewish feast of Passover, yes, was the idea that they were not to have any yeast or leaven in their homes during Passover week. So for the entire week, the Jews had to get rid of any yeast, or they referred to them as leaven, and they had to get it out of their homes. In fact, this is talked about, yes, also in Exodus chapter 12. Let's look here again in Exodus chapter 12 from verse 19 and 20. It says, for 7 days, no leaven is to be found in your houses. If anyone eats what is leavened, that person will be cut off from the congregation of Israel, whether he is a sojourner or a native of the land. You shall eat nothing leavened in all your dwelling places. You shall eat unleavened bread. Why? Because yeast, unleavened, is a picture, believers, of sin. And look, God made it a picture of sin because of how powerful that picture is. Now, is there any of you in this audience have ever baked bread and put yeast in the bread? Then you will know that the yeast worked its way into the dough and it literally just permeates the old batch of dough. Whatever you are working into it, as you sit or stand and knead that in, machine or otherwise, that dough, that bread, it works its way through the old batch of dough. And that is exactly, believers, how sin, hallelujah, operates in our lives. When we let sin into our lives, it permeates. In fact, it does that even in the church. And that's one of the reasons why Apostle Paul ties all of this together for us. Yes? In a beautiful way. He gathered the symbol of sin when he writes about it to the church at Corinth. Let's look at it in your Bible, where he says this in the book of 1 Corinthians chapter 5 and verse 6. He says, your boasting is not good. And then he asks the question, do you not know that a little leaven leavens the whole lump? Meaning the whole lump of dough. Now, he's calling them out, yes, for their sinful pride and their boasting, saying, don't you know and haven't you learned that a little bit of leaven permeates the whole batch of dough? And that's what sin does, of course, with humans. So all that imagery, Bible family, points us back to Passover, because again, it means getting rid of the leaven was part of the Passover celebration in Israel. But it points to something that is true for the church today. And that is, just as Israel symbolically got rid of the leaven, you and I, believers, as believers, are to put away sin in our lives. Look what Paul goes on to say here in the next few verses of that chapter, 1 Corinthians chapter 5. He said here in verse 7, he said, cleanse out the old leaven, that you may be a new lump. Hallelujah. As you really are. Unleavened. Look at this now. This is important. For Christ, hallelujah, our Passover lamb has been sacrificed. Glory to God. Therefore, let us therefore celebrate the festival not with the old level, the leaven of malice and evil, but with the unleavened bread of sincerity and truth. And that's just symbolic language to say to you and me, let us celebrate Christ and what he has done for us. Not by living the old life of the flesh, believers, but by living the new life of the Spirit. This work of God, whereby the sin of our old life, the old man, is put off, that we might begin to live a new life through the power, hallelujah, of the Spirit. This life that pleases God, believers. Yes? Now, and so we see this beautiful connection here. Yes? Between what's happening at this time in Israel's history and the Passover feast and celebration that the Jews has been observing for hundreds of years without fully understanding the symbolism of how it would apply to their coming Messiah, the Passover lamb. Now, John goes on here to tell us that the religious leaders didn't want these individuals that who had been crucified hanging on the crosses during Passover. Now, last week I told you that when someone was crucified, they could hang on the cross for 3 to 4 days before dying. I hope you remember that. And so they didn't want this happening. Yes? And usually people who were being crucified would scream out, yell out. I mean, cry out constantly because of the pain and so forth that they were going through. And it's a very slow and painful way to die. And, you know, they didn't want that happening during their Passover. So, look, we don't want anything to ruin our Passover celebration. So, never mind, we have crucified the Lamb of God. Yes? But we don't want anything to ruin our celebration. So what they did, they go to Pilate and they said, we want you to break their legs. Mm. Now, when the legs of someone who has been crucified was broken, they would no longer be able to push up with their legs to give room to the lungs to flow or fill up with air. So they literally had to push up with their legs to breathe because they were so compacted. Yes? So they had to do that. So with the leg broken, of course, it would work. It would effectively suffocate them to death. And, you know, that's what they were asking to happen. So verse 32 here tells us that the soldiers came and broke the legs of the first and of the other who had been crucified. But when they came to Jesus and saw that he was already dead, they did not break his legs. And we are told here, instead, one of the soldiers shot his spear into Jesus' side, and out came water and blood. Now, John then goes on here in verse 35 to say that he saw these things happening. Verse 35, it says, he who saw it, and he's referring to himself, yes, as born witness, yes, his testimony is true, and he knows that he is telling the truth, that you also may believe. And then he even turned to this issue here in verse 36 of the no broken bones of Jesus, saying, for these things took place that the scripture might be fulfilled. And then he quotes, not one of his bones will be broken. But look, did you know that this actually points us back, yes, to the book of Exodus? Because when God was giving them instructions about preparing the Passover lamb for their Passover meal, right? He said this, let me show you it in your Bible, from the book of Exodus chapter 12 and verse 48. It shall be eaten in one house. You shall not take any of the flesh outside the house, and you shall not break any of its bone. Hallelujah. Glory to God. And so, believers, John here is connecting the instructions of the Lord related to the Passover lamb with the fact that no bones were broken in Jesus' body as a fulfillment, yes, of those instructions. And then he goes on here in verse 37, and he said, and again, another scripture says, they will look on him, yes, whom they have pierced. And this time, John is quoting a passage in the book of Zechariah, which we are going to stop right here, pause for a little bit, and then we are going to look at it, because this is fascinating, man. This is a fascinating passage. Yes? In fact, this whole chapter, hallelujah, in Zechariah, from which this quote is taken, I personally believe, is one of the most incredible prophetic passages in the book or in the Bible. In fact, you know, look, have you gone through Revelation, Daniel? And you might be wondering, I've gone through Revelation, I've gone through the book of Daniel, and there's nothing left concerning, yes, the coming of the Lord. Well, let me tell you this, Zechariah. Go to the book of Zechariah. Because believers, this book is amazing. Now, John quotes this. He quotes the statement here, believers, by essentially saying, they will look on him who they have pierced. And he is referring here to Jesus on the cross in his first coming. What is interesting, though, is when you go to the book of Zechariah and you read the chapter from where that quote comes from, it's Zechariah is talking about his second coming. He's talking about his return to this earth, which is still in the future. And the fact that the Jews are going to recognize Jesus when he comes as the one who came the first time. In other words, what is he saying here is that they will look upon him whom they had pierced. They are going to know this is the Jesus who came the first time, and we missed him. And Zechariah prophetically, believers, is going to tell us how the Jews are going to respond. Now, before I get into the book of Zechariah, Evangelist Scar, bear with me. And we're going to do that pretty quick. Don't worry, it won't be long. So you don't have to turn there. But one of the things you need to understand about this is that the return of Christ is going to take place at the conclusion of the Great Tribulation. And there is going to be a battle that would have been going on. And we call it the Battle of Armageddon. Now, this is when all of the nations of the world are going to amass against Israel. And I mean all of the nations in the world. They are going to all come against Israel. because they have been afflictively being demolished. Yes, because they are really, they don't have any interest any longer in Israel. So they have been given the opportunity to destroy her. No, they want to move Israel and Jerusalem from the map. So this battle are going to go very badly, if you ask me, against Israel. Yes? And you're going to look during this battle, they are going to have their way. And Israel is going to be utterly destroyed. And when the battle is at its worst, yes, there is going to be a trumpet sound. And Jesus is going to return. And hallelujah, believers, we are going to be coming back with him.
1: Amen.
0: And he is going to return to the Mount of Olives. We know that. We know exactly where Jesus is coming back to. Because the Bible tells us that. Yes? Mm-hmm. And he is going to fight on behalf of Israel at that time. And he is going to destroy those enemies. Yes? Of Israel. They all are going to be destroyed. But Israel, yes, is going to recognize, believers, that this is the one, hallelujah, that we rejected. Hallelujah. This is the one we crucified. And we have never, ever believed he was the true Messiah. But he's mm-hmm. going to come back. And I believe the reason why they will look on him in whom they have pierced. How are they going to know that they pierced him? Because he still bears the scars.
1: Hallelujah.
0: I believe, truly, Jesus will bear the scars of his crucifixion for from here on to eternity. And they will see those scars. I mean, he still has them now, I can imagine. Yes? Mm-hmm. Because John, in his revelation, yes, when John was catapulted in heaven, he saw Jesus as a lamb. How did he see Jesus? He said, "Then I saw standing in the midst of the throne a lamb looking as he has been slain." Still, glory to God, bearing the mark of that slain. So the Jews will recognize Jesus when he comes. Now, this here, a lot of what we get here in this passage is in the book of Zechariah. Let's turn our attention to the book of Zechariah. Yes? And it is Zechariah chapter 12, from verse 1 to verse 12. Here it reads, "The oracle of the word of the Lord concerning Israel," yes, not the church. Not the church, be careful. This is concerning Israel. Because a lot of people, sometimes you read things and you just plaster it all over and say it is for everybody and it is for all of us. Note the scripture. It says the oracle of the world, word of the Lord concerning Israel. Mm-hmm. "Thus declareth the Lord, who stretched out the heavens and founded the earth, and formed the spirit of men within him. Behold, I am about to make Jerusalem a cup of staggering to all the surrounding peoples. The siege of Jerusalem will also be against Judah. Now, notice here, he said, I am going to make Jerusalem, yes, a cup of staggering. That's an interesting statement, isn't it? It's a reference, yes, to a drunken strutter. And he speaks of this drunkenness that is going to come upon the whole world. This madness that we refer to, and we will refer to it in a bit, hold on, to destroy Israel. There will be a spirit of madness. And by the way, if you check what's happening now, we are seeing the beginning of it, if you're following world order. Eh? This anti-Semitism that you're hearing about here today, huh? It is happening here in the world. It is happening in America. It is happening in England. It is happening in Canada. It is happening right across the globe. It is happening in our government. Huh? Because some places of our government, this hatred of the Jews, this is the beginning of the same thing. And look, make no mistake about it, believers. It is a spirit of hatred. This is a demonic spirit that has been risen up right now in this time. And we are seeing it happening in front of our eyes. This kind of anti-Semitism. Look, who would ever believe that anti-Semitism could happen so close, huh? To Nazism, let's say. I mean, it was in the first half of the 1940s, yes? When Nazism rose to power and they began to exterminate, yes, the Jews. And look, there were people, and they are still alive today, and they were alive back then. And they talk about this horrible hatred of the Jews that took place. But it's still here. It hasn't gone away. It takes different names, if you mind. It have different forms. And there are even people here today that would say that Nazism, that was horrible. And yet, they still hate the Jews. Mm-hmm. With the same hatred. The same hatred, believers. And in one sense, they will say, I hate Nazism. But they still hate the Jews. With the same spirit that was behind Nazism. But anyway, let's move on. God goes on here to say, look, on that day, yes, I will make Jerusalem a heavy stone for all the peoples. All who lift it will surely hate themselves. Look at this. And all the nations of the earth will gather against it. On that day, declares the Lord, I will strike ours with panic and its rider with madness. But for the sake of the house of Judah, I will keep my eyes, and when I strike every house of the people with madness, then the clans of Judah shall say to themselves, the inhabitants of Jerusalem, sake of the house of Judah, I will keep my eyes, and when I strike every house of the people with madness,

like a blazing pot in the midst of wood, like a flaming torch among sheaves. In other words, Israel is going to become an incendiary thing in the world. And they shall devour to the right and to the left of and all the surrounding people, while Jerusalem shall again inhabited in his place in Jerusalem. And the Lord will give salvation to the tents of Jews first, that the glory of the house of David and the glory of the inhabitants of Jerusalem may not surpass that of Judah. On that day, the Lord will protect the inhabitants of Jerusalem. He's talking here about after his coming. So that the feebleness among them, Armanded, shall be like David. And the house of David shall be like God, like the angel of the Lord going before them. And on that day, I will seek to destroy all the nation that come against Jerusalem. And then finally, here is the response of Jerusalem, or Israel for that matter, to the coming of the Messiah. And I will pour out on the house of David and the inhabitants of Jerusalem a spirit of grace and pleas from mercy, so that when they look on me, yes, on him who they have pierced, they shall mourn for him as one mourn for an only child, and weep bitterly over him as one wept over a firstborn. And that day, the mourning in Jerusalem will be as great as the mourning for Hadad Ramon in the plain of Megiddo. The land shall mourn. So Zechariah here gives us this picture, this snapshot, yes, of this incendiary work of the Lord among the people of Israel, whereby all the nations of the earth, which will gather against it to battle against them, to destroy it. And again, this battle will happen at the end of the great tribulation, which we are not yet in, believers. People ask the question, are we, Bishop, are we in the great tribulation yet? Hell no. We are not. Mm. First of all, believers, you would be gone. Mm. And second of all, we would know who the Antichrist is. The Bible tells us that the Antichrist will be revealed. I believe at that point, the church will be caught up to meet the Lord in the air. And then the great tribulation will ensue. At the conclusion of the great tribulation, all of these nations will come against Israel to destroy her in the battle of Armageddon. And as I said before, it will look very much like they is about to succeed.
at which time the Lord

0: return to the Mount of Olives. He will fight on the behalf of Israel. He will enable them, yes, through the power of the Spirit to battle against their enemies. And in so doing, bring judgment upon the nations of the earth that were living now under the rule, hallelujah, of the Antichrist, because they had taken the mark of the beast. Yes? Ha. So there you have it. It's a lot to chew on, right? Yes. Lot there to digest, if you think about it. But all of these elements, yes, that are connected here to Passover, all of these things have come together. Now, John makes the connection, saying, on the day of his crucifixion, they will look on him who they have pierced. Connecting that prophetic passage in Zechariah, yes, hallelujah, to what we just read here, which speaks of the second coming of our Lord Jesus Christ. And I think that coming, hallelujah, if you ask me that question, is it close, Bishop? Yes, I think it is very close. It says here in the book of John chapter 19 and verse 38. And we read here about an incredible act of bravery and kindness by two men. It says, after these things, Joseph of Arimathea, who was a disciple of Jesus, but secretly for fear of the Jews, asked Pilate that he might take away the body of Jesus, and Pilate gave him permission. So he came and took away his body. So in other words, Joseph of Arimathea, yes, who had been kind of a closet Christian, yes, up to this point, came out of the closet, yes. And this was really a real act of bravery, I would add, and his part by the family. Now, this would open up his life, the life of his family members, to great persecution. They would be excommunicated, yes, from whatever synagogue they try to enter. They would be subject to great violence against their family. But Joseph didn't care. And do you know why Joseph didn't care? Huh? Because what? When you realize who Jesus is, you realize that he is the Messiah. He is the Lord of life. He is the Passover lamb, for heaven's sake. Huh? Who has taken away, glory to God, the sins of this world. And that I hold in my life. Look, then like the Apostle Paul says, whatever else I could gain in this life, I considered this nothing, that I may just have Jesus. I don't care what I am going to lose, as long as I have Jesus, as long as I have him, I got everything. And that's where Joseph was coming from. I don't care. I have been living in the shadows as a Christian all this time, but I'm coming out now. I'm coming out into the light. And I don't care who knows that I believe this one is the Savior that God has sent. Yes, to ransom us from the grave. And then also Nicodemus, yes, we are told, who also who had earlier come to Jesus by night came with a mixture of myrrh and about 75 pounds in weight. So he took the body of Jesus, bound it in linen cloth for spices and for the as the burial custom of the Jews. So you have John, you have Nicodemus, and these men who took now a very public stand. Now Nicodemus came to talk to Jesus at night because over the cover of dark, yes, he could have a private conversation. But now, look, he's just like, look, I don't care. He's the savior of the world. Huh? You cannot carry 75 pounds of spices without getting noticed. 75 pounds? No. By the way, if you have a New King James Bible in your lap, your Bible would say 100 pounds. Or maybe somewhere in between, but not 75. So these guys are making a very public statement about their identification here. Yes? With Jesus. And by the way, look, Joseph didn't just take Jesus down off the cross. He did more. But we have to actually see that in the book of Matthew's account. Let's look at it. In the book of Matthew chapter 27, in verse 59 and 60, it says, Joseph took the body and wrapped it in a clean linen shroud and laid it in his own new tomb, which he had cut in the rock, and rolled a great stone at the entrance of the tomb. You know what we learn from this story, Bible family? We learn that not only that Joseph was a brave man. Now he's a very compassionate man. We know that Joseph also was a fairly wealthy man. Look, why did I say that? To have your own tomb would be something that very few people could afford. And yet, isn't it interesting that even Joseph's wealth is something the Lord foretold 700 years before the birth of Christ, when he moved upon the prophet, hallelujah, Isaiah, to write this from the book of Isaiah chapter 53 and verse 9. It says, and they made his grave with the wicked and with a rich man in his death. Hallelujah. Prophetic. That's amazing. Over 700 years before our Savior were born. Well, look, all of this that we're going through here this evening is corroborated by John, who finishes chapter 19 in the last two verses, saying, now in the place where he was crucified, there was a garden. And in the garden, a new tomb in which no one had yet been laid. So because of the Jewish preparation, since the tomb was close at hand, they laid Jesus there. And that's where we're going to stop here for this evening. The next time in our study, if you join us, here in the book of John, we're going to be returning to the tomb. But we're going to find the tomb empty. Hallelujah. Glory to God. They just laid Jesus in the tomb. But when we come back on our next assignment, we are going to return to the tomb, the very tomb that we're talking about here. But you know what's going to happen? Let me repeat. We're going to find the tomb empty.
1: Hallelujah, Jesus.
0: And we yet to talk about the resurrection and all the implication, yes, of what the resurrection means. We have been talking today about Passover and the implications of the Passover and the liberation that we have received from our slavery to the sinful flesh, that we might be given freedom now to live, to walk with God. And we're going to be talking about life the next time we... So if you like talking about life, too much about debt, every now and then, debt. If you like to hear about life and like talking about life, I love talking about life. Jesus is the Lord of life. And we celebrate that life. And we'll talk about that next week. God spare our life. Hallelujah. Glory to God. Glory to your name, Jesus. Hallelujah. Lord, you're mighty. You're powerful. Your grace is sufficient. Your Holy Spirit is the anointing one. Hallelujah. Jesus, Lord, Savior, we thank you. We thank you for giving your life for us, dear Lord. Lord Jesus, God, you sent your Son to die on the cross that we might have life and have it more abundantly. Our Passover Lamb. Hallelujah.
1: Hallelujah, Jesus.
0: Father Jesus, I want to pray this afternoon, this evening, for anybody in this audience, Lord, who may not be walking in confidence today, that they have received, Lord, today, the forgiveness that you offer through Jesus Christ, our Lord, when he died for our sins. So today, I pray, Lord, that even right now, this minute, as I am closing this segment in prayer, Lord, that in the quiet of their own hearts, they will simply pray to you, Lord, and say, Lord, I confess my sins and my needs of a Savior.
1: Yes.
0: And I believe that Jesus Christ came to save me from my sin. I believe that he is the Lamb of God who takes away my sin. And I accept him and I receive him. And I put my faith in him for forgiveness and new life. Father God, I pray this afternoon for anyone who had just prayed that prayer. Right now, in the quiet of their home and their own heart, that you will fill them right now, Lord, hallelujah, with the Holy Spirit.
1: Hallelujah.
0: And that you, Lord, will enable them to live a new life, Lord. Not the life of the old representative, the old leaven, Lord, but the new life that is ours in Jesus Christ. Father God, I ask you this evening, I ask you tonight, I ask you this morning to empower them for you, Jesus.
1: Lord.
0: Do that, Lord, with all of us here this evening.
1: Yes.
0: Empower us, strengthen us to live for you every day. To serve you, Lord. To be filled with you, Jesus. Lord, we thank you, we praise you, we worship you, we rejoice, Lord, in you. In Jesus' name we pray. And whose name we pray? But in Jesus Christ, our Lord. Amen. And amen. As we seal this teaching and we seal this prayer in the name of Jesus. Evangelist Scar.
1: Yes, sir. Oh, my goodness. God bless you, Bishop. Bible family, we give God thanks again for the study. John 19, from verse 31 to 42. Praise God. Didn't our hearts burn within us? Praise God. Our first scripture this evening is Exodus chapter 12, verse 21 to 27. And then we have John chapter 1 and verse 29. Exodus chapter 12, verse 19 and 20. 1 Corinthians chapter 5, verse 6 to 8. Exodus chapter 12, verse 46. And Zechariah chapter 12. You can just read Zechariah chapter 12. Then we have Matthew chapter 27. Verse 57 to 59, and Isaiah chapter 53 and verse 9. Bible family, let me go back over the scriptures that you can have them correctly. We studied from John chapter 19 from verse 31 to 42. And our scriptures are Exodus chapter 12, verses 21 to 27. John chapter 1, verse 29. Exodus chapter 12, verses 19 and 20. 1 Corinthians chapter 5, verse 6 to 8. Exodus chapter 12 and verse 46. And we can read through Zechariah chapter 12. Zechariah chapter 12. Matthew 27, verse 57 to 59, and Isaiah 53 and verse 9. Bible family, again, we give God thanks for the studying of his word. And you have the scriptures that you can go through again. Bishop, we thank God for you again, sir, and we will continue to pray your strength in the Lord that the Holy Spirit will continue to use you mightily. Mm. God bless you, sir.
0: Thank you, ma'am.
1: God bless your Bible family, and good evening.
0: Bless you.
1: Yes, sir.
0: Thank you. Take care. All the best. Catch you later on.
1: Yes, sir. God
0: all
1: bless
0: right.
1: you.
0: Good, good. Bye-bye. Yes. All right, there you have it. Bible studies there. So let me say thank you all for joining us in another awesome study. Say good evening to you all. Let me catch my breath here. Let me drink my, I have some, what do you call it? Grape juice. Here. Gonna have it. Yeah, so let me say good evening again to you. It's 31 minutes after 5 o'clock here in New York. 31 after 4 out in Jamaica.

0: his treasure. I feel like I want to go to old school. I tell you.
1: And I am determined.
0: It is a Wednesday. Religious Wednesday. Good evening, good evening. Let me open the phone line, take a few calls. If you wish to give us a call, the numbers that reach us is 718-725-8890. By the way,
1: invincible.
0: Don't forget, beginning on next week. Is it next week? Yeah. Next week. Let me see the date again.

Yes, beginning on the 18th of August, Kids Breeze Global will be back. As I told you a few days ago, that it will be on Tuesdays and Thursdays. So as of the 18th of August, Kids Breeze Global, from 4 p.m. to 5 p.m. with Auntie Rhonda. I listened to her today with kind of hanging out with the Essence.

0: Hello, good evening.
1: Hey, Uncle Wenji, good evening.
0: Hi, good evening. Who this?
1: How you doing?
0: I am doing wonderful, man. Who this?
1: Sister Sharon from Grants Bailey.
0: Sure, man. You know what I say? Hey, Sister Sharon, you know what time you try to remember your name this evening. Lord. And me not get well, you know?
1: Oh, Lord Jesus. Boy, your heart to get, Uncle Wenji, your heart to get, you know?
0: Why? Where you say that far? That's not true. Everybody not say that. Who said that?
1: Me, they tell you say your heart forget because me try tell me me tired.
0: You sure? Maybe you don't try hard enough, man. You have to try hard, man. Come here, say, Mister, you not call me. Me, I say, wait, why you not calling me?
1: I tried, Uncle Wendy. I tried. I'm just not getting through.
0: Jesus, I'm sorry. I'm sorry. Try a little harder next time, man. Never stop. No, make nobody push you out, you know.
1: Okay.
0: How you doing?
1: So how are you?
0: Man, I'm doing wonderful, as I said. How you doing?
1: I'm okay. I'm doing okay, Uncle Wenji.
0: Great. How is Grants Bailey?
1: Grants Bailey is okay, man. Sun's still hot.
0: Thank
1: we're
0: God.
1: We're just getting a little rain, not much, but we still have to give thanks.
0: Yes, that's right. That's right. That's right. That's right. That makes sense. So really great hearing from you, man. Nice hearing from you.
1: Yes, Uncle Wendy, and I just want to big up the radio family.
0: Yes.
1: Auntie Joss. And a brother from Norwood, Pops. His name is Pops.
0: Pops. Norwood.
1: Yes.
0: But Norwood, with Norwood then, not St. James?
1: No, man, we have a Norwood in St. Anne.
0: Oh, yeah?
1: We have now within St. Anne, Uncle Wenji.
0: Okay.
1: Yeah.
0: I didn't know that. Okay. Norwood Pops. Big up Pops up and Norwood there. Who again?
1: Tell me here, me point your station, sir, so me just want to begin up this evening.
0: Next time you say, our station, you hear? Me not like you say,
1: yes.
0: Your station, say, our station.
1: Station.
0: That's right.
1: And I want to be with my husband also, Junior.
0: Junior. Yes, in Grants Bailey. Yes. Big up, sir, Junior. Big up himself. Yeah, man.
1: And the entire Grants Bailey family, Uncle Wenji.
0: All right. Yes.
1: You said hi to Mommy.
0: Huh?
1: Mommy, your mommy.
0: Oh, my mother is good, man. She's doing good. She took up my whole day today. That's why I come on late today because I had to take her to her doctor appointment. She had a doctor appointment today that she couldn't manage on her own, so I had to take her. Yes. But
1: okay,
0: she's doing good.
1: Okay.
0: She's doing great.
1: You just have to do what you have to do, Uncle Wenji.
0: Yes, man. Nothing beat that.
1: And we'll talk again.
0: Bless you, ma'am. Thanks for calling.
1: Okay,
0: Uncle Wenji. Bless you. Good. All right. The numbers to call is 718-725-8890-347-213-4250. I'm going to try to make link with Auntie Rhonda about 6:15 here, 5:15 in Jamaica. I wonder if it's possible. I'm going to try to make link with Auntie Rhonda before I get out of here. All right. Hello, good evening.
2: Good evening, Mr. Wenji.
0: Hey, Sister Imogen.
2: Yes, Mr. Wenji.
0: The Grants Bailey family is out. I love it.
2: That is my who have called, Mr. Wenji.
0: Who just called? Who?
2: The lady who just called is my cousin.
0: But you don't know her.
2: Sharon.
0: You know her, eh?
2: Sharon.
0: You know Sister Sharon?
2: Yes.
0: Where's she from?
2: Grants Bailey.
0: What happened a while ago? I don't know what happened. Call me back. All right. Hello? I mean, cut the line right away. No? That way, this is a family. No? Hello, good evening. Lord have mercy. It's not your fault. Hold on, my fault. Sister, brother, anybody did it. Hold on. Yeah. Hello. Good evening.
3: Uncle, Hello, Uncle Wenji.
0: Turn off the radio. Turn off the radio. Hello? Talk to me now. Hello? Lord have mercy. What happened? What happened? It sounds like it's a parchment. Anyway. I feel like I'm going old school for a minute. I

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1: Before it's come.
0: 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Gonna be raining later on this evening.
1: Whoa.
0: So if you're heading out of the house, it is raining outside, please. If you're head through the door already, oh, and you're listening, turn back and take up your umbrella.
1: Say
0: turn a good boot.
1: Today.

All right, the phone lines remain open. 347-213-4250. Those are the numbers to get in touch. Let's go.

0: who holds my hand. Hello, good evening. Hello.
1: Good evening.
0: My bad. Sorry. How are you?
1: How are you doing, sir?
0: I am doing, should I say, excellent.
1: How are you?
0: I am grateful.
1: Jesus. Boy. My soul is blessing from morning, Mrs. Sister Hessen, and you come, Bishop. Boy. You could have just gone sing under him by the tunnel. Because it comes like it, I don't know, like it a mashup. What I have got.
0: Oh, God. Hello?
1: My good Bishop, your word them is so solid.
0: Okay.
1: It's so solid, Bishop. It's so solid.
0: Let's
1: solid.
0: Yes.
1: And to stay under this teaching, you must come out as pure gold.
0: Yes, ma'am.
1: Must come That's out true. As pure gold, except you have upset stomach. if you have upset stomach, you know, you can't digest.
0: Bishop, may I digest? Yes.
1: And digest.
0: Yes.
1: And Bishop, may I digest? Stay under the blood. Stay under the word.
0: Yes.
1: Stay under the word, Bishop. You know, and I greet the family members of 96.3. And I hear somebody was asking about your mother. Bless her up for me. Bless her up.
0: Yes.
1: Bless her up.
0: Yes.
1: Yeah. And keep focused, Bishop. We are behind you. You know, when we want to interview, me no even remember. We have them children here. I mean, even remember if you tell them, say, Ames, you have some ticket that I sell that we could have, you know, let them buy two or extra ticket, but still yet, and then gone with me station.
0: What do you mean they gone with your station? Them leave already? Them leave already?
1: So then gone with me station and you up.
0: So you give them the link.
1: Yes.
0: You give them the link.
1: Yes.
0: Oh,
1: yes.
0: You then listen to this. Listen, what you need to do?
1: Yeah.
0: Tell them so when they listen, they will make you know. So you can when you call in, you can call their name.
1: Exactly. That's what I'm going in.
0: Yes. Tell them when they listen to
1: do.
0: Let you know.
1: Yeah.
0: Yes.
1: Exactly. Yeah.
0: Yeah, man. So where they
1: go?
0: Which country they gone back to? Canada, America, England? Where did they went back to?
1: Holland.
0: Holland. Hello?
1: Holland.
0: Oh, they gone back to Holland.
1: Because Holland and England are there.
0: Okay.
1: Yeah.
0: Okay.
1: Yeah.
0: All right. Mm. That's
1: but
0: good.
1: It'll go work out, Bishop. It'll work out.
0: Yes, man. Yes,
1: that will work out. Yeah, because we get linked with whatsoever with Sister Patsy.
0: What you need to do? Tell them they still can buy the ticket, because we're trying to work on the streaming. So if they can still purchase the ticket, man, then they will get the link
1: and
0: they can watch
1: the link.
0: It.
1: Yeah, okay, man. Okay.
0: So they can still support.
1: Okay. Okay.
0: So how down there? You getting rain down there?
1: Right now we are getting a dew.
0: Thank you, Jesus.
1: Cool down the place.
0: Yes.
1: Because it was so hot. We are getting right now little dew. It not heavy, but it dewing, sir.
0: It dewing outside.
1: But Bishop, it dewing outside.
0: That's right.
1: Bishop, you tell me that, you know?
0: Up your hat too. Look, it is 80 something degrees right now in New York, you know. Terrible hot, you know.
1: Jesus.
0: Terrible hot.
1: Bishop, hot bad.
0: Yes,
1: let me tell you, say hot.
0: Really
1: and
0: hot.
1: And then, you know, when the house is not zinc.
0: Yes.
1: And a deck.
0: Deck.
1: How?
0: You know, did you know?
1: Come in like you have a stifle, sir. Yeah.
0: Okay. Did you know, right? A deck house, you know, when it comes down to a deck house, right?
1: Yes, sir.
0: And I don't think a lot of people who have deck house put suspended ceiling in there. But a deck house, what happened? You see, if you see if the time is hot and rain fall on top of the decking, what happened?
1: The heat
0: come, it just pushed up the heat.
1: Yes, because even in a time like this, when the time is so hot.
0: Yes.
1: You understand? It's sucking a little water away, a fall, because up there.
0: Dry, up there is dry,
1: and
0: yes.
1: Push down the heat. Yes, sir. So me hear sister say, and forgot where sister. I need to try to get them today, you know. But this stretcher.
0: Is you that we're talking about?
1: Yes, I'm
0: are you when them say, are you when them say anti-parchment? But me never know, sir, you. So what?
1: I miss
0: so tell me.
1: If you come up in the line.
0: I hear when the essence said that. So tell me now, what is stretcher? Are you, this is a stretcher? A sugar them at that
1: time? We was talking about drops and the sugar. And if drops can make without sugar, I was telling you, say, it can't make without sugar. It had the greater care, cannot make without sugar.
0: No, me, you that talk to with that.
1: Yes. And so, you'd have a guest with you. That guest was with her today.
0: That auntie, yeah, man, Auntie Rhonda. When I was in Jamaica. Rhonda,
1: yes.
0: Yes.
1: Exactly. Yeah. I was talking, but we never reached to a door. A stretcher still. When you boil the sugar, Bishop, boil the sugar can go to boil down to stretcher, you know. Because
0: hold on. I listened to the essence today, but. I don't think it's not the essence said the word stretcher, you know. It was Auntie Rhonda.
1: No. It was she was telling this.
0: So, yes, it's Auntie Rhonda was telling the essence that there is one they can use near stretcher. So, is Auntie Rhonda snitch by you, you know?
1: And she said,
0: hold on, man.
1: Is
0: Auntie Rhonda snitch pan you? So, yes, is Auntie Rhonda was telling the essence that there is one they can use near stretcher. So, is Auntie Rhonda snitch pan?

0: Father name, and she said no, and the sen said, sister punishment, and she said yes. My God, me say, but in the sugar can reach to station like when we make Boston. You understand? You can stick in your teeth. The same what? Sugar you boil it out until it turn stretcher.
1: So what? Hold on a second. Let me ask you. Stretcher is what?
0: It's just a sweet still, like how you don't make Buster. So when he stretches, you know, you can cut it off. You understand? You boil it out and like you put it something and cut it like. Oh, you cut the arm.
1: So hold on a second.
0: The Buster.
1: Hold on. So it's a sweetie.
0: Yes, I should make it. Sugar make it.
1: Then
0: sugar coloring.
1: But that's
0: sugar
1: not the
0: and coloring.
1: But that's not what they were saying. They were saying that you're not to use sugar. So that is already sugar.
0: That's directly sugar.
1: So
0: because sugar I just sugar and coloring make that. You understand? But what I'm saying, like the Buster. The drops remain. You have to directly use sugar. For it to come together, you have to use sugar. The coconut drop, the without sugar. Yeah, so me try if you can find it today, but if phone the internet wasn't
1: that good,
0: it wasn't picking up.
1: Okay,
0: yeah,
1: okay.
0: But I'm all right, and enjoy the station, Bishop. Enjoy the station.
1: Awesome. So you love the Bible studies today?
0: Blessed.
1: How was the Bible Bible studies today? How was it?
0: Let me tell you, Bishop.
1: Eh.
0: So
1: should I just do?
0: Continue
1: with the Bible study. Lord Jesus. Auntie Rhonda, check your phone. Eh? If you want.
0: You should continue with it, sir.
1: The Bible studies?
0: Because.
1: So we should go to the next chapter.
0: Let me tell you, sir. It reached my heart, and I don't even think I'm here alone. But it was good, Bishop. It was good.
1: Okay.
0: It was spiritual.
1: Bless you.
0: God, it was. Oh God. Continue, Bishop. It's good. Don't back, sir. Don't back down.
1: Not at all.
0: My soul is blessing on this station.
1: Amen.
0: On this station.
1: Bless God. Thank you so much. Thank you so much.
0: Right. Okay, Bishop. Okay.
1: God bless you. All right. Let me say good evening. Good evening again. Yes. And let me say good evening to everyone. Auntie Rhonda, I am going to be touching base with you. So listen up, look out for my call. All right, I am going to call you at the station. Hello, let me say good evening. Oh, welcome to our sister station, Caribbean Radio HD4. Good evening. And thank you all for joining us. We are coming to you live from New York. Of course, we say good evening to those of you listening to us in the diaspora. Good evening. Good evening to our radio family over there, of course, in Jamaica, Central 96.3 FM, and now Caribbean Radio HD. Good evening to Brother Gary. Brother Gary, I have a song for play. This evening. I hope nobody no upset with me when we play it. It's not in a true word song. I'm going to play it for me and Brother Gary. I'm going to play it for the two away. So you know you see a true word song. My neighbor, good evening. Oh, let me say good evening to Sister Sharon. Sister Sharon, good evening to you, ma'am. God bless you. Good evening to you. Good evening to every single person that present here on Caribbean Radio HD. Good evening to everyone and their family. Good evening to the chat room family. I'm there. Good evening to Sister Louise. Good evening to you, real man.

You, good evening to you, beautifully me. Good evening, Sister Norma down there in West Palm Beach. Good evening to you. Good evening to Servant David. I didn't get to listen to Servant David last night. Honestly, I was really tired. So I started sleeping from early. Never get to wake up, Servant David. Never get to wake up. Anyway, good evening everybody, good evening to you, glad to be here this evening. Again, it is our pleasure to be here with you all. Thank you for the time that you take to join us. Sister Rosemary, good evening to you. Good evening to you, yes, good evening. All right, so let me see if I can reach to Auntie Rhonda. Promise to touch base with her. You know. All right, callers, I soon take your call, callers. You're all just hold on there. Let me get this call out the way. Let me get this out the way. Hello, turn the radio off in your background. I saw the radio station low down there. Jesus, have a radio. Jesus, mercy. Turn off the radio and come by the radio. I don't understand. Why was I being hung up on? What happened? Hello? No, sir. We're all just holding here. Let me just do this and come back.

0: All right, so we're going to be speaking with Auntie Rhonda out of Central 96.3. Auntie Rhonda, good evening.
1: Good evening, everybody. Good evening, Uncle AG. How are you?
0: I am doing excellent. How are you?
1: I am blessed and highly favored. I am good.
0: Okay, awesome. Happy to have you. Before I talk to you about what I call you for, what is it about this stretcher? Why are you laughing? I mean,
1: so,
0: you get yourself in problem, you know. Don't make nobody fix put you in a problem. When you listen, take your time. Don't let anybody pull you into anything. Don't say what you don't have to say. Because I am going to ask you, what is stretcher?
1: Okay. So to my knowledge, which I have looked up based on our past conversation with Auntie, the stretcher is a candy that you can stretch by hand. And it can also be used as a sticky substance like sugar, because it's also a candy. It can be used to add two drops as well to make it more sticky and hard.
0: So, but the conversation that we had was concerned that, no, the one you had today with the essence was saying stretcher was something that you use as a substitute for sugar.
1: Go again?
0: Do you have me on speaker?
1: No, I can hear you clearly.
0: All right. So, were you saying to the essence today that stretcher can be used as a substitute for sugar because it's not that sweet?
1: No. So, the conversation is, we were talking about drops. The conversation was about drops and wafer cake. We're talking about sugar. Is the sugar necessary? So within the conversation, Auntie Parchment is also saying that we can use stretcher, something like sugar. That's what she said.
0: Okay. So what is stretcher? Oh, okay. I know I was hearing correct. What is stretcher to you? Let me ask you again.
1: Okay. So based on my lookup that I looked up on, stretcher is a type of candy. It's used by hand. You can use it to stretch with your hands, right? Uh-huh. So stretcher can be used. It can be melted as well. It's a type of candy.
0: Yes.
1: And also that can be used on the dock as well to keep it together.
0: Okay. So then why was it... What's the deal about why using sugar? And then stretcher is mentioned, and stretcher is also sweet. I'm not connecting the conversation together for some reason.
1: All right. So stretching candy, same thing. Stretching candy or pulling candy.
0: Uh-huh.
1: It's a type of technique that is used to cool and sanitize cooked sugar syrup, right? So you can use it by heating the mix of sugar and water, and after that it will interpret like glucose, like corn syrup, right?
0: Okay.
1: So once that is used for drops, it sticks it together and makes it hard. So it's just like sugar, but people call it stretching sugar, otherwise known as stretcher.
0: Oh, but so hold on a second. That means the essence didn't understand what you were saying today then? That's not what she was saying. I totally agree with you and to what you're saying now. But the essence was like, she's lost. Because she was like, I don't know. And I don't know why. So, how did Sister Parchment get involved into that?
1: Okay, so how she got into it is that I remember from our last interview how she got into it. I was like, we were talking to Auntie, one of our aunties on the radio, and she introduced stretcher. And I was confused because I'm like, I didn't even know something like that existed. And then she started naming persons. I'm like, yes, sister. Like, she's like, she would say, Sister Patchway or something like that. And I said, yes, that's her.
0: Well, it's a pity. It's a pity your program not going to involve adults. So let me just switch it right over right away. Let me say officially welcome to the Central 96.3 FM family. So your show begin on the 18th.
1: Yes, sir.
0: Kids Breeze Global.
1: Sarah, thank you so much.
0: All right, you're welcome. So at the 18th of this month, yes, from 4 to 5 p.m. in Jamaica, that's from 5 to 6 here in the U.S., what can the children, a matter of fact, start off with the parents, what can the parents do to ensure that the children get involved into Kids Breeze Global?
1: All right, so what I think parents need to, firstly, parents need to encourage children to listen to the radio, because nowadays, no children listen to the radio nowadays. It's very hard. We just have to start with the parents encouraging them, right? Encourage them, boost their great minds. Hey, Auntie Rhonda is on radio. She's talking about fun topics for you to learn. That's how it starts. It starts with the parents, right? Nowadays, parents are not even looking at the fact that the tablets are a distraction, the TV is a distraction, the tablet is a distraction. Having this program will bring back the fun times, the old times, bringing back the old times. Like, you know, like Auntie Colleen back in the days, bring back that fun time, bring back the excitement for children, for them to learn about their health, about school, even not just that, to bring them closer and to introduce them to God as well.
0: Awesome. Awesome. So what can the children themselves look forward to? What kind of fun thing that can they look forward to? Let's bring in the school. What can the schools look out forward to? Will you be involved in the schools into Kids Breeze Global? Will children from the school be coming to Central 96.3 FM? What are the excitement that surrounds this?
1: Okay, so one of the excitement that I'm looking forward to is having the school rules to be regulated on radio, right? We will be enforcing those rules to give the students a clearer understanding as to why school rules is a must and why they should be followed. Also, yes, we will be interviewing schools as well, as in students with their academic performances, whether it's international, global, local, no matter. As long as we are putting our children's academic performance out there, their encouragement out there. So yes, this is something to look forward to. Mm-hmm. I mean, having our students to be a part of this program will give them that boost of confidence that, hey, mm-hmm. I can do anything. If I can do this, I can do anything. I'm mm-hmm. bigger than what people see me. It mm-hmm. will boost them to elevate themselves academically, and not just academically, environmentally as well.
0: Yes, yes. Are you excited, Auntie Rhonda?
1: Yes, definitely. I am so excited to hear from a little bright mind. Yes.
0: Yes. Oh, young.
1: Those children.
0: Oh, young. How young are how old the children program will serve?
1: All right. So we're talking like from 6 to 11, 12.
0: Mm-hmm. Okay.
1: Yes.
0: Right. I am excited. I am really excited. It's a program that I've done for more than 20 years, if you don't mind. I remember having a conversation just last week with one of I don't want to call them old, but one of my Kids Breeze children, not children anymore. She's now adult, married, having her children, and so forth. And I was like, somebody getting old, and I am sure it's not me. And she was like, Uncle Weiji, you really don't look old for you, you know, compared to when she, that little girl started to attend Kids Breeze from she was about 4 years old. Four. Yes. And she's now married. Matter of fact, she's in the police force, and she's doing great. She's doing great. I mean, so I am excited. I was excited when I was starting Kids Breeze, and now you take over. Man, I am so happy. A matter of fact, I must let you know this. Kids Breeze Global Program is a program that I have no intention of allowing not just any and any person to take control of, right, to continue the program. So when you got involved, I tell you, it was something that not just myself, but the Lord put it within me. So I'm excited for you. I know you're going to do well. And I'm sure the children is going to be listening. Myself is going to be listening. I become a child when it comes down to Kids Breeze Global, even when I'm doing the program.
1: Right. So, and I'm not putting you in the uncle AJ, but you see, with this program, not anybody can run it. You are correct. Because if you don't have a love for children,
0: yes,
1: if you don't have a goal to inspire children to dream big,
0: yes,
1: while developing their confidence and creativity,
0: yes,
1: and communication, and not just leadership, because they're growing.
0: Yes.
1: The children are our future. They are our future leaders.
0: Yes.
1: Right? So if you don't have that type of love for children,
0: yes,
1: it is impossible.
0: Somebody asked me just this afternoon, where have you been over the years, because I've seen you and in different spaces. Because honestly, after doing Kids Breeze program used to be on a Sunday, and then we move it to a Saturday. We move it all over the days. And I remember you used to go to devotions across Jamaica. And I remember going to the Vere Technical High School one morning for devotion. And when I got there, I didn't know. Remember, these children wasn't like babies that I used to have in Kids Breeze Global. These guys were like, you know, adult. No, they were like high school students. And when I went there, I didn't know that this high school had so many children listening to Kids Breeze Global Manual. I think at one point it was Sunday morning. So based on that, you know, the parents listened to the program in the morning. So what happened is that before they go to church, Kids Breeze was there before they go to church. So it get a lot of listenership. We're just encouraging sponsors though to come on board and support Kids Breeze Global. What's your take on that?
1: Go again?
0: I'm saying I am encouraging sponsors to come on board and support the children program.
1: Definitely, I agree with you. Why? Let me tell you the big why, as you're supposed to be a sponsor towards this program. Kids Breeze program, your organization will definitely demonstrate commitment to children, education and development, strengthen your corporate social responsibility, also be associated with positive youth development throughout Jamaica. And my favorite part, by sponsoring Kids Breeze, you will be increasing your brand awareness among families and communities.
0: Awesome. We will talk some more before Kids Breeze Global hit the air on the 18th. We will definitely talk some more as we go along. Thank you so much for joining us. Is there anybody else you want to shout out to? I know your grandmother is listening to us up there in the hills of Clarendon.
1: Yes, sir. And actually, she is now in New York.
0: Oh, so what you say?
1: Out to my grandma, Sister Doris. Let me say her name big and proud. She is listening right now as we speak. So, Grandma, love you. Shout out to you. And also to my lovely father, Brother Gigi in Victoria. He's listening as well. A big up to you, my daddy. Yes, he is the man who raised me to be this wonderful young lady I am today. So shout out to him as well.
0: Okay. Thank you so much. Thank you so much. Have a wonderful evening. Take care of everything. God bless you.
1: Yes, Uncle Wendy. Take care and God bless you as well.
0: Thank you, ma'am. All right. There you have it. Auntie Rhonda. Not Wanda, no. Rhonda. And you can definitely look out for Kids Breeze Global. Coming up, it will be starting on the 18th of this month. Yes, a program that you should look forward to. Yes, it's going to be an awesome program. We are looking forward to it. Let me say good evening again to you. Good evening to the chat room family here on Caribbean Radio HD. Good evening to you. Good evening to you. Sister Marcia Morgan, good evening to you. Good evening to Sister Claudette. Good evening going out to Brother Palmer, beautiful in me. Good evening to you. Thank you so much for this information. Don't forget, yes, September 4th, yes, in West Palm, in Palm Beach, yes, in Palm Beach at the Royal Palm Cultural Center. Yes, comes alive with Praise House presented by Brother Gary. It is a Labor Day weekend event. All right, we're definitely looking forward to that. Hey, Carla, good evening.
2: Good afternoon, Brother Wingy.
0: Good afternoon. Who is this?
2: Jaden.
0: Hey, Jaden. How are you, Jaden?
2: I'm fine. How are you?
0: I am doing wonderful. You're in Clarendon today?
2: Can you repeat, please?
0: Where are you now? Kingston or Clarendon?
2: Clarendon.
0: Oh, oh. You eating any fruit? Are you eating any? You eating any fruit up there?
2: Yes, I am.
0: What kind of fruit you get up at Clarendon now? Tell me.
2: Jackfruit.
0: Jesus, them grow jackfruit up there, Jaden.
2: Mhm.
0: So Auntie Pam never give me no jackfruit when me there Jamaica the other day. Jesus have mercy. Thank you for telling me, Jaden. Thank you for telling me. Okay.
2: And coconut water.
0: Oh, yeah, do the thing. When you going back to school?
2: September.
0: September what? 7th?
2: Third.
0: Oh, September 3rd? Really? September, that's next month.
2: Yeah.
0: Wow, time fly. Oh, you're going to school September 3rd. That doesn't sound right. That doesn't sound right. I don't think you're going back to school before Labor Day. Labor Day? No, September, not Labor Day. You're going back to school September 3rd? That sounds like an end of the week. Let me look at, hold on, where's my calendar? Hold on a second. I have to look up my calendar. That sounds like an end of the week, Jaden. Jaden, that's a Thursday. You serious?
2: Yeah.
0: Wow. Wow, okay. All right. All right, Jaden, thanks for calling. All right.
2: Speed, please.
0: So I said thanks for calling. Nice hearing from you.
2: Yes.
0: Okay. All right, good, good. All right. Let me say good evening to everyone. Let's get back to the music a little bit here. I'm kind of going old school this evening. Hey, good evening to the Vibe Boss.
3: I don't know about tomorrow.
0: Reverend Sentope, good evening.

0: where my elders at. Let's go. Light keep burning.
1: Keep burning.
0: Good evening, good evening.
1: Send us gleam across.
0: Good evening, brother Tony.
1: Way.
0: Good evening to you, sir. Good evening to the family.
1: Seeing a struggling
0: seaman, you may rescue.
1: You may rescue.
0: And you,
1: you may say.
0: Gotta say good evening to Servant John.
1: Lamps, my brother.
0: And Brother Leroy Miller.
1: Layla, tempest talks, crying loud.
0: She's not Leroy, it's Lena, right?
1: In the darkness.
0: Brother L. Miller, some L door. Don't beat me for that.
1: Let the snow light
0: keep burning. God of mercy.
1: Send
0: let
1: the
0: gleam
1: across
0: the way. I'm going to take it up again.
1: Obey. Being a struggling
0: sea man. Take you back to the redemption.
1: You may rescue.
0: Hold on, a girl. Sister Winsome Douglas. Good evening to you. Let's go.
1: Right.

0: fish the harbor.
1: You make the harbor.
0: I'm telling you.
1: In the dark.
0: May.
1: May.
0: Below. Sing the chorus again, girl.
1: Let the Lord.

0: Gotta put another one there.
1: So
0: happy Wednesday, everybody.
1: Jesus is calling you into light.
0: It's 45 minutes after 6 o'clock.
1: No matter what your problems are.
0: 15 before 7.
1: Jesus will carry you through. You may be rescued.
0: Once more, let me say good morning, good evening to the chat room family.
1: You may rescue.
0: Oh, Brother Lloyd Miller, good evening. Thank you so much, Coco T. Thank you, my brother.
1: You may rescue.
0: Sister Carol, good evening. That's funny. Lord of mercy. Let me drop another one. Let me see if you know this one from Sister Winsome Douglas. Gotta say good evening to Brother Victor. Brother Victor would know her. No, don't play that one there. Drop this one. Yeah.

Taking it pretty cool and easy this evening. It's a Wednesday anyway. Midweek. Another one from Sister Winsome Douglas.

0: When you play these songs, you lost the young people, them. You? Not that they don't know the words, you know.
1: Persuade.
0: But because they weren't around in those days when we used to sing from the redemption. They don't really sing from the redemption anymore, you know. Sing from them phone. iPod.
1: Most
0: and so forth, don't you?

0: Hi, Sister Maxine. Good evening. Welcome.
1: Away.
0: Thank you, Sister Carol. All right. All right.
1: Jesus. In my...
0: Don't put yourself in that problem, you know, Sister Carol. Leave it right there, sir. Jesus.
1: If
0: they are reading, don't worry, man. Me, I get him. Have a nice song for me and him this evening.

0: right, coming up at the top of the hour, Central Evening News with Mrs. King White. Right here on the 96.3. Good evening, good evening, good evening to you. All right, I haven't heard a song. I don't know, but there's so much music that we have to play from. And sometimes we just, you know, it's just that there's a time when Anna sees for everything. Sometimes we're going out of zone and sometimes. Sister, Verna Donna. I haven't heard her in a while. Sister Verna Donna. Here she goes.
1: Why you worry about tomorrow?
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0: 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I am Alexia King-White, and today is Wednesday, August 12. 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In local news, Cooper Spend families receive emergency assistance after homes demolished. 28-year-old St. Anne man charged after house allegedly set ablaze. $990,000 stolen after vehicle. 4 killed in separate crashes across Manchester and St. Anne. In international, 5.1 magnitude earthquake shakes Trinidad and Tobago. 2 dead as powerful storms sweep across central U.S. Total solar eclipse plunge Iceland into darkness. In sports, PSG lifts second straight UEFA Super Cup. Cristiano Ronaldo marries longtime partner Georgina Rodriguez. Tropical waves to bring showers as windy weather continues. 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
0: Do stay with us for the news and details.

Welcome back. And now the news in detail. We begin with the local news. The Ministry of Labor and Social Security says it is providing assistance to families affected by the demolition of homes in Cooper's Point, Trelawney on Tuesday. The ministry, along with the Office of Disaster Preparedness and Emergency Management, ODPEM, and other stakeholders, subsequently provided humanitarian assistance. The support included food, bottled water, toiletries, buckets, temporary shelter supplies, tents, and lighting equipment. Labor Minister Fernell Charles Jr. says the ministry's main concern is the welfare of the affected families, particularly vulnerable residents. He says the ministry will continue working with its partners to assess the needs of residents and determine what additional support can be provided through social protection programs. A 28-year-old man from Windsor St. Anne has been charged with arson after he allegedly set fire to another man's house during a dispute. He has been identified as David Humes. Humes is also facing charge of unauthorized possession of ammunition after 7 20-gauge cartridges were reportedly found at his home. Police say that about 2 o'clock Monday afternoon, August 10, Humes and another man from the community became involved in an argument. During the dispute, Humes allegedly set the man's house on fire. An investigation was launched, and police later searched Humes' home, where the cartridges were reportedly seized. Humes was subsequently charged with both offenses. His court date is being finalized. More in local news. Police in St. Catherine are investigating the theft of $990,000 from a motor vehicle in Spanish Town. The incident reportedly occurred about 10:40 Monday.

morning, August 10. Police say the complainant withdrew the money from a financial institution and traveled to Young Street in Spanish Town. He reportedly placed the cash in a bag in a motor vehicle in Spanish Town. The incident reportedly occurred about 10:40 Monday morning, August 10. Police say the complainant withdrew the money from a financial institution and traveled to Young Street in Spanish Town. He reportedly placed

that the $990,000 were missing. A report was made to the Spanish Town Police Station, and an investigation was launched into the destruction of a property and simple larceny. And finally, in local news, four people have been killed in two separate motor vehicle crashes in Manchester and St. Anne, pushing Jamaica's road fatalities to 199 for the year. The latest crash occurred about 7:20 Wednesday morning along the New Forest Main Road in Manchester. Two men traveling on a motorcycle died after it collided with a Honda vessel. They have been identified as Meldon Nibbs of Plowden District and Philip Behari of Dovehouse, both in Manchester. Both men were taken to hospital where they were pronounced dead. The female driver of the under vessel was also injured and remains in hospital. In St. Anne, two people were killed in a crash along the Queen's Highway in Discovery Bay about 6:20 Tuesday evening. Police say a Toyota Corolla traveling towards Runaway Bay allegedly lost control while speeding and collided head-on with a Toyota Voxy traveling in the opposite direction. The Corolla then reportedly spun and collided with a Toyota Probox carrying four elderly passengers. The injured were taken to the Falmouth Hospital, where 37-year-old Cordia Walters, a bartender from Sale in Runaway Bay, and Joel Treasure, a lifeguard from Bamboo, St. Anne, were pronounced dead. Police are investigating both crashes. That is it for local news. It is now time for international news.

In international news, Trinidad and Tobago was rattled by a 5.1 magnitude earthquake early Wednesday morning. The research center at the University of the West Indies say the earthquake occurred about 4:14 Wednesday morning. It was located at a depth of 75 kilometers and was felt about 113 kilometers west of the capital, Port of Spain. The tremor was also felt in parts of Venezuela, including Carapuna and Martorell. There were no immediate reports of injuries or damage. The earthquake comes as Venezuela continues to deal with the aftermath of powerful twin earthquakes that struck in late June and have reportedly killed more than 6,000 people. Powerful storms with winds approaching 100 meters per hour have swept across the central United States, leaving two people dead and nearly 1 million customers without electricity. The storms brought damaging winds, lightning, large hail, and heavy rain, with some areas experiencing flooding. The most severe weather move from eastern Iowa through Mother Illinois and Chicago in northern Indiana at 99 miles per hour. The Storm Prediction Center has preliminarily identified the system as a derecho, a long-lasting line of severe thunderstorms capable of producing powerful winds over hundreds of miles. Officials say trees were brought down across parts of Chicago and northwest Indiana, while two preliminary tornadoes were also reported. Nearly 1 million people in Illinois, Indiana, and Ohio were without power, with additional outages reported in Kentucky and West Virginia. And finally, in international news, thousands of people in Iceland were captivated Wednesday as a rare total solar eclipse plunged parts of the country into darkness. The eclipse was visible across West

Western Iceland, including Keflavik and the capital Reykjavik, where it was first total solar eclipse visible since 1433. However, heavy cloud cover and rain prevented many spectators from getting a clear view of the moon passing in front of the sun. The eclipse lasted about 2 minutes and 13 seconds as its longest point over the cliffs of Lauterbach, with totally lasted just over a minute in Reykjavik. Thousands of tourists traveled to Iceland for the event, while hotels fully booked and more than 30 cruise ships carrying about 53,000 passengers docked off the coast. Icelandic astronomer Sverrir Helgi Bragason, who had waited more than a decade for the event, described the experience as one of excitement despite the unfavorable weather. The next total solar eclipse visible from Iceland is expected not until 2196. That was the international news. Coming up is a sports report brought to you by JC Grants Logistics and Travel.

0: And this evening's sports report, Paris Saint-Germain, PSG, have retained the UEFA Super Cup after beating Aston Villa 2-1 in Salzburg on Wednesday. Champions League winners, PSG, took the lead before Aston Villa equalized with a goal on his debut. Désiré Doha then restored PSG's lead to secure the victory and a second straight Super Cup title. PSG also won the trophy last year, defeating Tottenham Hotspur on penalties. Nine members of the PSG team that defeated Arsenal in May's Championship League final started Wednesday's match. The victory gives PSG another European trophy ahead of the new domestic season. And finally, in sports, football superstar Cristiano Ronaldo and his longtime partner Georgina Rodriguez are now husband and wife. The couple tied the knot Tuesday in a private civil ceremony in Cascais, Portugal, attended by their five children. Ronaldo and Rodriguez also shared a photograph of their wedding rings on Instagram. The couple have been together for about 10 years after meeting in Madrid. The 41-year-old Ronaldo is a five-time World Player of the Year and recently made a record tying sixth appearance at the World Cup for Portugal. The sports report has been brought to you by JC Grants Logistics and Travel.
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0: It is now time for the weather report.

in today's weather update, a Saharan hair layer plume and a low-level jet stream across the Central Caribbean are the significant features influencing Jamaica's weather. Both features are expected to linger across the region for the next few days, with windy afternoon conditions expected across most parishes through the weekend. Additionally, a pair of tropical waves are forecast to move across the island Thursday morning and Friday night. Tonight and tomorrow morning, isolated showers are expected across eastern and north central parishes, with partly cloudy and hazy conditions elsewhere. Tomorrow afternoon, isolated showers and thunderstorms are forecast across western parishes and some hilly areas, with windy conditions mainly along coastal areas. The minimum temperature in Kingston tonight is expected to be 26 degrees Celsius, while Montego Bay should record a low of 26 degrees. On Friday, isolated morning showers are expected across eastern parishes, with partly cloudy and hazy conditions elsewhere. Isolated afternoon showers are forecast across western parishes, with windy conditions across most areas. Meanwhile, two tropical waves are currently across the Central Caribbean. A tropical wave over the central tropical Atlantic has a high chance of developing into a tropical cyclone over the next 2 days. That concludes the weather report. Now, a recap of the headlines. In local news, Cooper's Pen families receive emergency assistance after homes demolished. 28-year-old Saint Anne man charged after house allegedly set ablaze. $990,000 stolen after vehicle allegedly broken into in Spanish Town. 4 killed in separate crashes across Manchester and Saint Anne. In international, 5.1 magnitude earthquake shakes Trinidad and Tobago. 2 dead as powerful storms sweep across central U.S. Total solar eclipse plunge Iceland into darkness. In sports, PSG lifts second straight UEFA Super Cup. Cristiano Ronaldo marries longtime partner Georgina Rodriguez. In weather, tropical wave to bring showers as windy weather continues. And that is it for Central Evening News. I am Alexia King-White. 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

0: All right, so that was the Central Evening News. Good evening again, Mrs. King White. How are you?
1: Good evening to you, sir, and to our listeners.
0: All is well?
1: Yes, sir, all is well, and I hope the same for you.
0: Yeah, I'm good. I'm good, thanks. I mean, Iceland.
1: Yes.
0: What you said? Did you say in the news that a lot of ships went, like tourist ship?
1: Okay, for the eclipse in Iceland?
0: Yes.
1: Oh, yes, sir. There were a lot of people. I don't know why this interests so many people, but more than 30 cruise ships carrying about 53,000 passengers. Sir, that's a lot of people docked off the coast just to see this solar eclipse.
0: So, hold on a second. Let me ask you, though. Would you join one of those cruise ships if you had gotten the opportunity?
1: Sir, I don't think so. It doesn't intrigue me, but I think I've seen one before, and it was just, you know, a little minute. As the news report said, just 2 minutes and 13 seconds. So it's not for long. So I don't think I would go see that just 2 minutes. I mean, if it was like probably 10 minutes or more, maybe I'd find more interest. But sir, 2 minutes?
0: Two minutes. My word. Forever. I mean, I just spent so much money to go there.
1: For 2 minutes, I tell you, those 2 minutes must be wonderful.
0: I mean, people are excited. I heard you say that somebody spent way over a decade to see this.
1: Yes, sir. Yes, sir. And his name gave me a little issue to pronounce. But again, it's Shibar L.G. Braggason.
0: And the next eclipse will be when?
1: Oh, Lord, 2196.
0: Jesus! Where will we be?
1: Yes, sir.
0: I must say, Trinidad, what a sad news. I didn't even know until you bring it in the news. Trinidad.
1: Yes, sir. Yes, I got the news this morning. I did some research. Mm-hmm. Trinidad was, I mean, there are so many earthquakes because Trinidad is, you know, the Caribbean country. So
0: correct.
1: We in Jamaica, we're like wondering what if our time is coming. I hope not, but the Lord got to do his work.
0: Mm-hmm.
1: We're so sorry. We're so sorry for those persons over there in Trinidad and Tobago.
0: Yes, really, really sorry to hear that. And I hope and trust that every family is doing okay.
1: Yes, sir. So there weren't a lot of damage. Well, there were damage and injuries, you know, but like no deaths were recorded, mm-hmm. which is very good. That's the good part,
0: mm-hmm.
1: you know. So we're grateful.
0: All right. Thank you so much. Catch you tomorrow.
1: Thank you, sir.
0: Right.
1: Take
0: bye-bye.
1: Care.
0: Good. All right. There you have it. Central Evening News. That's Mrs. King White there. Of course, giving us a bit more information as to what was in the evening news. Well, Trinidad. Wow. Very sad to hear that coming out of Trinidad. Wow. Hope and trust that you all will get over this. I mean, the act of God is everywhere. And it seems as if it's the time for earthquakes, because just 2 days ago in Colombia and Ecuador also felt a little bit of it. I don't know. I have some friends in San Andres in Colombia. I checked with them and they didn't touch them at all. Thank God, because they're just a little island off, you know, the mainland of Colombia, or San Andres. I remember going there back in the days, you know. We used to go to convention over there, you know, which was good. Oh, boy, when it rains, it pours, you know. And whatever happened, though, we give God thanks, you know. God is good, you know. God is great. Let me say good evening to you again. As a reset, we say good evening. And we are broadcasting out of New York. Mostly sunny on the outside. It's 84 degrees here. Pretty hot, you know. My air condition have to be running. And I'm grateful for, oh God, do his thing, you know. Let me say good evening also to our radio family in Jamaica, the Caribbean, and the rest of the world. Good evening to you. Yes, Caribbean Radio HD4 family, good evening. Good evening, everybody. Some people heading home from work. Some heading to work. While others are home, and some people possible heading from the doctor, heading to the doctor, you know, and so forth. I don't know, but there's something about the AI system. This artificial intelligence. I mean, there are people that will say that it is good. And I understand. I'm not saying that it's not good. But until certain things reach to your door, or your doorstep, you won't say it's not good. I tell you why I say that. I remember the days when flying from one country to the other, and you're going through the airport. Especially back in the Air Jamaica days. You would go inside the airport and you would go to the counter. And person, I don't know what they call them, if they call them flight attendants. I think it's the same people there right now. But you would go to the counter and you would get checked in by the person at the counter. And they would check everything, make sure you are okay. And now, then there comes a time when telling you they put in chaos. Yes, artificial. And you have to go to the chaos and check yourself in. When I saw it for the first time in New York, I said, oh, Jesus, this is a way to take away a job from others. And I remember having a conversation with a gentleman at the time, sitting at the waiting area to catch a flight. And he heard when I said that in the lobby of the airport. And when he got inside, he said to me, why did you say that? I said, don't you see that people are going to lose job? And he said, no, this is not losing a job. I wish I could see him now. Wasn't somebody that I know. But I wish I could see him now and hear what he said. Because you go through the airport these days, you have to check in yourself. And most of the occasion. A matter of fact, in New York, you have to check yourself in at the chaos. You want to put a bag on her, you have to do that via the chaos. And in Jamaica, you have to do the very same. And I would imagine, if not all the airport, those days that I'm talking about, you could have your money in your pocket and you pay for your luggage going on the flight. Today, that's long gone. That don't work anymore. I said all of that to say this, that artificial intelligence taking away job after job after job. Just yesterday, I heard an announcement where Amazon is letting go thousands of workers. Thousands of workers just yesterday because of artificial. And they're saying that they can get more work done by these artificial, by the artificial system. Yes? Than getting the job done with humans. So they prefer to pay for these artificial guys, if you may call them so. Yes? And put in their establishment to do the job that a human can do. If you tell me that this would happen, I would say, I don't believe so. But as I said before, when I saw what happened many years ago at the airport, is something that was coming, not going. And it's not going to go away. It is going to get even worse. I said all of that to say this. I see now where the artificial music is hitting the music industry. Because, and as I said, I don't have any issue, so to speak, with artificial music, because they are doing what they are to do. That should pull the real musicians and the real singers up to the table for them to give us real music. It seems to me, though, that as it relates to the gospel music industry, when last have you heard an album drop from the Caribbean islands? When last? A good album drop from the Caribbean. I'm not talking about a single or so forth. I'm talking about an album drop from the Caribbean. Let me say congratulations to, who sent me their album just 2 days ago? DJ Nicholas. DJ Nicholas, big up yourself. I get the package. I haven't even listened to one of the songs yet, my brother. But big up to you and your team. I get the songs. But and I encourage those things. Because as a radio presenter, I need the music to present it on the radio. I'm not promising anyone that I'm going to play everything that is being sung. One of the things about music is that the experience that comes behind the music is important. And sometimes if you listen to the song and you don't even know what the story is behind the song, then you would just play the song and you don't know the story. But when you hear the story behind the song or see the individual perform the song on stage, then that gives you a different grip. And that makes sense. I went this route to bring to your attention. Earlier, I said I am going to play a song for myself and Brother Gary. Whether I like it or not, I'm going to play the song for me and him. So Brother Gary, come up in front of the line. The gospel music fraternity, it's an awesome vehicle to bring sinners to Christ. So I am hoping to hear some great music coming out of the gospel music. Is it that the artists are sleeping? What could go so? I don't know. But there's a song out and it is crazy, crazy, crazying up social media, all over social media. And they are doing, they did a great marketing to this song. And I'm just showing you how easy you can see somebody on the road and you look at them and you just pass by. The next thing you know, the next minute, same individual. And bam, you remember Gully Bop? Who remember Gully Bop? Gully Bop used to live in the gully. And all of a sudden, Gully Bop just rise to the top. After a while, we lose him. But he just rise to the top. Man, there's a guy named Future Fambo. Sing a song, say, give thanks. I don't know if you have heard it before. All of you, everybody hear that. Because everybody on social media anyway. But when you listen to the words of the song, because one of the things with gospel music is that a person don't think, and I don't know what happened to these gospel artists, I don't think they believe that if you don't sing the name Jesus into it, it's not gospel music. The song don't have to have the word Jesus into it for it to be a gospel song. The word gospel is just truth. That's all it means, the word gospel. Hello? The word gospel is just the truth. So if you sing the truth, I am going to play it when you're singing and saying the truth. Brother Gary, big up yourself.
2: Man of God.
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0: Man of God. Nice,
1: 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Future Famba moving out of this. Hold on there, man. One more time. Fred Aguirre. 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

0: Handful, no, sing it enough. 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Why? I mean, yeah, yeah, song yesterday, I said, no, man. I have to play that one for me and Brother Gary. No ungrateful people around here. Grateful. Oh, Jesus.
1: You're merciful, forgiving, ever sure. Hallelujah. Amen.
0: Look at the phone line. Hello, good evening. Somebody got to tell me not to play this. Somebody got to call and say me not to play this on the radio station. Jesus. What is me put myself in that, Jesus? Because somebody go call and say this other gospel. What are they? Let's take a call here. Hello. Good evening.
2: Yeah. Good evening. Uncle Wayne, I have a question for you.
0: Go on up. Go on up.
2: Now, doesn't matter who the artist is, right? As long as it's gospel music.
0: Yes.
2: Do you believe that everybody who sings gospel music is of God?
0: Is of God? What do you mean? When you say is of God, what do you mean?
2: Like, do you believe that they're actually serving God?
0: No.
2: Okay.
0: All right. Did I answer your question correctly?
2: No. The reason why I'm asked, because, you know, mm-hmm. them always say, music, you have different type of music.
0: Right.
2: And for me personally,
0: yes,
2: I'm an old school person, so, you know, never more like the Grace Trillers and, you know, the older type of gospel.
0: Right.
2: You see what I'm saying?
0: Right.
2: And as far as the AI thing goes.
0: Yeah.
2: I mean, in some instances, it may be worth it.
0: Right.
2: But me personally, me still believe in going to church and bringing my Bible. Me not write, me not read my Bible on the phone.
0: Me love that.
2: Me still believe in us bringing the regular Bible, like me see my grandparents and my parents used to just and go to church. You get me?
0: I agree with you. Not to say that reading off your Bible make no sense. It still makes sense. But mm-hmm. I agree with you. I still carry my Bible to church. That's
2: so, me. I'm not going to really knock anybody if they read their Bible off their phone. But
0: right.
2: Because I'm an old school person. Mm-hmm. I still want the actual Bible in front of women and can't see it. You get me?
0: Yes,
2: I don't know if that makes sense. But that's just me personally.
0: I agree with you, man. Well said, man. Thanks for
2: calling.
0: All right,
2: thank you.
0: Thanks for calling. Good, good. I tell you, yeah, man. A true brother. Let's go anyway. One time, Future Famba and Sheen works. Give thanks. One thing though with Caribbean artists, you know, especially even the Rasta one them. The way how we grew up, and I'm not saying outside of the Caribbean they're not. Yeah, but honestly speaking, the way how we grew up in the Caribbean. We grew up to love and serve the Lord. And that is awesome. So it doesn't matter if you lax your ear, he's a real Rasta man, because a real Rasta man, you know. A matter of fact, you know, I love to watch the there's a praise the, you know, people say the, well, I'm not sure how it is, but people say that the Rasta man is Adventist. I think all of us are Adventist. All of us. Adventist anyway. So listen, I watch some Rastaman out of Jamaica on Saturdays. They have some Sabbath meeting going on TikTok. And when they're teaching, they teach from the Bible. And they're talking about the Lord. They're talking about serving God. That's what they're talking about. They're talking about Jesus. You know, when I was growing up back home in Clarendon, Portland Cottage, I grew up in an era where in those days, the Rasta man them said, fire burn for God. When last you hear that? When last you hear that? That is not being said anymore. You know why? People get civilized and understand, say, who is the Father? In those days, people used to say, Rasta not dead. Them used to burn earth. You see, earth a pass. And they say, fire burn. fire burn like Rasta now dead. You see, after, when them realize, say, yes, Rasta dead, Bale dead, Christian dead, everybody are dead, everything change. I think, though, it is great. Yes, it is great for everybody to understand that the supreme beam that we talk about is the savior of the world. It doesn't matter who you are. If you sing a music that can inspire others, and a matter of fact, to pull them away from doing wrongs, yes, from doing negative things, saying negative things, that is awesome. I am not saying that is a gospel song. I am saying that it's a true song. Listen, we have to understand one thing, that everybody not going to be saying the same thing, and one song not going to satisfy the world. The last time I were here, I said that we have to choose which song can uplift this person. We have a serious job on radio. Don't believe that when, well, not everybody, but don't believe when we, myself, I can speak of a few others, including Brother Gary, come here at any given time and we present. We are presenting to the audience with the intention, yes, led by the Holy Spirit, that this person is being blessed by this song. That person is blessed by that song. And whatever song we play ending up, maybe one song for the duration of the time, maybe five song, maybe 20 song. As a matter of fact, when I'm coming here on a Sunday morning, my lineup is like 42 songs. 42 songs on any given Sunday morning. Sometimes I don't get to play 30. Because different things take over. Somebody have some encouragement words. Somebody might be saying something. But the fact of the matter is, if you can encourage somebody, somebody going through a bad day from this morning, they've been going through a, and you drop a song on the radio, and that person spirit uplift, man, that's the end of your program. You don't try to save everybody. You just uplift one. And if you try to, radio is a vehicle, yes, that when you talk, you're talking to one person, but you're talking to millions of people. You direct your statement to one person, but that one person is a million. So out of that million, you have the doctor, you have the thief, you have the Obia man, you have the churchgoer, you have the Christian, you have the Rasta man. When you say something to one person and all of this community is involved, your job is done. Your job is done. Just do your best when you come to radio, because guess what? The person that is listening have choice. They could be listening to somebody else. They could be listening to some. They could be on social media. But what we on radio have to do is to keep them away from social media. Not just to entertain them musically, but also have something to leave with the individual. You having a bad day today? Don't forget to pray. You're having a bad day with your children? Don't forget to pray. Let prayer be the center part of your life. And if you do that, it might seem like God is not doing anything, but it's not what you're looking at. God is working on the inside. And when that act out, you're going to say, then I'm just changed, so. It's the prayer that you pray. Don't stop. Don't stop praying. Anyway, my time is up. I got to go. Let me say thank you so much. I hope and trust that you all had a great time. I enjoy my stint here with you this evening. I really enjoy the time I spent with you this evening. Brother Ezekiel is up next, and then Vibass. right here on Adoration Gospel FM, Central 96.3 FM Jamaica, and Caribbean Radio HD4. I tell you, Brother Gary!
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0: I'll say good evening to Sister Sharon. There's a word that said behind a good man is a good woman. I'm telling you, man.
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0: 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But Central 96 Adoration, I'll be back on Friday. I do it all over again. Enjoy your evening, enjoy your night. Whatever you do, please. If you drive, be careful on the roadway. Be safe out there. It's crazy. It is a crazy world.

0: shouldn't leave it so heavy for Brother Ezekiel. 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Shouldn't leave it so hot. Clear my way. I'll bring it down. Should I bring it down before we leave it for Brother Ezekiel? You know? Hey, Brother Ezekiel! Good evening, sir!
1: Forgive it.
0: Sorry!
1: For sure.
0: Brother Ezekiel will bring it down, man. He's coming up with the praise and worship, all right? Stick and stay!
1: Jah, me give you glory. All my glory.
0: Loyalty.
1: Story.
0: Loyalty.

0: I tell you, I love this one, man. It's a wonderful song.
1: Blessings it are
0: every time. Tell me, how can I be ungrateful?

0: gotta go. 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All right, take care, y'all. Good self. Until then, bye bye.
1: Give thanks.
0: Whatever you do, though, take care of the elders, look out for the children. Don't forget they are the future of this wonderful and this awesome world. Bye bye.
2: Man of God.
1: Father.
0: Good evening to my neighbor, Caribbean Beauty. 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